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3: It's 17 degrees. Hello, I'm Jimmy Williams. A man's been hit with two charges, including attempting to kill a woman following a house fire in Port Kennedy on Monday. The 58-year-old Rockingham man will appear in court today, also accused of causing damage by fire. A woman suffered serious burns from the incident and was taken to Fiona Stanley Hospital. A young man has died after a car crash east of Perth last night. Police say a 20-year-old crashed his red Mazda 3 after it hit a power pole on Sawyers Road near Goodwin Place in Mount Helena. It happened just after 8:30 last night. Anyone with dashcam can help by uploading vision online. Overseas, Hawaii is bracing for the impact of a powerful storm. Hurricane Lowell is a Category 4 system, packing winds of up to 225 k's an hour. It's expected to hit sometime this weekend. Back home, Father's Day is just around the corner, with around $750 million to be spent on dads right across the country. Matt Bowen from ING tells Seven, cinema tickets and dining out are among the popular choices this year.
4: Bookstores and news agencies, they're up 25% on Father's Day weekend last year. So plenty of books being given out for dad, maybe some lotto tickets as well. Takeaway alcohol, that was up about 20%.
3: And a German backpacker who went missing in the WA outback last year is releasing a book detailing her ordeal. Carolina Wilger was lost for 12 days in the wheat belt last June after her car broke down and sparked a search mission. The 26-year-old has titled it Escape from the Outback, My Fight for Survival in the Australian Wilderness. It's available online.
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3: To sport, Fremantle have suffered their first loss of the season at Optus Stadium, going down by Hawthorn by 32 points in last night's qualifying final. They'll now meet the winner of Geelong and Carlton. Switching codes, Jai Arrow says he's looking forward to running out for his 100th NRL match tonight. He'll lead the Bunnies out for their final home and away clash against the Roosters and has told Seven he's been overwhelmed by the support since his MND diagnosis.
5: Yeah, mate, everything that's going on has been unreal. I'm really looking forward to tonight.
3: And Nick Kyrgios has accepted a one-month ban for testing positive to cocaine, given he was initially suspended in August for failing a drug test at an ATP tournament in June. He will be allowed to compete again from Friday. The Aussie's ban was reduced for agreeing to enter a treatment program.
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3: Perth's weather, rain this morning. We're heading for a top of 20. More showers tomorrow and 19. Clearing up on Sunday and 20. Right now it's 15 degrees in Perth. 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
9: Last night started out okay.
10: In this first qualifying final, and he has got it. Fremantle have got a big start. And the home final at the MCG in the prelim.
9: Didn't end too well though. I'm sorry, you are going to have to talk about it.
11: It's all right, I just don't want to hear that stupid song.
9: All right.
11: Point of sisters better? Whatever.
9: Anyway. Barra's
11: You're
9: here
11: so
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11: Excited.
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0: 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It's Perth's More Music Breakfast Show with Lisa and Russell at 10 past 8. He's here.
1: When you hit off with your mates and you just crack gags and
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3: Time.
1: He went to boss level
3: for Barra's Bits.
1: Have some of this. 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
5: Well, Barra, good morning.
0: Good morning.
5: It's not over. It is not over, but there has been a little bit of a stumbling
1: block. All the Dockers fans, what just happened?
0: Whoa.
1: What just happened?
5: It wasn't great.
1: They've woken up this morning, Dockers fans, with that unfamiliar feeling. Hope's been replaced by, what, heartburn, maybe a hangover. But you're right, it's not over. They
5: it's
1: are the
5: not
1: men
5: over.
1: Of premiers. Mohamed Bryan of premiers, 19 wins and unbeaten at Optus until last night.
0: Until last night, yes.
1: And then Hawthorn turned up. It was like they sort of turned up. We'd built this fortress here and they were like the invaders and they came in and they kicked the door in, they crashed the party, they helped themselves to everything and then they went home. they're going to the airport now, actually. I'm glad.
5: Go and get out.
1: I'm actually glad they didn't play Wharfie Time.
5: No, they were never close enough. Wharfie Time, doesn't apply unless it's close.
1: So it's got an
5: would have been embarrassing.
1: It's got a limit to its power.
5: Oh, 100%, surely.
1: Not 32
5: it's
1: points.
5: It's not dramatic if you're playing it when you've got no chance.
0: On a slippery night.
5: So, Barrett, people always talk about finals football is a completely different animal too, and I've never quite understood it because I think, well, it's the same game, it's the same ball, it's the same ground, it's the same socks and shoes.
1: You've got to go up another 10%.
5: Clearly...
1: Frio didn't.
5: One did and one didn't.
1: Yeah, Frio didn't. And the Hawks were battle hardened. They'd had to fight all the way through.

0: And, you know, I just think the Dockers sort of, we've got four good players coming back. You know, we're at home. We've never been beaten here this year. They'd never been beaten at Optus the entire season. But it was a bit wet, so it played into the Victorians' hands. And so the three-headed monster couldn't get going. Voss, Tracy and Amos.
1: Tracy didn't kick it until the end.
0: He didn't have one kick till the end. I know.
2: It just seemed like they just couldn't get their game happening. They just couldn't get two goals in a row.
0: No, that sort of thing. So
1: have you got some
0: audio there, great man? Because this is what Justin Longmuir, like, he was on the defensive, of course, but he was also saying, you know, it's not over yet. And next week they'll play the winner of Carlton and Geelong, and it'll be on Friday night. And you think they could win that? So there'll be still a lot.
3: Mm. Yeah. Well, it touched on a few footy things, but. Yeah, well, the reality is a disappointing night, but we've earned the right for a double chance. And there's multiple ways you can get to where we want to get to. we get another chance at home tomorrow, and then there's still a path there. So everything we've been working on across the course of the year, we've got to lean into that now. Understand that, the outside noise might turn a little bit from positivity to negativity. And I understand that aspect of it, but as a group, we've got to lean into each other and try and find our best footy before next week.
1: I hope not. I mean, there's a difference between being disappointed, understandably, and turning on your team.
0: Yeah,
1: surely.
2: Well, I mean, some of the
1: and turning negative.
2: Of course, don't read the comments on Facebook. Whatever you do, Freo.
0: Oh, it's a toilet.
2: I mean, someone's put there when Neil Finn of Split Ends wrote "History Never Repeats." He'd obviously never watched Freo play in September.
0: Oh, jeez, don't give up on it yet.
2: Apparently, there are a lot of grand final tickets on Facebook Marketplace.
0: That's what I'm saying.
2: It's all online.
0: Now, I will give them some...
1: Online's a messy, ugly place.
0: Let me tell you this. This has happened before many times, especially to non-Victorian teams. It happened to us. Mm. When I was there at the Eagles in 91, we finished on top. We played Hawthorn at Subi, and they beat us. They beat us. We couldn't believe it. We kicked on and still made the grand final. We did lose the grand final to them later on, but Dermot and the boys did the job. The 06 Eagles, they finished on top, and they lost their first final in Perth. It's exactly the same final.
1: And came back. So there is hope.
0: The Crows last year is probably not a good example. They finished on top and then they went out in straight sets.
2: They did, yeah. Mm.
0: So that's the thing you're trying to avoid. But Jordan Clark was brilliant. Andy Brayshaw, Warner, Chapman, Erasmus, even Walker, even though he was in tears at the end being injured, I thought he wasn't too bad. Oscar McDonald, Sicily, that Watson, the wizard with all the wizard hats there. And did you see him walking in with Kane Corns and had the West Australian and it said, look, you've been banned here.
2: He used it as motivation.
1: He's amazing. He's a fantastic player, but that's Sicily. He's got the emotional maturity of a turnip, doesn't he? Mate, you're 31 years old.
2: Tough on turnips.
0: Can we send that to Sicily, please? Brilliant.
1: He's driving
0: to the airport now going, who's that girl that just pledged me?
1: Fendi Quasson, you're amazing.
0: So the Hawks now have a week off and they'll play either Sydney, Adelaide or the Bulldogs in a prelim, I guess.
1: Yes.
0: So they're laughing, playing the MCG in a preliminary final in 2 weeks. Some of the Dockers stars will be so fired up. Murphy, Reed, Shea Bolton, the first half wasn't around much. As you said, Josh Tracy, just one kick late in the game. They were almost too big. So they got 8 days to regroup, and then they play either the winner. Imagine if Carlton gets through to play.
1: Hayden played his heart out. By the way, he was in amongst as much as he could, trying to.
0: He'll be more devastated than anybody. Yeah, so imagine if Carlton actually beat Geelong tonight.
1: Oh, yeah, next Friday night at my place.
2: We want to set a camera up for that one.
1: Will be a very interesting scene.
0: No sledge in the Sicily-type sledges that night.
2: No.
0: I'll talk about the other finals in a moment and some breaking news from the John Worsfold Medal tonight at West Coast Eagles.
2: Fantastic. All right. 16 past 8.
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5: Keep in mind the reported crash in Orange Grove, Tonkin Highway South and before Gosnells Road East. Traffic is slow. Emergency water core works in Maddington, Albany Highway still closed northbound between Olga Road and Burslem Drive. Traffic heavy. And debris in Innaloo, Mitchell Freeway northbound at Stevenson Avenue. Metal across the centre and right lanes. The hunt is on. Emmy Rossum stars in future.

0: 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It's Christy with the latest Perth traffic.
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23: 21 past 8, possible shower. There's still a couple hanging around at the moment. And a top of 20 today. It is 17 right now. And Barra is back with more sport after Lenny at Gold 96 FM.

0: Gold 96 FM, it's Perth's More Music Breakfast Show with Lisa and Russell and Barra and Lenny Kravitz. Fly away, which Hawthorn are preparing to do right now.
1: Yes, they mostly stayed over. They're probably heading to the airport now. But Lisa, I've just seen that James Sicily Patrick Boss clash.
2: Yes.
1: Was that at the end of the game?
2: I think it was on the siren, yeah.
1: Oh, my God. Yeah. Now I know what you mean. He's yelling something terribly rude, I think, at Vossi. That was way over the top.
2: It is, rather.
1: I think somebody will come out of that. Anyway, that's one to put in the memory bank. Other finals, Carlton Geelong, as we mentioned. So the Dockers will be watching that probably together because they'll be playing the winner. Almost certainly next Friday night at Optus Stadium.
2: Yep.
1: Then we've got Sydney versus Brisbane tomorrow, 1:15 Western Standard Time. So you think Brizzy gets through there?
3: I think so, yeah.
1: So then they'll be hosting a preliminary final at the Gabba, which is the way the Dockers will have to go if they beat, say, Carlton or Geelong.
2: Sydney will win. Yeah, I just think it's like the way everyone's written them off because of it's weird.
1: Wow,
2: I think they're going to win.
1: What a fairy tale that would be. Sort of, if you know what I mean.
2: I do know what you mean.
1: Yeah, I'm not saying anything else but that. Adelaide versus the Bulldogs at the Adelaide Oval tomorrow as well. Elimination final. The John Worsfold medal is on tonight for the West Coast Eagles, so they're best and fairest.
2: Yeah.
1: And the hottest of hottest, hot favourites is Harley Reid. He's going to win it. It'll be him first, daylight second. And then probably...
2: hell freezing over.
1: Tim Kelly or Waterman.
3: Yeah.
1: They'll be probably the top three. Or Jimby might even sneak in there, even though he missed 10 games.
3: Yeah, will he make the top 10, you think?
1: Maybe. Bailey Williams, Milan Murdoch. So big night for the Eagles. US Open Aussie winner. Listen to this. There's been a massive boil over at the US Open. Dane Sweeney. Heard of him? Aussie Dane Sweeney.
3: Dane Swan, but not Dane Sweeney.
2: Not Dane Sweeney.
1: He's knocked out the 13th seed, Lorenzo Musetti. He's ranked 120 in the world, Dane Sweeney. And

0: And he's gone from
1: he's
0: gone from a wild card to a giant killer. So he'll get 400 grand now for just reaching the third round.
2: Wow. Yeah. I'd take a swing for that.
1: Yeah.
0: They call him the acrobatic Aussie because he loves doing diving volleys. Okay. So look out for him. Watch him tonight. It was a huge win. He's only 170 centimetres tall. So about the height of
1: Nick Watson.
0: Yeah, exactly. He goes right too.
1: Yeah.
2: Doesn't he?
0: Now, I've got to say, big day at Lathlane Park tomorrow, Mineral Resources Park.
2: I'll be watching this game very closely to see how you two react on Monday morning.
0: I'm not
1: sure. I can't take two in a row.
0: It's going to be raining.
1: Come on, Royals.
0: But get along. I mean, I'm the president of the club, obviously, Perth Footy Club. I mean, I've been a player, you know, a club captain, best and fairest winner, whatever. Now I'm the president, and this is a historic moment for the club. Yeah. So if you've got any alliance or allegiances to the Demons, even if you don't, even if you're just an East Perthy, get along.
2: I mean, come on, Perth haven't won since Disco was king. I mean, really, it's been that long.
0: Well, 77 was Disco king. Flared pants.
2: Yeah, there was Saturday Night Fever, mate. You guys were all dancing to it after the grand final win.
0: We have never had a final at Mineral Resources Park, at Lathlane. Never. There's never been one. So it's history in the making. Hopefully it's good history in the making. For me anyway. Otherwise it won't be on the news tomorrow night, I can tell you.
2: No.
1: Well,
0: I'll be going missing.
2: Barrett will just look into the camera and go, next. Here's the weather.
0: Yeah, exactly. I'll be so flat. So if you can get along. And then, of course, interestingly, Peel Thunder now, what do they do? The Dockers, do they play all their blokes tomorrow? Because they got a short break till next Friday.
1: No.
2: Get your hands off.
0: Do they let Sean Darcy have a whole game? It's going to be very interesting to see what they do because Darcy probably comes in next week. If he, you know what I mean? He'll have to come in because Mason Cox was so out of it and they just look so tall. I reckon Sean Darcy will play and probably Jager O'Meara as well with his experience.
1: All right.
0: So how do you handle him tomorrow when you're playing Claremont down in Mandurah? Sorry, that came out wrong. I do love Mandurah. It's a brilliant spot. I'm going to retire there.
2: Just doesn't like the way you talk down there, that's all. Reckons you're talking a bit right there.
1: Good luck tomorrow. May the best team win. And see you on Monday.
0: You don't mean that.
2: Can you believe it's been 20 years today since we lost one of the most famous Aussies in the world? Jimmy will tell you who next in the 8:30 update.
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1: 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Take on the toughest of conditions with pulling power that makes light work of heavy loads and rough roads. With 341 kilowatts of power and 790 newton meters of torque, it's the most powerful Land Cruiser yet. So wherever it takes you,
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4: The crash in Orange Grove, Tonkin Highway southbound before Gosnells Road East, that has cleared. Still emergency water corp works in Nattington, Albany Highway closed northbound between Olga Road and Burslem Drive. Traffic heavy on the approach. And the debris in Innaloo, Mitchell Freeway northbound at Stevenson Avenue has cleared. Freeway southbound moving well. Kwinana Freeway northbound busy Rolly Road. Then South Street through to Leach Highway. 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
6: It's 17 degrees. Hello, I'm Jimmy Williams. Two more Aussies have been confirmed safe in the aftermath of the devastating Nepal floods. The pair, who were previously uncontactable, do not require consular assistance. Treasurer Jim Chalmers telling the ABC it brings the total number of Australians still missing down to 36.
7: Good news that two Australians have been located overnight. We are concerned for the 36 who are still unaccounted for.
6: Police have charged a man with attempting to kill a woman after allegedly setting fire to a home in Port Kennedy. A woman was rushed to hospital with burns after the incident on Monday on Endeavour Drive. A 58-year-old man from Rockingham will appear in court today. New research shows there's something fishy about some items being sold in our WA fish and chip shops. New Murdoch Uni research shows 35% of shark fillets that are being sold are labelled unclearly and in some cases wrong. Researchers using DNA to analyse 167 cooked shark products brought from 132 fish and chip shops in WA. The numbers have been crunched ahead of Father's Day this weekend. Aussies are tipped to spend around $130 each on their dads across gifts and dining out.
8: According to Roy Morgan and ANZ, we're going to spend somewhere between $650 and $750 million this weekend.
6: ING's Matt Bowen on 7 there. And Steve Irwin is being remembered as a larger-than-life conservationist and TV icon, as today marks 20 years since the crocodile hunter's passing.
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6: To sport, Fremantle will now prepare for a do-or-die semi-final next week after losing to Hawthorn last night in their qualifying final. Coach Justin Longmuir admits it's going to be a tough lead-up for the minor premiers.
9: Yeah, the outside noise might turn a little bit from positivity to negativity, and I understand that aspect of it, but as a group we've got to lean into each other and try and find our best footy before next week.
6: And Nick Kyrgios will be free to compete again from today after accepting a one-month ban for testing positive to cocaine. Kyrgios has been facing a ban of anything from 3 months to up to 4 years, but his punishment was reduced to a month after he agreed to enter a treatment program.
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6: Perth's weather, some rain around this morning. We're heading for a top of 20 degrees today. More showers around tomorrow for the weekend and 19 degrees, clearing up on Sunday and 20. Right now it's 17 degrees here in Perth and on air, online and on the go. 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
0: Yes, rock icon Susie Quattro playing Fremantle Prison 6th of December. 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
1: Yeah.
0: What are we waiting for, Lisa Shaw?
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0: WA playing at Fremantle Prison on the 6th of December. 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It is 18 to 9.
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2: Tributes have poured in from around the world for feminist activist Gloria Steinem, who has died at 92. Steinem will be remembered as a trailblazer for women's equality. She began her career as a freelance journalist in New York City and first gained prominence in 1963 when she went undercover as a Playboy bunny and wrote an expose that revealed the working conditions at Hugh Hefner's Playboy Club and the underpaid life of the bunnies slash waitresses. Legendary CNN anchor Christiane Amanpour says Steinem will go down in history as one of the most important activists of all time. Rosie O'Donnell called her the mother of the women's movement. We are all in your debt. And Oprah Winfrey praised Steinem for leaving us with more freedom than she inherited. Are you looking for something to binge watch this weekend? Season 2 of Guy Ritchie's The Gentleman popped up on Netflix yesterday. Meantime...
0: Someone's... apparently going to be in that?
2: Lead actor Theo James is all over the rumours swirling about Meghan Markle joining season 3. When he was asked about the possibility of a certain ex-royal being on the show, he replied, "Oh yes, Fergie is joining. She'll be playing my love interest." On a more serious note, he did add he thinks all the Meghan Markle casting talk is quote unquote mainly a lot of hot air.
0: On a footnote.
2: Yes. Stay away from Theo James' feet, Fergie. After some months of speculation, The Real Housewives of Melbourne is making a return to the telly. I know, contain yourself, Russ. That's been confirmed.
0: So much to watch.
2: Along with the fact Melbourne OG housewife Gina Liano is back in the cast alongside, according to Gina, some old friends and maybe some old foes. And now, something from the Everything's a Record and Records Are Meant to Be Broken file. It's been a real thing
0: the last few days.
2: Is it that time of the year or something?
0: Are
2: you familiar with blobbing? It's a sport, and a blobbing record has just been broken in Switzerland. Picture this. Three men jumped onto a massive airbag on a body of water, thereby launching a fourth man into the air.
0: I've seen it. I've seen it online.
2: That's blobbing. Yes. And these guys launched their fourth man to a record-breaking height of 92.58 feet, straight up.
0: Oh, my God.
2: That's a squidge over 30 metres. Swiss man Luke Siegenthaler, German Lennart Florczak, and American Tristan Kuhn jumped onto the airbag and launched their Swiss mate Robin Steiner to the new blobbing record height. They've apparently been attending blobbing events together for some years now. Because there's always, there's your blobbers and your blobby. And Robin found his calling.
0: You have to travel to, you know, to blob.
2: Yeah.
0: So who gets the record? The guy, surely it should all be about the guy launched in the air, surely.
2: No, it's about the whole team. It's a team effort. It's a team effort. And their effort broke the previous Guinness World Record of just over 72 feet, which was set way back in 2012.
0: Wow.
2: It's been there for the taking for quite some time.
0: Obviously easier said than done.
2: It's these kind of stories that make me nostalgic for the old Birdman rally days. Bring it back. Let people just sign a waiver and hurt themselves however they want. Death to the nanny state.
0: Yes, and let us sit there and watch them.
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4: There's a crash in Craigie Mitchell Freeway northbound at the exit to Ocean Reef Road. A lane closure is in place. Traffic is heavy. Reports of a crash in Beckenham Row Highway northbound before Orong Road. Traffic slow there too. Still emergency water court works in Nannington. Albany Highway closed northbound between Olga Road and Burslem Drive. 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It's Christy with the latest Perth traffic.
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1: There it is. 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
2: Where did Chip and Charlie get hold of that?
0: 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Honestly. 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
2: We are playing with Melissa. Melissa is in Coburn. Melissa, how are you doing this morning?
6: I'm good. How are you?
2: Oh, good. You're in Coburn. It's the home of the Dockers training. Are you okay?
6: No.
2: Well, listen,
1: Maybe just swing by and just leave a care package.
2: Yes. Let's see if we can cheer you up. 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
1: Let's cool things down here. There we go.
2: All right,
1: there they go.
2: Oh,
1: geez, got it early.
2: Goodness,
1: first
2: me.
1: One.
2: This is an interesting category considering last night's game. We need five answers, Melissa, in 10 seconds, and your category is horror movies.
1: Starting now.
6: It saw. Oh my God, mental blank. Oh my God, I can't even think.
1: No.
6: The Black Forest.
1: Where was Attack of the Killer Tomatoes?
6: I completely blanked. That is so bad.
2: I would totally have accepted last night's
1: Texas
2: Chainsaw the game.
1: Texas Chainsaw Massacre. Halloween.
2: You could have said
1: Carrie.
6: And that's my favourite category too. And I totally just blanked.
1: Cats. Cats? Oh, no, hang on. That's horrible movie, not horror movie. Sorry, wrong category.
6: Next week, final game with Freo. That's probably a tragic
2: thing. No.
1: Come on, have hope.
2: That's going to be, the category is great comeback stories. Listen, you can have another go another time at winning the fully installed reverse cycle ducted air conditioner from our mates at Ford and Doonan worth $20,000 or, of course, the $20,000 cash. Have a great day.
1: Cool.
6: Thank you.
1: Like the Dockers, come back and play again, Melissa.
2: Yes, exactly.
1: See ya.
2: All is not lost.
1: No, all is not lost. But we're done.
2: We are.
1: We're coming back to play next week.
2: To play Keep You Cool with Ford and Doonan is coming up after 9 with Macca, who's ready to go. We'll be back next week. We've got tickets to see Priscilla, Queen of the Desert, the musical, on stage. I believe it's coming back to the Regal.
1: Fabulous.
2: Indeed. And Barra.
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18: Great news, an earlier crash in Craigie has just been cleared away from Mitchell Freeway northbound exit to Ocean Reef Road, but we now have reports of a new crash in Beckenham, Row Highway northbound before Orong Road. Traffic's moving slowly on the approach. Meanwhile, emergency works in Maddington have Albany Highway closed northbound between Olga Road and Burslem Drive. The Water Corp are now on site for burst water main repairs. Traffic is heavy. Just 6 days until Paw Patrol, the dino movie, roars into cinemas. Dinosaurs, action and your favourite heroic pups are ready for their biggest adventure yet. Get tickets now. It's Julia with the latest Perth traffic.
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19: It's 17 degrees. Hello, I'm Jimmy Williams. Two more Aussies have been found alive amid the flooding disaster in Nepal. Treasurer Jim Chalmers confirming the news on the ABC.
20: I can confirm that two more Australians were located overnight. That would be a huge relief to the loved ones of these two Australians who've been located.

0: indicated, but we still have very serious concerns for the 36 Australians that we haven't been able to locate yet.
1: It comes as a team of Aussie drone operators make their way to the disaster zone to help with search and rescue operations. The death toll has now passed 1,200. A young man has died after a car crash east of Perth overnight. Police say a 20-year-old crashed his red Mazda 3 after it hit a power pole on Sawyers Road near Goodwin Place in Mount Helena. It happened just after 8:30 p.m. Anyone with dash cam can help by uploading vision online. US Vice President J.D. Vance is pushing back on accusations of American war crimes in Iran. Iranian state media claim a missile strike killed four civilians at a wedding. Central Command is now investigating.
2: The United States never targets civilians in combat. We never will do that. We never have done that. I don't think that we have any information one way or the other. We're investigating it because obviously we care.
1: And Aldi has claimed the title of Australia's most trusted supermarket for a third straight year. 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
1: Aussie wildcard Dane Sweeney has pulled off the biggest win of his career. The world number 123 knocked out 13th seed Lorenzo Musetti in four sets to reach the third round of the US Open this morning. He's told Nine taking a break from tennis earlier this year was a blessing.
4: Tennis can change in the flip of a coin. You know, you just got to keep persevering, and that's what I did. I wasn't getting results for a long while, but there's a law of probability. I knew it was somehow going to swing in my favour if I just kept going, and I did, and now I'm here, and it's the best decision I ever made to come back after that 2 months.
1: And NRL veteran Corey Oates reckons the tears will be flowing around the country tonight when Jai Arrow takes to the field for his final game. The Bunnies star, who has medically retired due to MND, will notch up his 100th game for the club when they take on the Roosters.
5: It is one of those oldest rivalries in the game, and it's usually fiery at the start, heat of battles, but a little moment in time, 1 second, one minute, I don't think it matters. It's all going to be paid respect to Jai Arrow.
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1: Perth's weather, some rain around this morning. We're heading for a top of 20 degrees today. More showers around tomorrow for the weekend and 19 degrees, clearing up on Sunday and 20. Right now it's 17 degrees here in Perth and on air, online and on the go. 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
9: Hi, it's Macca here. How you doing, Perth? Ripping the band-aid off a little bit here this morning for the Dockers fans. 32-point loss against Hawthorn last night. No one saw that coming. Look, I hope your Friday is going to be a little, you know, little less painless, if you know what I mean. I mean, look, I'm a Collingwood supporter. I had my tears last weekend. But it looks, at least the Dockers have got another chance. We'll wait and see how that one goes, hey? All right, we're ready to go ad-free. Yeah, non-stop at 9 with Elton John and Dua Lipa soon. Also going to hear from James Rain and his band Aussie Crawl in 3 songs' time. And also a band whose lead singer was a teacher at one point and then became a singer of a rock band off an album called Zenyatta Mondetta. I won't tell you the band, I won't tell you the song, but it is coming up soon. Also, last time you walked into your home during summer, did you say this?
10: 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Damn hot. Real hot.
9: 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I'll let you know how very soon, but right now, here's Bon Jovi. 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

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Gold 96 FM. I love that song. Oz Crawl, Reckless. Just so chilled out. And the drums are just... It's good stuff. Happy Friday to you. It's Macca here. We're non-stop at 9. Yeah, we're ad-free. A classic Eagles coming up from the Hotel California. Madonna lined up in the CD stacker as well. And if you would like to score yourself $20,000 worth of aircon, fully installed, reverse cycle ducted air from Ford and Doonan, or $20,000 cash, we will be playing again this hour. Keep your cool. We'll fire up the Ford and Doonan air conditioning, give you a category, and we'll go from there. We'll see how you do go. Melissa from Coburn. Mental Blank playing with Lisa and Russell this morning. Right now, here's the Angels. We're going to get out of this place. Gold 96 FM. Oh, by the way, call at 10 is what I'm going to be after when we ask you to call. 1355-22 is that number you'll need when we do it, all right? Okay, here's the song. Gold 96 FM.

Yarn on Gold 96FM from the Pump album. That's pumped you up as we are rolling through ad-free music non-stop at 9. Hi there, it's Macca here, 18 to 10. Yeah, we're going to be doing it soon. Keep you cool. Hang in there, okay? We're going to be after caller number 10 when we ask you to call. Hey, Jason Stavely is back with This Week in Music tomorrow afternoon from 3 and, of course, again on Sunday morning from 9. It would have been the 80th birthday this weekend of Freddie from Queen, so Queen of the feature artists and some Freddie as well. 45 years after Stevie Nicks' Belladonna hit number one, it's a classic album double. Plus the top five recap play number ones this week in 1979. And it was also the week that Madonna starred, well, the movie was released anyway, called Desperately Seeking Susan. That will feature in the cafe, but Madonna featuring now Papa Don't Preach from the True Blue album from 1986. Just great songs. While You Work, we're ad-free, non-stop.

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3: 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This is Matt from Hillary's.
2: Hey, Matt from Hillary's. How's it going for Friday?
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3: Fingers crossed.
2: 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Of course, Matt, you'll have 10 seconds on the clock and I will need five things. And, okay. All right. How are you feeling at the moment?
3: I'm nervous. The heart's racing.
2: I bet it is. All right. Your category is things that use batteries. 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
3: Torch, radio, car, truck, telephone, electric scooter.
2: You know what, mate? You did very well. I could hear the beads of sweat falling off your forehead as you were going through thinking, oh, what else is there? Toys, even your car fob, you know, the key for your car.
3: Yeah,
2: that can use a battery, yep. Remote controls, things like that. So, but you did very well. Congratulations, mate.
3: Thank goodness. Thanks so much, Macca.
2: There you go. Put you out of your misery.
3: I failed with you last week.
2: Oh, really? Well, yeah. I'm glad you've got through and you're on that standby list now. $20,000 worth of aircon fully installed could be in your home or $20,000 cash this summer. Mate, congratulations and good luck and enjoy
3: you,
2: the
3: mate.
2: Weekend when it arrives, all right?
3: Thanks, Macca. Have a good one.
2: Thanks, mate. You too. And there's your chance to have a crack at Keep Your Cool coming up after 10 o'clock. Jimmy, though, has your latest news on the way shortly here on Gold 96 FM.
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14: It's 17 degrees. Hello, I'm Jimmy Williams. Some positive news from Nepal with confirmation another two Aussies have been found alive amid the flash flooding disaster. It takes the total number of Aussies who remain unaccounted for to 36. Treasurer Jim Chalmers telling the ABC they're doing everything they can to locate them.
15: Australia is sending some of its best people to that part of the world. Around 40 personnel are being sent there. About half of them are there already, part of our $11 million commitment, because there are thousands of people still missing.
14: Firefighters have been called to an address in the western suburbs this morning. Reports say they're trying to put out a blaze at a home in Nedlands, which began just before 8:30. More details as they come to hand. Meantime, a man's been hit with two charges, including attempting to kill a woman following a house fire in Port Kennedy on Monday. The 58-year-old Rockingham man will appear in court today, also accused of causing damage by fire. A woman suffered burns from the incident and was taken to Fiona Stanley Hospital for treatment. State and Territory health ministers are gathering in Sydney today, with a growing aged care crisis expected to dominate talks. States and territories are set to push Federal Health Minister Mark Butler for urgent action on hospital bed blocks. More than 3,600 patients are stuck in public hospitals despite being cleared to leave, largely due to shortages in aged care and home support packages.
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14: Fremantle has dropped their first home game of the season, smashed by the Hawks in last night's qualifying final at Optus Stadium. Star forward Josh Tracy says his team didn't rise to the occasion.
16: Yeah, clearly disappointing. You know, they come over with a plan and, you know, really got a hold of us, and, you know, we weren't able to, I guess, bring what we've bought all year and, got the better of us.
14: The Dockers will host the winner of tonight's elimination final between Geelong and Carlton next week. And Alex de Minaur's US Open campaign is over. Australia's top-ranked player has been knocked out in the second round, suffering a straight sets defeat to Dutchman Botik van der Zandschulp. The Demon went down 6-4, 7-5, 6-2 in just under 3 hours. Perth's weather, a few showers around this morning. We're heading for a top of 20. More rain tomorrow and a top of 19. And a possible shower on Sunday and 20 degrees. Right now, it's 18 degrees in Perth, and Gold 96 FM has got it all every day with Lisa and Russell for Brekkie from 6 and Jonesy and Amanda to drive you home from 3.

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8: Hi there, Perth. It's Macca here. Had the screaming stop from my next door neighbour watching that game last night. I've never heard so many swear words. Hey, getting ready to fire up the phone lines again this hour. 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Very soon, some Ice House and an Aussie anthem, Dido, and the Pet Shop Boys, but right now, Kenny Loggins.

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0: Okay, then you have it that way. Gold 96 FM, just great songs. Backstreet Boys, Macca here for your Friday morning. And just great songs coming up with the Pet Shop Boys out of the 80s, along with some Dido very soon as well. And tomorrow morning, you can get some Reheated, Lisa and Russell. And then they're back on Monday from 6 through till 9 with the More Music Breakfast Show for Perth. And this morning on the show was Kate Sobrano, did you hear? She's in town tonight for a show at the Astra, and she tried to compare her show to a street directory, but it kind of went a little pear-shaped.
1: I just want to say, did you ever have a Melways? We had a Melways, which was like a street.
2: Ours was called the UBD.
0: Yeah.
1: So, I want people to come, considering that this concert is rather like an analogue musical version of a UBD.
3: Yeah.
1: Yes. That sounded like a venereal disease.
4: I know. That's why we don't have them.
1: Avoid pregnancy.
4: That's why we don't have them anymore. We cleared them up.
0: Lisa and Russell back for breakfast Monday morning. Barra's in to wrap up the weekend in sport. Tickets to Priscilla, Queen of the Desert, the musical. And also Lisa and Russ's Stupidly Simple Quiz. Tune in for the More Music Breakfast Show Monday morning from 6 here on Gold 96 FM. 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
2: Tim from South Yundurup, how's your Friday morning going?
3: I'm renovating.
2: Oh.
3: Terrible.
2: Yeah, that doesn't sound like fun at all. What are we renovating?
3: Just the house.
2: Just the what? The whole house. We're just on the whole thing.
3: The whole house, buddy. Yeah.
2: And that could take that could take a while, bud.
3: Yeah, considering I've just put my first nail in, it's going to take a while.
2: Have you got aircon sorted for the reno?
3: No.
2: No?
3: That's why I'm ringing.
2: Hey! $20,000 worth of fully installed reverse cycle ducted aircon could be yours. The whole house comfort during the winter, of course, keeps you nice and warm. And of course, in summer, nice and cool. So let's see if we can sort you out here. Tim, we need to find out what your category is to get you on that standby list. So the Ford and Doonan air conditioning set at a nice 21 degrees. We'll spit out your category. Oh, let's see how you go with this one. You'll have 10 seconds. I'll need five answers. You ready for your category?
3: Yeah, away you go.
2: Commonwealth countries. Go.
3: Oh, Australia, Canada, Nigeria, England,
2: yep.
3: India.
2: Yeah.
3: Hong Kong. No, what?
2: Mate, you did it. You did it. You got you just flipped them one by one by one. You got them. You actually gave me more than the five, so that's a good thing for you. Mate, you can start banging some more nails during your reno, and you could also have $20,000 worth of Ford and Doonan air conditioning for your home. You're on the standby list. Well done.
3: Fantastic.

0: Well, there you have it. Another happy customer on the standby list. We'll play again after 11 here on Gold 96 FM with Keep Your Cool with Ford and Doonan. Coming up after the break, great songs lined up from John Mellencamp and Michael Stipe with his band REM.
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0: 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Just great songs with Macca here this morning. 5 to 11. Now, if you've been hiding underneath a rock and you didn't realise it's Father's Day this weekend, on Sunday, maybe you've got a breakfast plan, maybe you've got nothing planned. Maybe the Perth Boat Show could be your plan, Perth Exhibition Centre. It's on for the weekend. Show Dad maybe a boat that you may like to buy. 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Worth a look, huh? All right, coming up shortly, Jimmy with your 11 o'clock update. And maybe a little present you could give Dad, and look, it's kind of a virtual one really, is to get on the list for your chance to win, Dad, maybe $20,000 with aircon or $20,000 cash with Keep Your Cool. 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
8: It's 17 degrees. Hello, I'm Jimmy Williams. A team of 15 fire and rescue specialists have left Sydney bound for flood-ravaged Nepal. Jeremy Futrell from Fire and Rescue New South Wales has told the ABC the aim of their mission.
9: They've got a range of remote sensing tools on there which will help them sort of look through the dirt, so to speak. I guess it'll allow them to understand where the dirt is, where the structures are, and help guide the decision making for the local emergency management authorities to understand where they can put their resources.
8: It comes as two more Australians were found safe and well, leaving 36 still missing. A man's been hit with two charges, including attempting to kill a woman following a house fire in Port Kennedy on Monday. The 58-year-old Rockingham man will appear in court today, also accused of causing damage by fire. A woman suffered burns from the incident and was taken to Fiona Stanley Hospital. A young man has died after a car crash east of Perth overnight. Police say a 20-year-old crashed his red Mazda 3 after it hit a power pole on Sawyers Road near Goodwin Place in Mount Helena. It happened just after 8:30 last night. Anyone with dash cam can help by uploading vision online. And new research shows there's something fishy about some items being sold in WA fish and chip shops. New Murdoch Uni research shows 35% of shark fillets are being sold and labelled unclearly and in some cases wrong. Researchers using DNA to analyse 167 cooked shark products bought from 132 fish and chip shops in WA.
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8: To sport, Fremantle will now prepare for a do-or-die semi-final next week. Coach Justin Longmuir admits it's going to be a tough lead-up for the minor premiers after losing to the Hawks last night in the qualifying final.
10: Yeah, the outside noise might turn a little bit from positivity to negativity, and I understand that aspect of it, but as a group we've got to lean into each other and try and find our best footy before next week.
8: And a shock early exit for Alex de Minaur at the US Open. The Aussie has been beaten in straight sets by his Dutch opponent in the second round, the match lasting 2 hours and 43 minutes.
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0: Perth's weather, a few showers around this morning. We're heading for a top of 20. More rain tomorrow and a top of 19. And a possible shower on Sunday and 20 degrees. Right now it's 18 degrees in Perth. And Gold 96 FM has got it all every day with Lisa and Russell for Brekkie from 6. And Jonesy and Amanda to drive you home from 3.
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2: G'day there, Perth. It's Macca here. Hope you're surviving a Friday.
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2: Hey, great songs coming up with Phil Collins on the way from the Buster movie soundtrack and a song that, of course, he sung. I've got some Robbie Williams too. Plus, I'm going to load up something from the Bee Gees. It'll get you dancing. And you could be dancing if you win $20,000 worth of aircon from Ford and Doonan and also keeping cool, or it could be $20,000 cold hard cash. Going to play again this hour with Keep Your Cool. We're going to be after caller number 9, 13 55 22 when we ask you to call. You think I'd know the number by now, right? Great songs all day while you work. Here's one, turn it up. This is Journey, Don't Stop Believing. 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

0: Maybe while that song was playing, you were attempting to do, or maybe successful at doing, the moonwalk, Michael Jackson's Billie Jean. Just great songs, and Macca here this morning. Happy Friday. The weekend is not too far away, and Lisa and Russell, they're enjoying the weekend, but they're back on Monday from 6 through till 9. And if you missed out this morning, Lisa told Russell about an unusual sport and the Guinness Book of Records that's just been broken by said sport.
1: Are you familiar with blobbing? It's a sport, and a blobbing record has just been broken in Switzerland. Picture this. Three men jumped onto a massive airbag on a body of water, thereby launching a fourth man into the air.
0: I've seen it. I've seen it online.
1: That's blobbing. Yes. And these guys launched their fourth man to a record-breaking height of 92.58 feet straight up.
0: Oh, my God.
1: That's a squidge over 30 metres.
0: I thought blobbing was something else. Anyway, you learn things with Lisa and Russell, don't you? Back Monday morning from 6 here on Gold 96 FM with Robbie Williams now. Here he is with Supreme. Just great songs on Gold 96 FM. And we're only moments away from keeping you cool with Ford and Doonan.

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2: 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I'll need 5 answers for it. I'll put you on the standby list. What you've got here is green vegetables. Your time starts now.
3: Vegetables. We got asparagus, broccoli, cabbage. Peas and beans.
2: Oh, yes, I will take that. You could have also mentioned like things like bok choy, kale, cucumber. But you did well. You got there. You got the 5 things out. They're all green vegetables. Well done, Richard. You're on the standby list for $20,000 worth of aircon from Ford and Doonan to keep your house cool during summer or warm during winter, or maybe a very cool $20,000 cash. It just depends. So, mate, you stay safe out on the roads, and thanks for listening.

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0: 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Just great songs. And that is one from the Joshua Tree, With or Without You. I played that album to death. I think I went through maybe two lots of needles for my turntable. And those from the 80s will, or from that time, will understand exactly what I'm talking about. Until I could afford the CD. And then I didn't have to flip it over. Good times. All right, it's coming up to midday and Macca here. That's my light. I'll catch you again Monday after Lisa and Russell for breakfast when we fire up ad-free music with Nonstop at 9. Have yourself a great weekend, whatever you're getting up to, all right, and enjoy Father's Day on Sunday. Fee has your update at midday. Then Jason Staveley's in with more chances for you to get on the standby list for Keep You Cool with Ford and Doonan, $20,000 worth of aircon or $20,000 cash. And he's got Totally 80s, yeah, with a purple one, Prince. Chris de Burgh as well. At least he's not the Muffin Man. And this one from UB40 with Chrissy Hynde. Have yourself a great weekend. Stay safe. I'll talk to you again on Monday. Bye.
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12: It's 19 degrees. Hello, I'm Fee Papel. Some positive news from Nepal. With confirmation, another two Australians have been found alive following the flash flooding disaster. It takes the total number of Aussies who remain unaccounted for to 36. Treasurer Jim Chalmers telling the ABC they're doing everything they can to find them.
13: Around 40 personnel are being sent there. About half of them are there already, part of our $11 million commitment, because there are thousands of people are still missing.
12: There's been another death on WA roads. A 20-year-old man killed last night after his car hit a power pole in Mount Helena. Anyone who saw the crash around 8:30 on Sawyers Road asked to call Crime Stoppers. Firefighters remain at the scene of a house fire in Nedlands. They were called to the Hillway Street property just after 8:20 this morning and found the home fully ablaze. No word yet if anyone was in the property at the time. A battle is brewing over private health insurance changes proposed by the federal government. Health ministers are meeting in Sydney today and are expected to raise concerns about plans to reduce higher rebates for older Australians. Government modelling suggests around 44,000 people could give up their cover as a result. One of Australia's top economists says the country's housing woes are so deep they'll take a generation to sort out. That was the assessment of the NAB's Sally Ald, who says the lack of supply is combining with high rates and high costs to lock most young Australians out of the market. And the United Nations is warning we're entering a danger zone for extreme weather, predicting this current El Nino will be the worst since modern records began. It says this will heighten the risk of droughts, floods, fires and extreme heat. The current pattern is expected to linger until at least February.
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1: In sport, the Dockers will host the winner of tonight's elimination final between Geelong and Carlton after losing last night's qualifying final against the Hawks at Optus. Star forward Josh Tracy says the team just didn't rise to the occasion.
2: Clearly disappointing. You know, they come over with a plan and, you know, really got a hold of us and, you know, we weren't able to, I guess, bring what we've bought all year and, got the better of us.
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1: Partly cloudy for the rest of the day, heading for 20, showers with the chance of a thunderstorm and 20 tomorrow. Right now it's 19 degrees in Perth. And the More Music Breakfast Show with Lisa and Russell is back tomorrow morning from 6. 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
8: Hey, good afternoon. It's Jason Staveley here for Huggy, playing the Jay Giles Band a little later on this hour. Fine Young Cannibals are coming up. Poison is on the Totally 80s playlist today. 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Let's start Totally 80s with a man whose half-brother has just welcomed his first child into the world. Sean Lennon is now a dad, and here's Julian. Now you're in heaven. It's Totally 80s at Gold 96 FM.

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0: 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Joan Armour Trading ran her first marathon as a 58-year-old.
1: Yeah, I did. I actually tried to run the London Marathon, but the process of getting into the marathon seems to be quite difficult. But I managed to get into the New York one finally, and did it and had an absolutely brilliant time. It was fantastic.
0: You got Jason Staveley here at 56. I wouldn't run to catch the bus. Coming up soon, one of Lisa and Russell's two special guests this morning. It's Totally 80s with George Michael now at Gold 96 FM. Just great songs.

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0: Hey, it's Jimmy Barnes at Gold 96 FM. Just great songs. He was on the air with Lisa and Russell this morning announcing that big show for Kings Park in December. Can't wait for that. It's Jason Staveley here. Totally 80s continues with one of the decade's perfect pairings next. Talking about UB40 and Chrissie Hynde. And by the way, I'm going to catch up with Robin and Matt Campbell from UB40 on This Week in Music tomorrow afternoon. They're touring in May.
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0: 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Rio from Duran Duran, and it's Jason Staveley here this afternoon for Huggy. After the 1 o'clock news update, playing Bon Jovi and the Goo Goo Dolls. We've also got another chance for you to improve the atmosphere at home with brand new brilliance from Ford and Doonan, with a fully installed reverse cycle ducted air conditioner powered by Ford and Doonan, worth 20K to be yours with Ford and Doonan's. Keep you cool in the next 30 minutes.
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16: It's 19 degrees. Hello, I'm Fee Papel. A team of 15 fire and rescue specialists have left Australia for Nepal. It comes as two more Aussies have been found safe and well, leaving 36 still missing. Jeremy Futrell from Fire and Rescue tells the ABC they have specialised equipment that will help.
17: They've got a range of remote sensing tools on there which will help look through the dirt, so to speak. I guess it'll allow them to understand where the dirt is, where the structures are, and help guide the decision making for the local emergency management authorities to understand where they can put their resources.
16: Caught today for a Rockingham man accused of deliberately setting fire to a house. A Port Kennedy woman suffered serious burns in Monday's blaze, the 58-year-old charged with attempts to kill and criminal damage by fire. Police are investigating a fatal crash in Mount Helena overnight. A 20-year-old man suffering critical injuries when a car hit a power pole and rolled on Sawyers Road around 8:30. Detectives are asking anyone who saw the incident to contact Crime Stoppers. State and territory governments are preparing to challenge proposed changes to private health insurance rebates for older Australians. Under the plan, more than 3 million Aussies aged over 65 could pay hundreds of dollars more for private health from next April. Critics warn thousands may drop their insurance altogether, increasing pressure on already stretched public hospitals. And US Vice President J.D. Vance is pushing back on accusations of American war crimes in Iran. Iranian state media claiming a missile strike killed four civilians at a wedding. Central Command is now investigating.
18: The United States never targets

0: civilians in combat. We never will do that. We never have done that. I don't think that we have any information one way or the other. We're investigating it because obviously we care.
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2: In sport, Geelong and Carlton face off tonight in an elimination final. The winner will play the Dockers next up after Fremantle was outclassed by the Hawks at Optus last night. Freo coach Justin Longmuir admits it was a disappointing night, but insists their campaign isn't over.
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2: Perth's weather, partly cloudy for the rest of the day, 20 the top. Showers with the chance of a thunderstorm and 20 tomorrow. Possible early showers for Sunday. Right now, it's 19 degrees in Perth. And the More Music Breakfast Show with Lisa and Russell is back Monday from 6. 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
10: Expect a run-in with the police a little later this hour. Crowded House are also coming up. The song that Neil Finn first played to the rest of the band in the showers at Countdown. 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

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We'll find out what blobbing is before the end of the hour. Just great songs is Bon Jovi, Gold Mighty 6FM. Yes.

0: Just great songs at Goldmighty 6FM. We're heading into the weekend. A few showers around tomorrow. They may linger for Father's Day on Sunday. Hopefully not.
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0: You could add a leg of lamb to that as well. 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
4: 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Got in the car and my brother was pretty quiet. 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

0: As Kings of Leon at Gold 96 FM, just great songs for your Friday afternoon. Lisa and Russell get a sleep in for Saturday and Sunday. Back with a more music breakfast show Monday morning. They were talking about blobbing today. It's a sport.
1: And a blobbing record has just been broken in Switzerland. Picture this. Three men jumped onto a massive airbag on a body of water, thereby launching a fourth man into the air.
2: I've seen it. I've seen it online.
1: That's blobbing. And these guys launched their fourth man to a record-breaking height of 92.58 feet straight up.
2: Oh, my God.
1: That's a squidge over 30 metres.
0: Now, look, if breakdancing can be a sport at the Paris Olympics, we need blobbing at Brisbane, please. Lisa and Russell with a more music breakfast show back Monday morning after the 2 o'clock news update, Aerosmith. Also Shania Twain and the Stereophonics coming up.
3: 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Did somebody order an ad break?
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8: It's 19 degrees. Hello, I'm Fee Papel. Two more Australians have been confirmed safe in the aftermath of the devastating Nepal floods. The pair, who were previously uncontactable, do not require any consular assistance. Treasurer Jim Chalmers telling the ABC 36 other Aussies are still missing.
9: Good news that two Australians have been located overnight. We are concerned for the 36 who are still unaccounted for.
8: The Federal Health Minister has pushed back against the states over private health rebates for older Aussies. State health ministers warning it could see pensioners quit their private funds, increasing pressure on public hospitals. But Mark Butler says every dollar they save will be put back into the aged care system.
10: Have a look at the government's modelling. Have a look at the independent modelling. Rather than simply accepting arguments that in the past have been shown to be self-serving from the insurance industry.
8: Police are investigating a fatal crash in Mount Helena overnight. A 20-year-old man suffering critical injuries when his car hit a power pole and rolled on Sawyers Road around 8:30. Detectives are asking anyone who saw the incident or has dash cam footage to contact Crime Stoppers. The World Health Organization has sounded the alarm over the Ebola outbreak in the Congo. More than 3,000 people have now died, making it the deadliest outbreak in the country's history. Health officials say tracking the spread of the disease remains a major challenge, while trials of potential vaccines and treatments are continuing. And weather experts have warned the El Nino weather pattern is likely to be the strongest on record. Celeste Saulo from the World Meteorological Organization says its impact is already being felt and may last longer than originally forecast.
11: An exceptionally high likelihood of nearly 100% that El Nino will persist through to February 2027.
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8: In sport, promises from Frio they will bounce back from last night's loss to the Hawks. It's a do-or-die semi-final next week. They play the winner of tonight's elimination final between Carlton and Geelong. Docker Josh Tracy says they've learned their lessons.
12: Certainly not all doom and gloom. 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
8: Perth's weather, partly cloudy for the rest of the day, heading for 20. Showers with the chance of a thunderstorm and 20 tomorrow. Right now it's 19 degrees and the More Music Breakfast Show with Lisa and Russell is back Monday from 6, and then it's Jonesy and Amanda to drive you home from 3 on Gold 96 FM.
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13: Oh, Jason Saverley here for Huggy this afternoon. Deanne got on the shortlist for Fort and Doonan's Keep You Cool last hour. She tried a couple of times, but in that 10 seconds of pressure, hadn't kept her cool. Another crack at it and is now on the list. Well done. Your chance coming up this hour ahead of Jonesy and Amanda from 3. I'm going to play the singer that had Lisa and Russell laughing first thing Monday morning. We'll also get the Stereophonics on. Brian Adams is coming up and here's Tears for Fears. Just great songs. 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Afternoon.

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1: That was the headline with the Shore Report Monday morning with Lisa and Russell. They are back on Monday with a more music breakfast show. Tickets to Priscilla Queen of the Desert, the musical, to win. And it's Jason Stavely here this afternoon for Huggy. 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

0: 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That's Dakota. Jason Staveley here for Huggy, playing the first song I ever bought 50 years ago on 7-inch single from ABBA in the next 15.
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0: 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How are you?
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3: Table, chairs,
0: come on, Luke.
3: Cabinet benches.
0: Oh, no. You got stumped by the timer there. 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

0: destination. 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Jonesy and Amanda coming up after 3. Anthony Kalia is on today. Fast 5 is on the way, and I'll be back tomorrow from 3 with This Week in Music, catching up with Robin and Matt from UB40. They're touring next year with Soul to Soul, playing the Ice Cream Factory in May. And Freddie Mercury's our feature artist tomorrow on what would have been his 80th birthday. Have a great weekend.
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3: It's 15 degrees. Hello, I'm Fee Papel. 36 Australians are among the 4,200 people still missing following the Nepal floods. The mission to find them is being boosted by the addition of 15 Australian fire and rescue experts. They've left Australia today on a 14-day mission, taking with them a range of remote sensing tools. Angus Taylor claims some teachers are pushing political agendas in classrooms. The opposition leader backing classroom concerns raised by National Senator Matt Canavan, who believes political activism has made its way into the classroom. But the comments have outraged Health Minister Mark Butler, who says teaching young boys to respect women is not woke. The NAB has joined the Commonwealth Bank in grim predictions for housing, the bank saying it could take a generation to make home ownership affordable again. Shadow Treasurer Tim Wilson telling Nine, high taxes, high costs and supply issues are causing the drop, but it's happening at the wrong end of the market.
4: The data shows the drop in house prices is at the top end, not at first home buyer entry level housing.
3: Canberra is shutting down a popular graduate diploma that has seen a surge in international student enrolments. It follows concerns it's being used to extend visa stays instead of gaining the students' new qualifications. It comes as the federal government faces pressure over planned migration cuts, with farming, hospitality and small business groups warning it could trigger staff shortages. And Aussies are continuing to back Aldi. The supermarket giant has again topped Roy Morgan's annual Trusted Brands Award, taking out the most trusted supermarket title for 2026. It's the third consecutive year Aldi has claimed the crown.
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3: In sport, Freo will now turn its attentions to the winner of tonight's Geelong-Carlton clash. The Blues making just one change for the elimination final. Wade Dirksen coming in to play his first final, replacing the injured Nick Haynes. And three changes for the Cats. Sam De Koning, Jai Clark and Jack Martin making way for Max Holmes, Oliver Wiltshire and veteran Mark Blitzarves.
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3: Perth's weather, cloudy for the rest of the day, dropping to 10 degrees tonight. Showers and a storm tomorrow, partly cloudy for Sunday. Right now it's 15 degrees. 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
5: Miss Keller.
6: Amanda. Hello, Wiggles.
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6: Amanda. 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
7: Jonesy, yeah, personal friend.
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19: 'Twas the Friday before Father's Day, and all through the house was peace and quiet because I don't want to be hassled.
6: I love those Hallmark cards that you buy. You say this every year. You say all you want for Father's Day is to be left the hell alone. And I know that's not
19: true. I
6: want
19: to go out, crack some waves.
6: But that's what you do every day.
19: Drink some beer.
6: That's what you do every day.
19: But without any judgment. Without anyone saying, oh, you're always doing that.
6: Who says that to you?
19: You're always hanging out with your mates, drinking beer. So I can actually do it.
6: Yeah. And also all your mates will be the same. No one will see their families on Father's Day. Is that what you're saying?
19: We'll all just gather together.
6: All my children, my many, many two children.

0: going to be coming over. I've ordered I've ordered some prawns. I've ordered some sashimi. I'm going to cook a big roast chook, which was Harley's request.
1: Oh, nice.
0: It'll be nice. I'm looking forward to
1: What's it just on the chicken? What sort do you get? Do you get the big family size one?
0: You know what my brother and I cooked the other day when he came down to visit? I did a big whole chicken at his behest in the air fryer. And I put a packet of that French onion mix.
1: Yep.
0: Because I've done that in the slow cooker. That's sort of this recipe that's going viral.
1: Yeah.
0: That's all. You don't add any other fluid. You do nothing else, even in the slow cooker. But in the air fryer, same thing. Sprinkle that on top of it. It's a nice crust. You do it breast side down for about 20 minutes. Turn it over for about another probably 40 minutes. About an hour in the air fryer. Delicious.
1: Yum. It's a bit Red Rooster-y. Because I think that's how they do the Red Rooster.
0: In my air fryer.
1: No
0: wonder my house smells delicious all the time.
1: No, you're too east of the Red Rooster line, my friend.
0: Oh, am I, Brendan?
1: Yes, you are.
0: Oh, I'm
1: yes,
0: sorry.
1: Yes, you are.
0: Oh, are they not the ones that do the caviar?
1: No.
0: Oh, my mistake.
1: Chen Wai Rai, what are you getting for your father? What's John getting?
2: I don't know. Dads are hard to buy for,
1: What's your dad into? Is he still in his ice bath?
2: Yeah, he's still got the ice bath. He's getting ice. I'll get him a bag of ice.
0: But once he's got the ice bath, he can't add to it.
1: Why don't you get it today and wrap it up?
2: Yeah, good idea.
1: And put it on his front porch. You got to get him something.
2: Mm. What about the coaster I got you, the Naked Scotsman, which I notice is missing from your desk? You've thrown it out, have you?
1: I just don't look like looking up a hairy clacker. That's all. It just...
0: Oh, because... When you put it like that,
1: it's
0: no
1: not
0: one
1: my bag,
0: does. No one likes looking up a hairy clacker. But a photo of a man's bottom in a kilt can be attractive. But no one should look up a hairy. I'll have it.
1: You can have it at your side.
0: All right, have it on
1: 6 months
0: side.
1: At yours, six months at mine.
0: One buttock each.
1: Ryan, thank you. Sorry. It's a great
0: That's a gift that Ryan
2: Thanks, mate.
0: Ryan hasn't bought anything for his father, but bought this for you.
1: He's getting him a bag of ice. It's expensive these days. We have an action-packed show. It's Friday FFS, the Friday Feel Sessions. Anthony Kalia is going to be joining
0: us. He's got an incredible set of pipes.
1: Also, Instagram makes its return, and we can't do anything until we do the Fast Five. Would you like to play?
0: Give us a call, 1355 22.
1: On gold.

0: There's an old proverb that says, a good name is better than riches. To be honest, we'd prefer the riches, but we'll take the new name.
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0: Gold. Hello there, it's Jonesy and Amanda driving you home this Friday afternoon.
1: How fast can this thing go?
2: Faster than the speed of light.
3: Jonesy and Amanda's
4: Fast Five.
0: Fast Five time. Five questions. Can you go all the way and answer all five questions correctly? If you do that, Amanda will say,
5: how handy would this be for Father's Day? A $250 Bunnings gift card.
0: Woohoo! What's your favourite aisle in Bunnings?
5: Mine?
0: Mm-hmm.
5: I kind of like the chains because you have to pretend they were jewellery.
0: Okay.
5: How about you?
0: I like the casters section, all the casters.
5: Are they
0: the
5: wheels?
0: Yeah, wheels. You've got various wheels and stuff. Gemway Ray?
6: I like the sausage sandwich aisle.
5: Okay. Actually, that's true.
0: Because he's never been into Bunnings in his life. Kyle is in Belgrave.
5: Hello, Kyle.
7: Yeah, guys, how are we?
5: Not good. Too bad, thank you.
0: What's your favourite aisle in Bunnings?
5: Oh, God.
7: I echo who said before the sausage sizzle.
0: Oh, so you haven't been in there either, you young blokes.
5: No, not everyone has to be obsessed with hardware to be a real man, Brendan. I know that's your subtext here.
0: You can buy software if you want.
5: Kyle, here we go.
0: What are you trying to do here?
5: The first season of Kath and Kim, it on the ABC. This is a hard one. It says in which year?
0: Well, let's ask Kyle.
5: Would anyone know the actual
0: year? Kyle, do you know the answer first?
7: I feel
0: 01 or
7: 02 or 03.
0: Okay,
7: let's go to the middle. 2002.
0: Wow.
5: Oh, what a brilliant confluence of events that led us to this.
0: You are very good.
5: Days before pre-production and filming was set to begin in 2002, a senior executive tried to axe the show by fax, believing it was going to be a massive flop.
0: Of course.
5: I bet they don't boast about that.
0: TV executives.
5: About how to use a fax.
0: Let's play Monster Mash, Kyle.
8: Let's kick off this Monster Mash.
5: Here's what happens, Kyle. We've mashed two songs together. What are they?

0: Yep, I've got Imagine.
1: Yeah.
2: No. Do you know the other one?
1: No, well, there's no point. Well, it's he all might be moot.
2: But he can give someone else a leg
1: give
2: up.
1: It to Nat of Maylands. Thank you, Kyle.
2: That would have been that might have been handy for Nat. You've ruined Nat's chance.
1: No, it's not. Everyone gets a prize here.
3: Hi guys.
1: Hi Nat. How are you?
2: Nat, you've got no clues at all apart from that mashup.
1: Well, you can hear the mashup.
2: Let's hear it again.

0: romantic, beautiful song. What are those songs, though, Nat?
1: Is it Let It Be by the Beatles and It Wasn't Me by Shaggy?
2: Yes, yes it is. Not imagine. You know, that song, it's almost like he's saying, I don't know what's wrong with this woman. You know,
0: she's watched me have it off in every room.
2: Yeah, and then he says it wasn't me, but it's clearly him.
0: Question three is multiple choice here for you, Nat. The Crypt of Civilization is a sealed room-sized time capsule to remain unopened until 8013. Cripes, which of these items is in the crypt? A, a human brain in a jar. B, a can of Heinz baked beans. Or C, the screenplay for Gone with the Wind. Which of those is in it?
1: Oh, wow. That's hard. A can of Heinz baked beans?
0: No, sorry.
2: You'd think so. And it certainly lasts that long. You know, I was just reading the extraneous information that Ryan's given.
0: Who's put this together?
2: Ryan, am I right?
3: It's in a university in America somewhere.
0: Fascinating. Yeah.
2: Other stuff they've got in there, Popeye the Sailor cartoon audio clips. They were preserved to showcase 20th century entertainment.
0: They've got a full-size male and female mannequin.
2: They've got a lady's breast form.
0: And a Jonesy and Amanda tea towel. Do they have a human brain in a jar or the screenplay for Gone with the Wind? One of those two things
2: is in
0: there. It
2: could be one of ours. If you would like to play the Fast Five, why don't you call us 13 55 22 on Gold.

0: Gold. Hello there. It's Jonesy and Amanda driving you home this Friday afternoon.
1: Can this thing go?
2: Faster than the speed of light.
3: Jonesy and Amanda's Fast Five.
4: We are up to question number three of the Fast Five. It's going to Dean in Fitzroy. Hello, Dean.
5: Hello, Amanda. Hello, Jonesy.
0: Hello, Dean.
4: We've been discussing the Crypt of Civilization. It's a sealed room-sized time capsule that won't be opened until 8113. How old will I be then? Which of these items is in the crypt? A human brain in a jar, or C, the screenplay for Gone with the Wind?
5: C, Amanda.
4: It is.
0: Yeah.
4: Yeah.
0: Screenplay. You answered that with a degree of authority.
4: Have you had a sneaky peek in there?
5: No.
0: We're just trying to work out who put it together. I'm saying it would be a man because you've got a lady's breast form and a Lionel model train set.
4: Question number four. On the Origin of Species is a famous work written by which scientist?
5: I've got no idea.
4: The foundation of evolutionary biology. What a clue.
0: Have you been going to university at night or something, Ryan? Stacey is in Kalanga.
4: Hello, Stacey.
6: Hi.
4: Hello.
6: Hello.
0: How's things?
6: Hi. Good, thank you.
0: Good.
6: How are you guys?
0: Well, we're well, thank you for asking.
4: On the Origin of Species is a famous work written by which scientist?
6: Charles Darwin.
4: Charles Darwin.
0: You know it. What song did Anthony Kalia cover to become one of the highest and fastest selling singles of all time in Australia?
6: Oh, God.
0: Come on, Stace. This is question five.
4: For him.
6: I'm trying to think. Anthony.
4: Stacey. Googling Anthony
0: Kalia. How do you spell Kalia? Tim's in
4: Kilsyth. Hello, Tim.
7: Hello, Amanda. How are you?
4: Very well. Do you know which song?
0: I'm well too. Thanks for asking, Tim.
4: Mr. Sensitive over there.
0: No, I'm just saying. Okay.
7: I hope you're well, mate. I wouldn't leave you out.
0: Well, no, you did. Tim's up to question five.
4: What song did Anthony Kalia cover to become one of the highest and fastest selling singles of all time in Australia? What was the song?
7: He did that magnificent version of The Prayer.
0: There it is. Great.

0: got no time for it.
1: I've got a heap of plenty of time. That'll do. Congratulations to you, Tim. Anthony Kalia, by the way, is joining us for Friday Field Sessions. But Tim, back to you. A $250 Bunnings card. Are you a father, if you don't mind me asking?
2: I'm a father of three beautiful girls,
1: oh,
2: mate.
1: Nice, mate. What's happening on Sunday?
2: No idea, mate.
1: No idea.
2: They haven't told me if they've got something surprised for me or... Yep. I'm not sure, mate. I'll still be celebrating Carlton beating Geelong, hopefully.
1: Of course. Congratulations to you, ajonesyandamanda.com.au, if you want to be a part of the Fast Five for next week.
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5: The broken down track in Guildford, East Street, North at Terrace Road, that has cleared. So the crash in Jandakot, Quinata Freeway southbound after Berrigan Drive, the right lane's closed. Freeway southbound, so Loftus Street to Millpoint Road, Mount Henry Bridge and Rope Highway to Armidale. Freeway north at Anchortel Road, Millpoint Road to the city, Reed Highway to Warwick and Shenton. 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

0: Gold, it's Jonesy and Amanda driving you home this Friday afternoon.
1: This is a very interesting phenomenon I've been reading about. A recent study has found there's a link between major album releases and deadly car crashes in the US. I don't have any stats on the Australian situation, but I wonder if it might correlate to what we have here. So traffic fatalities spike on the day that hit records land on streaming services.
0: Really?
1: Yeah.
0: And this knocked through the radio. Is this a new thing? Because in the old days, you know, you play AC/DC. For example, I remember in my burgeoning radio career,
1: when Ripper 76 came out,
0: they used to worry about playing Thunderstruck at drive time in the afternoon.
1: Why?
0: Because it would make people, you know, I'm thunderstruck driving home in my car.
1: Getting a bit aggressive.
0: Yeah, it's like when boxers walk out into the ring.
1: It pumps them
0: up. They've got like, they've got, you know, that psych up music.
1: So the albums that they've looked at, so in the study, researchers at Harvard University, and this is a guy who's very reputable, he's a clinical fellow and a surgical resident.
0: Yep.
1: So researchers at Harvard University, and this guy, he's not just Mr.
0: Smarty Pants.
1: meaning he has medical credentials. He's a surgical resident and a clinical fellow at Harvard Uni.
0: Yep.
1: So they compared accident statistics on the release days of the 10 most streamed albums between 2017 and 2022 with those from 10 days before and 10 days after those releases. They looked at certain albums. They looked at Taylor Swift's album.
0: Oh, yeah.
1: Red. Losing him.
0: So did this cause accidents?
1: No, well, give me time to tell you the information. Taylor Swift's Midnight, Red, which you've played there, and Folklore, they studied those. Mm-hmm. They looked at a whole stack of things. Harry Styles, Harry's House album, for example. Mm-hmm. You're so golden.
0: And?
1: The one with the biggest results, and I'll tell you what all those results mean, was Drake.
0: Drake?
1: Is that it?
2: Yeah.
1: Oh, okay. Thanks, Drake.
0: That'll do.
1: So using Spotify data, researchers found on an average of 123.3 million streams on the major album release days compared with much less on other days. And the difference was striking on the roads. They estimated an average of 139 traffic fatalities.
0: Goodness.
1: On album release days. Compared with 120 on the surrounding days, it's an increase of 18.2 deaths, which is substantial. So taken together, traffic fatalities were 15% higher on those release days. So that estimated 182 excess lives lost over those 10 days of streaming.
0: Goodness me.
1: Yeah. So depending on the album. So Drake, his three records appeared to be linked to the highest jumps in deadly car accidents.
0: Yeah.
1: Yeah.
2: Doing well, dog.
0: Is this it?
2: Yeah.
1: Okay, that's him.
0: That's Drake.
1: There's a couple of explanations. Mostly that drivers handling their phones to stream new music are distracted.
0: Oh, that's the problem.
1: They crank up the volume so they miss sounds they would normally hear, and they're simply more distracted by the excitement and, as you say, the pumped up heart rate, all of that surrounding a highly anticipated release. So the guy, Vishal Patel, who's the main guy behind all this, was inspired to investigate this after his wife texted him telling him to listen to a song that had just hit streaming services. He started scrolling on his phone. Minutes later, he was veering out of his lane and he said, "It hit me that a split second longer with my eyes off the road
0: could
1: have been a serious accident." And he thought, if millions of people are doing this all at the same time, is this quantifiable as to what a new release on streaming does to traffic fatalities?
0: That's why we're on the radio now helping you out.
1: Can we hear some more Drake?
0: Do you want more Drake?
2: Doing well, dog.
1: Yeah, you?
2: Yeah.
1: Okay, great.
0: Answer the question,
1: Answer
0: Drake.
1: Answer the question.

0: Well, maybe we should do our own statistical research on that one.
1: Do you, do you like that, Drake? Is that any good? Is that good for you?
2: Yeah.
0: He should do a cover. We should pineapple somewhere.
2: Yeah.
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4: Still a crash in Jandakot.

0: The freeway is south and after Berrigan Drive. The right lane's closed by incident response traffic heavy. So freeway south has so Loftus Street to Mill Point Road, Mount Henry Bridge and Robe Highway to Armidale, freeway north by Anketell Road, Mill Point Road to the city, Reed Highway to Warwick Road and at Shenton Avenue. 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It's Christy with the latest Perth traffic on Gold 96FM.
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0: Gold. Hello there. It's Jonesy and Amanda driving you home this Friday afternoon. There's a lot of stupid or well-meaning people in this world.
1: Aren't we lucky?
0: Maybe. Or is stupidity and well-meaning, do they go hand in hand?
1: Give me your case in point.
0: There's a family in Brazil took pity on a 12-year-old girl who claimed to have come from a history of abuse and had health problems. So they said, you know, my casa, your casa, come into my house and we'll look after you.
1: All right.
0: This lady's name, according to them, was Gabrielle.
1: Mm-hmm.
0: Gabrielle had come along and...
1: So a 12-year-old started living with them?
0: Yep. Lived there for a year. They bought her clothes, they bought her toys, they gave her a room, they gave her 3 square meals a day.
1: Square ones?
0: Yeah, well, you know...
1: What if she wanted snacks as well?
0: You know, she was fed well. Then it came to pass that she wasn't 12 years old.
1: Oh.
0: She wasn't called Gabrielle. She was actually 37 years of age and her real name was Amanda Maria Souza de Oliveira.
1: She was how old?
0: 37.
1: Why would you want to pretend to be 12? Was she that desperate for someone to take care of her?
0: Because he lives. Oh. It's expensive. Well, kids can't get a house these days.
1: Would you choose to go back to school again?
0: I'd probably do all right.
1: Imagine the ignominy if you didn't.
0: Probably not. I remember I did some homework. I did some artwork for my daughter once and the teacher gave it a B+.
1: Oh, what an outrage.
0: And I was outraged. Yes. I went to art school. So to maintain the disguise, you're probably wondering, they found that Amanda/Gabrielle claimed to have autism and that she'd been administered hormones, you know, because they can sort of puff up a bit hormones.
1: So that's why she said, I might look a bit older than you think. I'm really only 12.
0: Yeah. So during the time when she lived with the family, she stayed in a decorated bedroom, was given children's toys. The family even reportedly organised a 12th birthday party for her.
1: Where's the grog?
0: Police say she asked her foster parents not to enrol her in school or begin a formal adoption process out of fear her abusive father might find her. Right.
1: That's how she got out of that.
0: A relative of the couple eventually grew suspicious when she'd gone outside for a smoke and some whiskey.
1: And asked to play some Michael Bublé. Middle-aged woman alert.
0: And couldn't get on a Contiki tour. And they ratted it out to the cops.
1: Oh, but can I keep my Cabbage Patch doll?
0: Now Amanda has been convicted of fraud and identity theft.
1: They should get her for an Oil of Ulan commercial.
0: She's confusing people at the passport control. Anyway, I've got a photo of her here drinking milk from a bottle. She's 12. So this, are you either soft-hearted or stupid?
1: Well.
0: I think in this case it's a bit from column A and a bit from column B.
1: I think so too.
2: 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Well, if you answered that they're all covered in the new season of You're Dead to Me, you would be correct. You'd probably also be cheating, because let's be honest, why would you guess that? Laugh

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0: southbound after Berwick and Drive. The right lane's closed by incident response. And freeway southbound, so Loftus Street to Millpoint Road on the Mount Henry Bridge, Rope Highway to Armidale Road. Freeway northbound, Anchortel Road, Millpoint Road to the city, Cedric Street to Warwick Road, then Ocean Reef Road to Shenton Avenue. 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It's Christy with the latest Perth traffic on Gold 96FM.
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3: It's 17 degrees. Hello, I'm Fee Papel. Two more Australians have been found alive following the flooding disaster in Nepal. It comes as a team of Australian drone operators make their way to the disaster zone to help with search and rescue operations. The death toll has now surpassed 1,200. Treasurer Jim Chalmers telling the ABC, it's a huge relief.
4: I can confirm that two more Australians were located overnight, but we still have very serious concerns for the 36 Australians.

0: on, the judge telling the teen he made an awful error in judgment. A major expansion at Acacia Prison is going ahead, the state government awarding a $238 million contract to deliver an additional 48 medium security beds. Construction is expected to be finished by 2029. And Qantas and Jetstar are getting ready to add more flights from Perth to Melbourne for the AFL final series. In May, the airline added an additional 30 flights to get footy fans to Victoria for the grand final, which is the earliest that's ever happened. A surge in demand seeing an extra 8,000 seats added.
1: Toyota's Land Cruiser 300 also comes in performance hybrid. Make light work of heavy loads with the most powerful Land Cruiser yet. Oh, what a feeling. Toyota.
0: In sport, Frio is promising to bounce back from last night's loss to the Hawks. It's a do-or-die semi-final next week. They play the winner of tonight's elimination final between the Blues and the Cats. Docker Josh Tracy says they'll learn their lessons.
2: Certainly not all doom and gloom. We've been in this position before throughout the year, so rally the boys together as a collective like we have all year and continue to get better because clearly our game's got improvement in it.
0: Perth's weather, cloudy for the rest of the day, dropping to 10 degrees tonight, showers and a storm tomorrow. Right now it's 17 degrees and the next chance to win Ford and Doonan's Keep You Cool is Monday morning from 6 with the More Music Breakfast Show with Lisa and Russell on Gold 96FM.
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9: Ice House, playing on the steps of the iconic Sydney Opera House. What about that? Where we broadcast from now, and I'm going to say, we broadcast from a pretty good location, overlooking the Sydney Harbour Bridge.
10: Sydney Harbour Bridge, me lovely lady.
9: The Opera House, you've got Luna Park down there. And when a young Jonesy went for a school excursion, I went to the little radio station that we're looking at now that looks over the Opera House.
10: But what's this got to do with the steps of the Opera House?
9: I was back to a brag about how good I'm doing now. All those teachers said that I wouldn't make it. Anyway, I will say this, though, in the film clip for Ice House's Crazy, Ivor Davies plays the late night radio announcer.
11: Coming up to 7 o'clock here and the sun's rising. I'm about to go home. You've been listening to the late night shift. And if I'm dreaming, don't wake me tonight. Good morning, you're on the air.
12: Do you mind if I wake you tonight?
11: Is that a request?
12: Well, can you play Crazy for me?
10: It's his bladder on the line. Do you mind if I wake you tonight?
9: Coming up,
10: your chance to cut through this talk and win tickets to see Ice House on the steps of the Opera House. You get incredible behind-the-scenes tour. You get overnight accommodation. Mm-hmm. You get food and drinks. You get premium seating. You get to listen to a sound check. You get to listen to Jonesy being quiet. It will be incredible.
9: That's all happening this hour. Also, water cooler chat is coming up on Gold.

0: Goal. Hello, it's Jonesy and Amanda driving you home this Friday afternoon.
1: Let's talk about Charles Darwin. There's a sentence you don't often hear on commercial radio. What do you know about Charles Darwin?
0: What do I know about Charles Darwin?
1: Doesn't sound like much.
0: I do know a lot about him. He had a turtle.
1: Actually, he had that very turtle, I think, is the turtle that ended up in Australia Zoo.
0: He had Darwin's theory.
1: And what was it?
0: We are descended from apes.
1: Yeah, that was called the theory of evolution.
0: Yep.
1: And also he introduced the notion of natural selection.
0: Yes. Yes. The natural selection guy.
1: The natural selection guy.
0: And then when you see someone doing something stupid, people say, well, no doubt he's going for the Darwin Award.
1: That's right, which is just trying to take himself out of the gene pool.
0: Mm-hmm.
1: The reason I mention this is that apparently he was a classic grumpy bum. Sure, you can have all those scientific things behind your name, but his diary entries show him to be a fascinating grumpy bum. Let me read some of these for you.

0: I'm very poorly today and very stupid and I hate everybody and everything.
1: Fair enough.
0: I was like a teenage girl. I hate myself, I hate clover, and I hate bees.
1: Bees?
0: I hate a barnacle as no man ever did before.
1: Oh. Is he talking about boat barnacle or skin barnacle?
0: I'd assume boat barnacle. This is, these are all different diary entries.
1: Yeah, not all one day. He wasn't just having a bad day.
0: All of this is very annoying. I'm sick of the subject and myself and the world. Mm. My paper was one long gigantic blunder from beginning to end. I'm the most miserable, muddled, stupid dog in all of England.
1: Oh.
0: And he signed, this is how he signed a couple of his letters. A very stupid friend, C. Darwin.
1: Yep.
0: Your miserable friend, C. Darwin. And this final one I love. I'm very tired, very stomachy, and I hate nearly the whole world.
1: Are you sure you're not reading from your own diary?
0: Well, this is the thing. You know I do have my diary here in the office. And I thought, I also am a science genius, as you know.
1: You have been the contender for the Darwin Awards many times.
0: And I do have some of them where I'm just as ridiculously emotional and down on myself. I just this is what I've seen just in the first two pages.
1: Okay.
0: Well, here I am at 12:39. Tonight was the night of our formal. It's funny, I feel empty and strange. When we all sang Auld Lang Syne, however you spell it, I felt part of a group, a good, happy group. Sad to think it was breaking up. We had to dance to the beat of 1, 2, 3 Kiss, and I got to kiss Gary.
1: Oh, Gary.
0: I'll go on about how I'm not a typical grot, but I still fantasize about people. God, he's a hunk. Gee, I'm stupid. I always imagine I'll have a deep relationship with him, etc., which is pointless. There's a champagne breakfast tomorrow. I didn't want to go, but now I feel I have to. Now I feel I'm obligated to go, probably because if he might be there. God, I'm an idiot.
1: So hang on. I don't understand.
0: There's nothing to understand.
1: Did you not like Gary?
0: I did, but I had no chance.
1: Yep.
0: Who knows? All these emotions were all in one big bunch. Same as Charles Darwin.
1: Did you, with the kiss, let's talk about the
0: details. No, let's not.
1: Details.
0: No, let's
1: was
0: not.
1: Was there, well, what are we talking about?
0: Well, no, it would have been like a peck on the cheek.
1: Oh, just a peck on the cheek.
0: It was like 1, 2, 3, instead of clapping hands, kiss on the cheek.
1: Oh, right.
0: I was incredibly naive and virginal, as you know.
1: Yeah, good.
0: Good.
1: Good.
0: What about this one? You'll enjoy this one.
1: Is this Darwin or Keller?
0: This is Keller.
1: Right.
0: Darwin minus the science.
1: Okay.
0: Here we go. Well, another Christmas Eve is upon us. It really doesn't feel like Christmas. Maybe because of the elections. Maybe because we're going away, we won't be celebrating much. As you get older, I'm about 14. As you get older, Christmas becomes less magical. No Santa, less presents. It's a shame to think that another year will go by before next Christmas. It seems terrible to waste it. I'm just realised I don't know what I'm talking about.
1: You're kind of cut from the same cloth, and Darwin.
0: How about I quiz you? Here's a final entry. You have to guess whether this is Darwin or me.
1: Darwin or Keller?
0: I wish this great living thing inside me would go. God, I feel terrible. God, I'm tired.
1: Oh. Darwin?
0: It's Keller. It's an emotive teenage Keller.
1: Ah, where's some monkey feces to throw?
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3: There is a breakdown in the Northbridge Tunnel westbound. The centre lane's blocked and traffic is slow on the approach. The crash in Jandakot, Kwinana Freeway South and after Berrigan Drive has cleared. But Freeway South has led Loftus Street to Millpoint Road, near the Mount Henry Bridge and again Roe Highway through to Armidale Road. 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It's Christy with the latest Perth traffic on Gold 96FM.
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0: Gold. Hello there. It's Jonesy and Amanda driving you home this Friday afternoon. We have the client experience team here. Everything now has a big word salad name.
1: Yeah, client experience team. I think, didn't it used to just be sales?
0: When I started in radio, I was just a radio DJ.
1: What are you now?
0: Still radio DJ. A radio DJ. Yeah.
1: I'm not.
0: What are you?
1: I'm a...
0: You're the talent. We call you the talent.
1: I'm a heaps wicked meat puppet broadcaster.
0: Gem Y Ray, actually, you would have some sort of...
2: Yeah, like my official title.
0: Yeah, what is your...
2: I think it's something like, it's like audio noise utility specialist.
0: Anus.
2: No, I'm not.
0: No, that's what it's, anus. Audio noise utility specialist.
1: I think the business starts with those initials and works backwards.
0: Yeah, right.
1: They're all giggling at us.
0: Anyway, the client experience team back in the good old days was just called sales. They went out, sold the advertising, and that's what they did.
1: But they have a board where they put it on a whiteboard. It's basically a would you rather. Mm-hmm. So we thought we'd introduce all of you to the topics.
0: Yeah, yeah, and really we're the people that comes up with the content. So we've nicked it off them and we've given it a snappy title. That snappy title is Water Cooler Chat.

0: chat.
1: Here's today's. Are you ready?
0: I am.
1: Would you rather never eat meat or never have coffee? So never have meat or never have coffee. What will you choose, Brendan?
0: I'd go without coffee.
1: I'm not a big coffee drinker. Could you go without meat at all? Can you have one or two meals without meat?
0: No.
1: You don't, you're not one of those households that has like a vegetarian night on a Tuesday.
0: My wife sometimes, she proposed as that sometimes. Why don't we just go meat-free Monday? And I just say no.
1: What a snappy comeback. She must go, well, Mr. Linguist, I hear you loud and clear.
0: Well, I'm not like Jake the Musk. I'm just saying.
1: Your face looked full of anger, though, as you said.
0: No, I'm just, I like meat. I'll eat fish. If we're not gonna have meat, I'll eat fish.
1: But it's interesting. What about you, Ryan? Because lots of people are obsessed with coffee. Jonesy and I aren't obsessive coffee people, but you like your coffee.
2: Yeah, I have multiple coffees a day, so this is pretty tough. But I also really love meat as well. So I was thinking I could give up coffee and just swap to energy drinks instead as a way around it.
1: Right. So you would choose meat.
2: Yeah, I think so. And like I didn't start drinking coffee till I was about 18, so...
1: Meaning?
2: Like I've gone without it before.
0: Yeah.
1: But before you're 18.
2: Yeah.
1: Yeah, when my first 3 years of life, I didn't touch a coffee. The first 6 weeks, I didn't eat meat.
0: That's like I went without fornication for many years.
1: Post-wedding.
0: Anyway,
1: well, that is...
0: I can live without that.
1: That is today's dilemma.
0: Yeah.
1: Would you rather never have meat or never have coffee?
0: If you would like to join us, 1355-22... 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
4: The breakdown in the Northbridge Tunnel westbound has cleared, but traffic still heavy on the approach. Freeway northbound is the Anketsell Road, Millpoint Road into the city, Stevenson Avenue to Warwick Road and Ocean Reef Road and at Shenton. Freeway southbound Loftus Street to Millpoint Road, Farrington Road to Rogue Highway, Belia Drive to Anketsell. 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It's Christy with the latest Perth traffic on Gold 96 FM.
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0: 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Here at The West, we're proud to say we see everything through West Australian eyes. 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

0: Goal. Good afternoon to you. It's Jonesy and Amanda driving you home. When there's big issues to talk about, we could go to the Jonesy and Amanda Arms.
1: We could open a can of worms.
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1: But no, today we do this.
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1: Today's one. 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
0: I could go without coffee.
1: Let's see what Mon of the Gold Coast thinks. Over to you for our water cooler chat, Mon. Meat or coffee, which can you do without?
2: I feel like I could do without meat.
1: Really? So you'd put coffee before meat?
2: I would have coffee every day of the week. I'm just picturing myself living in Italy, eating pasta and tomato sauce.
1: Actually, that's not bad.
0: Yeah.
1: That's a good way of thinking about
0: it. You know what I like to do? I just get the pasta, I put a tin of that Serena tuna in it, and you just munch it all together. That's good. But is that meat?
1: Tuna is meat.
0: Is tuna meat?
1: I think we're classifying fish as meat, aren't we?
0: Are we doing this around the water cooler?
1: I think, would you call fish meat, Mon?
2: Yes. Okay. I'm just like pure basic, some salt, onion, tomato with
1: a
2: garlic.
1: Yeah. Yum. Okay. Yeah.
0: Bit of basil. Mon,
1: it's a good answer. Thank you.
0: Bellissimo. Thank
1: Deb,
0: you, Mon.
1: Deb's in Liverpool. Deb, would you rather never eat meat or never have coffee?
3: 1,000%. I would seriously give up meat because I wouldn't... I actually feel like I would kill my entire family and all my friends if I didn't have coffee, so I wouldn't even have anyone to actually enjoy my coffee with.
0: Okay.
1: Well, we'll put out an arrest for you this afternoon. Okay. Thank you.
0: Betty is with us.
1: Hello, Betty. Would you rather never eat meat or never have coffee?
4: Hi, guys. Take my coffee, but leave my steak. I've got to have the meat. Sorry.
0: Okay. Isn't it good when you get a good steak?
1: Mm-hmm. Yeah, it's true.
0: You just get a good steak.
1: Yeah, there's nothing like a very good
0: and
1: steak.
0: And you're loving your life. Thanks, Bet. Ryan has joined us.
1: Hello, Ryan.
5: Hello.
1: Would you rather never eat meat or never have coffee?
5: Well, this is really easy for me because I don't drink coffee already, so never drink coffee again. Quite fine with that.
0: So you're happy with that?
1: You're happy with that.
0: Yeah, well, what do you have instead of coffee?
1: Do you have tea or hot chocolate? What do you have?
5: No, I don't like hot liquids.
1: I've got a couple of friends who are like that who don't have it. So what... During the day, I know you probably sip water and do all those things that people do around here. Yeah. Everyone seems to carry a gallon of water. Do you drink anything other than that?
5: Occasionally, I'll have like a Pepsi Max or a sparkling water.
0: Rightio. So could you give up? Do you drink beer?
5: I do.
1: Would you rather never have meat or never have beer?
5: I'm going to have to go no beer.
0: Whoa. I tell you what, if that was my, just call me a seed-eating vegan. Just call me Osher Ginsburg. Thank you. Thank you for being part of the Water Cooler Chat.

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1: There is a crash now at Glen Forest. Great Eastern Highway eastbound at Flint Road. Traffic is heavy there. Freeway northbound at Anchortel Road, Millbank Road to the city, Stevenson Avenue to Warwick Road, Ocean Reef Road and Shenton. Freeway southbound Loftus to Millpoint, Farrington Road to Rogue Highway and Belia Drive to Anchortel. 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It's Christy with the latest Perth traffic on Gold 96FM.
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4: G'day, Shane Jacobson here. Are you ready for summer? 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

0: gold. Hello there, it's Jonesy and Amanda driving you home this Friday afternoon.
1: Not all heroes wear capes, and sometimes it's the small grievances that someone can step in and say, let me take this burden from you.
0: Mm.
1: Talking about when you watch Instagram, I watch reels most, anyway, I think we all do this.
0: Yep.
1: We lean into reels of people's lives we don't know, and it's very late at night, you think, I want to go to sleep.
0: Yeah.
1: Someone's doing a gender reveal, you think, I don't even know who you are.
0: Why am I bothered?
1: And yet I'm leaning in to the end, because it's human nature.
0: Mm.
1: And minute after minute, you're watching storylines and now they're being milked because people like to tell you the story. You'll never guess why, .. It takes too long, but you lean in and you wait.
0: When Human Nature, though, did Pink Pony Club, that was pretty good.
1: What do you mean?
0: Well, Pink Pony Club and Human Nature did it.
1: Because did I say something about Human Nature?
0: Yeah, you said Human. I thought that's what you were talking about.
1: No, I'm not talking about the band Human Nature.
0: Why not?
1: I wish someone could save me from this moment. But I've come across a guy, there's probably a few of them, but
0: till the end.
1: They're called time wasters.
0: Yep.
1: He says, time savers they are. And one I follow is this guy who looks like he's lying in a bed. He's got a doona over his head and he watches these reels and he gives you the setup. And just when you think, oh, this is going to take ages, he tells you the ending. He skips to the ending. Here's an example.
2: Day one, drinking pond water every day until I get giardia.
1: Yeah. And I see, I'd probably just stupidly watch that right to the end. And he does this.
3: He hasn't posted an update since day six, which at the time of this video was 3 weeks ago.
0: Oh, good, he's dead.
1: But it saved 1:32.
0: There you go.
1: Here's another one.
4: A noodle restaurant in China had food so good that people would come back every day.
1: Do you want to know why? Yeah. Normally it'd take ages to get there. In fact, it would take 1:08 to get there. He has saved us.
3: Turns out the restaurant was lacing their food with opium.
1: And this one.
5: Okay, everybody, I have a really big announcement. And it's serious.
0: Okay.
1: Here we go.
3: His dog Bella is pregnant. Congrats, Bella.
1: I would have watched that for over 1:10. And I don't even know who he is. I'd have watched it. There's more.
6: Man was attacked by a shark, but instead of killing him, it actually ended up saving his life.
1: How much time? 1:30 later, we've saved 1:30 by this.
3: The shark caused minor injuries, but when he got it checked out, the doctors found an unrelated tumor, so he got it removed.
0: This guy's great.
1: This one saved 1:10.
7: In this city, nobody locks their doors to their homes or their cars, and the reason why will surprise you.
1: Cut to it.
3: The city's in northern Canada and has a high population of polar bears, so the citizens had to keep their doors unlocked just in case they're being chased by one.
1: See how long it would have taken to tell us that story. I think we've got one more.
8: Do you ever see this in the ocean? Going the other way might just save your life. In 2016 in Australia.
0: Yeah.
1: And 1:22 later, that's
3: it's a dead whale. And when they die, the gas in their body produces so much gas to the point where they explode.
1: Yeah. Oh. I would have waited 1:22 and finally he's cut through and just told us.
0: I'd say hang around to see that whale explode.
1: But, you know, the next one we need to get onto is people who say, have a look at this picture or a book, and they hold it up and you just see the spine. You don't see the front. That stuff drives me
0: crazy. What's that? I haven't seen that.
1: Well, they say, look at this incredible picture I've done. And I don't even know who they are. They hold it up. They point it so the canvas is sideways.
0: Yeah.
1: And you have to wait ages for them to do a reveal and turn it around. Or they say, here are my favorite books. And they hold it up really slowly from the side. And then finally show you what's on the friggin' front. Save me, someone.
0: You're not a wait till the end kind of
1: girl. Oh, wow. I do. I wait till the end, but I don't want to be. Give me my time back.
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14: The crashing Glen Forest, Gretison Highway eastbound at Flint Road, that's cleared. Freeway northbound, so Anchortel Road, Millpoint Road to the city, Stevenson Avenue to Warwick Road, then Ocean Reef Road and Shenton. Freeway southbound, Loftus Street to Millpoint Road, Farrington Road to Robe Highway and Belia Drive to Anchortel Road. 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It's Christy with the latest Perth traffic on Gold 96 FM.
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17: It's 17 degrees. Hello, I'm Fee Papel. Canberra's defended its record on aged care funding after holding talks with the states and territories over health. Concerns have again been raised about bed block within public hospitals, where beds are being taken up by elderly patients waiting for an aged care place. But Health Minister Mark Butler insists the increasing demand on the sector is just a reflection of our community.
18: As we see the oldest baby boomers start to enter their 80s, which is the peak age of aged care demand, we are

0: Taxes, high costs and a supply issue are causing the drop, but it's happening at the wrong end of the market.
1: The data shows the drop in house prices is at the top end, not at first home buyer entry level housing.
0: Canberra is shutting down a popular graduate diploma that's seen a surge in international student enrolments. It follows concerns it's being used to extend visa stays instead of gaining students' new qualifications. It comes as the federal government faces pressure over planned migration cuts, with farming, hospitality and small business groups warning it could trigger staff shortages. And Aussies are continuing to back Aldi. The supermarket giant has again topped Roy Morgan's annual Trusted Brand Awards, taking out the most trusted supermarket title for 2026. It's the third consecutive year Aldi has claimed the crown. Geelong and Carlton face off tonight in an elimination final. The winner will play the Dockers next up after Fremantle was outclassed by the Hawks at Optus last night. Freo coach Justin Longmuir insists their campaign isn't over.
2: There's multiple ways you can get to where we want to get to. Yeah, there's still a path there.
0: Perth's weather, cloudy for the rest of the day, dropping to 10 degrees tonight, showers and a storm tomorrow. Right now it's 17 degrees and the next chance to win Ford and Doonan's Keep You Cool is Monday morning from 6 with the More Music Breakfast Show with Lisa and Russell on Gold 96FM.
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9: Friday Feels sessions, they just get better and better, don't they?
10: Well, who knows what's on the cards today.
9: What are you saying? It could all come apart today?
10: No, but no pressure. What we get is what we get. That's the whole point. Artists come in here, they set up in our studio, and we get what we get.
9: Well, look at little Anthony Kalia's little face pressed up against the glass.
10: I don't want him to feel he's under any pressure. Anthony Kalia, we all know who Anthony Kalia is, but I didn't realise that The Prayer debuted at number one. It stayed at the top of the charts for 5 weeks. It became the fastest selling Australian single at the time of its release in 2004.
9: You remember The Prayer?

0: Wow.
1: Well, I don't speak of the Italian, but that's bellissimo.
0: He won't be singing that. What will he be singing? We'll find out
1: indeed.
0: Next.
1: Friday Feels Sessions with Anthony Kalia coming up. Also, Instagram makes its return on Gold.

0: Gold. It's Jonesy and Amanda driving you home. The Friday Feels Sessions.
1: Well, look, if there's one artist who knows the power of connection, it's Anthony Kalia. He has been winning audiences over. Well, he started on Australian Idol back in 2004, but he's become one of the country's most beloved voices. He's got number one albums. He's got live shows, all about bringing people together. And he's heading out on the road with the Connection Tour. And he

0: Joins us now,
1: he's
0: Anthony
1: a big
0: Scalia.
1: Deal.
0: Hello.
2: Good afternoon.
1: Here he is. So good to be here. Thank
2: Gee,
1: you.
2: You look well.
1: Thank you. I would hope so. Mm. It takes a lot of effort to look this cheap, as Dolly said.
0: But you know, dear departed Dolly.
2: Rest in peace.
0: Even though you, looking at that year, 2004, it still feels like you're a youngster.
1: Mm. Well, I try and, you know, stay young and think young. But there are mornings where I get out of the bed and everything creaks. Yep. like I'm sure everyone else can relate to.
2: But did you catch up with the alma mater? Because we see Casey from time to time. Mm-hmm. And who else do you see?
1: Well, it's interesting. Only a few months ago, there was seven of us from our year of Idol that we all caught up at Amalie's home in Sydney. And, yeah, we all went to her place for a barbecue and Courtney was there and Ricky Lee came. And, there was seven or eight of us. And it was really beautiful just to be together again. And it was like nothing had changed. It was like we all walked in and we went, oh my God, we feel like it's old school Idol again.
2: Yeah.
0: Well, I'm often fascinated by the sliding doors of things, that the names you've just rattled off, singers. Mm. But if you hadn't had that sliding door moment on that show, would you be where you are now?
1: Who knows? To be honest, and I wrote this in my book actually, I rocked up to the first year of the Idol auditions when Guy and Shannon did it. And I had a moment, I had a freak out moment. I had an anxiety attack and they called out my number and I couldn't do it. I couldn't bring myself to sing and I left. And then it took me a good 6 months to 9 months to sort of work the courage up again. And then I auditioned and I feel as though that was just my time and place then. And I knew within myself that now I'm ready to do it. And I'm so glad that I did. It was a different era back then. And it was a beautiful era. I feel as though we live in such a digital world these days. Mm. And back then it was just so organic and there wasn't a lot of bells and whistles on that show back then. It was like, here's your mic, sing, and it's live. And if you can do it, you can do it. And if you can't, you sort of get found out if you can't. And I sort of love that. And I take that with me every day. That live experience is just a beautiful thing. And yeah, that sliding door moment, I don't know what I would be really doing. I do like interior decorating and I do like cars. So who knows? I could have been
2: interior decorating cars.
1: Oh, that would be heaven.
2: This is a thing.
0: How many curtains can you replace on a car?
2: Venetian blinds are back.
1: Oh, yeah, bring it on.
2: So, and talking about feeling, so the Friday Feel session, and you've come in. And I noticed you've brought an entourage outside the studio at the moment. They're going to be a part of the performance.
1: Yeah, I've got Susie Ahern and Bo. I love my musos and my band. And there is this beautiful connection that we have. And, you know, on tour, I've got Rocky as well. I grew up with Rocky, my other backing vocalist. We grew up at when I was seven. Yeah. That's how long we've known each other. So
2: he was your backup vocalist when you were seven.
1: No. We went to the same performing arts school. And we had the same vocal coach. And yeah, he's been part of my life for that long. So it's actually nice to walk out on stage and just feel, you know, not only connected with an audience, but connected with your musos on stage.
2: And what are you going to be performing for us today?
1: Ah, The Flame by Cheap Trick.
2: What
1: and
2: a banger.
1: Again, it's one of those songs, like, it's just so beautiful when you pull it back and you listen to the backbone of this song and the lyrics. And it's just something connects with you when you actually just hone in on music without all the bells and whistles. Wow. And, yeah, I love singing like that.
2: Well, so we won't have bells and whistles, but we'll have you and two other accompaniments.
1: I do have some rhinestones on my jeans.
0: Oh,
1: my God.
0: Oh, I did notice that.
2: And you've got killer flexibility as well.
1: Oh, that's what all the boys say.
0: That was quite a high heel flex you just did.
2: Is that thing attached to your leg? It's like it just came off. Anthony.
1: You're just jealous.
2: I am so jealous. You go and warm up. We'll be back for the Friday Feel Sessions with Anthony Collier on Gold.
1: Thanks, guys.
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4: 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It's Christy with the latest Perth traffic on Gold 96 FM.

0: gold. It's Jonesy and Amanda driving you home. The Friday Feels Sessions. It's Fri-yay. And look who we got in the studio.
1: Well, this is one of the things. It's Anthony Kalia, and I've admired your voice for so long. This is what a gift this is for us, to watch you belt out a tune, because I just, to be able to sing seems like such a marvel to me. Mm. And Susie, you've got Susie with you. You've got Bo on keyboards. I can't wait.
0: He's brought an entourage.
1: He has.
2: Why not?
0: But this is what you do, though. This is what you do. Today you're performing for us, which you just announced before, but just for people that have just joined us, what are we playing today?
2: We're going to do a beautiful rendition of The Flame.
0: By Cheap Trick?
2: Yeah.
0: Well, without
1: Let's make it an expensive trick.
2: Okay. A luxe trick.
0: A big trick. Friday Feels Sessions on Gold, Anthony Kalia and The Flame.
2: Take it away, Bo.

0: weepy.
1: Wow. Oh, come on, it wasn't that bad.
0: It was so good. It was so
2: happy
0: good.
2: Happy tears.
0: Oh, that was so beautiful.
1: Oh, thank my you. God, you guys.
0: Oh.
1: Every time we do this, I always feel that we just can't get better. But we just get better and better. Thank you so much.
0: That was spectacular.
1: Just extraordinary.
2: Thank you.
1: Anthony, thank you. Susie, thank you. Bo, thank you. Thank you for coming in. And, of course, your tour. We've got all the deets on our socials.
2: Yes.
1: JonesyDemanda.com.au. And you've got a website, of course, that you would have.
2: Yeah, just my name, AnthonyKalea.com.
0: How oblique.
1: Just my name. Don't wear it out. Thank you so much, and thank you for being part of the Friday Feel Sessions.
2: Have a great weekend, everyone.
1: Instagram is here. 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
4: Freeway northbound, Sticky Mill Point Road into the city, Reed Highway to Warwick Road and at Ocean Reef Road. Freeway southbound, City to Mill Point Road at Canning Highway, then Russell Road to Thomas Road. Pretty active in Bentley Leach Highway southbound at Manning Road and Fremantle Stirling Highway southbound at Tideman Road. 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It's Christy with the latest Perth traffic on Gold 96 FM.
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0: 10 questions, 60 seconds on the clock. You could pass if you don't know an answer. We'll come back to that question if time permits. Must you do that with your eye?
4: I'm just scratching it, Brendan.
0: Really,
4: you're
0: digging in there.
4: You've got a real eye thing.
0: No, but you'd really dig it in there.
4: I've watched you pick hairs out of your nose, as has Ryan. Scratching the outside of my eyelash isn't nearly as amazing.
0: I would rather watch someone pick their nose in their eye.
4: Are you kidding?
0: Yeah, that's water cooler chat for next week. Anyway. You get all the questions right, you win $1,000, but that's not all.
4: That's not all. You can go with $1,000 or you can play double or nothing by answering a bonus question. But as I said, you might get $2,000, you might get nothing.
0: Jacqueline is in Belden. Hello, Jacqueline.
5: Good morning. How are you?
0: What would you rather watch? Someone...

0: their nose or pick their eye?
1: Oh, definitely their eye. Yes. Disgusting.
2: There'd be no one. There'd be no one in the world who would rather watch someone pick a nose. And you know it.
0: No way, man.
2: He knows it.
0: No way.
2: Well, let's see, Jacqueline. Let's see if we can get you some money this Friday afternoon. We've got 10 questions, 60 seconds. Say pass if you're not sure because we might have time to come back, okay?
1: Okay.
2: Good luck because here we go. Here comes question number one. A fedora is a type of what?
1: Hat.
2: Question two. O is a symbol for which chemical element?
1: Oxygen.
2: Question three. From what tree do we get an acorn?
1: Pass.
2: Question four. Captain Morgan is a type of what alcoholic beverage?
1: Beer.
0: Oh.
2: Captain Morgan's rum.
0: Captain Morgan rum,
1: oh,
0: Jackson.
1: I should know. Irish. Oh, honestly.
0: Irish.
2: and the tree, the acorn, comes from the oak tree.
1: I wouldn't have got that.
0: Remember Chicken Little? Okay. The sky falling on the head.
2: What's that got to do with...
0: Well, that's where the acorn dropped on a dope's head. Oh. Well, the sky was falling and put everyone into a panic.
2: It's a lot to learn from that. Don't panic.
0: Jacqueline.
2: Thank you.
0: Have a good weekend and thank you for being
1: part
0: of
1: much.
0: Instagram.
2: Thank you.
0: Carry on. Aidan will be back again on Monday. You could always play jonesyandamanda.com.au. 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
4: An earlier broken down truck in Oakford, Tonkin Highway South out of the exit to Thomas Road has cleared, but traffic's still slow. Freeway northbound busy Millpoint Road to the city, Reed Highway to Warwick Road and Ocean Reef Road. Freeway south city to Millpoint Road, Canning Highway and Russell Road through to Thomas Road. 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
5: Hi there, I'm Sally Pearson. The Women's Basketball World Cup gets underway tonight. The Opals take on Puerto Rico in their opening group game this evening. The Aussies also naming Ezzy Magbegor as captain. Sydney FC has signed American duo Kenzie Rowling and Kylie Gillaney for the coming A-League women's season. The opening round gets underway next month. And no Aussies are left in the women's singles draw at the US Tennis Open, although big names Coco Gauff and Naomi Osaka both breezed into the third round earlier today.
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0: Gold. It's Jonesy and Amanda driving you home. We straddle a lot of medias in this business.
1: We do, and that accounts why my hips are always sore.
0: Mm-hmm.
1: So to keep an eye on what we've said, where it's gone, and how people have responded, we have Jenna, our social media guru.

0: What up?
1: Oh, okay. It's been a huge week across the Jonesy and Amanda socials. And once again, it all started with our Tin Hat Tuesday segment. So it was regular conspiracy contributor Rob.
2: Oh, yes.
1: With this theory that went crazy online.
3: Jacob Rothschild? Don't you reckon Prince William looks exactly like him?
2: Meaning that Diana had a relationship with him, presumably.
3: No, artificially inseminated.
0: By Jacob Rothschild.
3: The Rothschilds have been putting their genetics into the monarchy for the last 100 years.
2: Mm. And what have people said about that, Jenna?
1: Yeah, so the videos received 3 million views across our socials.
2: Wow.
1: Thousands of comments, including this one by Carmen on Facebook, who writes, "The Rothschilds saved the royal family from becoming bankrupt in exchange for breeding with them."
2: Wow.
1: Yes. Ooh. While user Stem Cell Activator writes, yes. "I've heard all these theories and love that they are finally on mainstream radio."
0: That's us. We're yep. bringing it to the light. Break out the royal turkey baster.
1: It's also been a very emotional week as we learnt that Amanda's beautiful 14-year-old border collie Minnie, who we all absolutely adore, has been diagnosed with lymphoma.
2: Yes, yeah. And thank you to everyone who has responded. I mean, it reminds everyone about their love for their own pets. But it's been beautiful. Thank you.
1: Yes, exactly. So thousands across the world have resonated with your journey, Amanda, with people sharing their own heartbreaking stories and photos of their own pets. So Suze writes, "I was listening to Amanda's story this afternoon on the way home from work. I bawled my eyes out. When I got my ashes from my baby Chardonnay, I cried for hours holding her ashes. I really felt Amanda's pain. My heart goes out to you."
2: You know, it's funny. Every time I mention it to someone or someone comes to talk to me about it, they'll still say, "Oh, I lost my dog 5 years ago and I still cry every day."
1: Mm. Exactly.
2: So that's hard to hear, isn't it?
1: Yeah. And Annette, she adds, "I just lost my bestest boy in July. He was 13 years old. It was sudden, but we had to make the choice. I still cry every day."
2: Oh.
1: "Amanda and family, my heart goes out to you all. The feeling of utter helplessness is heart-wrenching. Oh. Big hugs to you and your girl."
2: Mm. Thank you. That's lovely.
0: That's why you're going to get like a Galapagos turtle as a pet, because they live for, you know, Charles Darwin's pet.
2: Yeah.
0: Was 140 years old.
2: But it still eventually passed away.
0: Yeah, I know.
2: Not on my watch.
0: Not on Darwin's watch. He's long gone.
1: On another note, it's time for Digital Jenna's. This is where I choose my favourite contributor of the week. And this week was a tough one, so I'd like to give it to everyone who messaged us with stories of their own pets while giving Amanda some beautiful support during this tough time.
2: Thank you, Jenna.
0: That's a lot of bespoke tin hats you'll be making there, friend.
2: It's a lot of virtual hugs and I accept them all and thank you.
0: Well done. Thank you, Jenna. We like to call her our social media dipstick, by the way she's single. You know, a promise made is a promise delivered, so you better get cracking with those hats.
2: Thank you, Brendan, for always ruining the emotion.
4: 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That's enough.
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15: Debris now near Perth Airport. Airport Drive south out of the entry to Tonkin Highway. The left lane is affected. Freeway north as they narrows bridge into the city and approaching Ocean Reef Road. Freeway south as city to Mill Plate Road. Again, Russell Road to the Thomas Road. A few cars in north from Mantle Stirling Highway south out of Tideman Road. Just 6 days until Paw Patrol, the dino movie, roars into cinemas. 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It's Christy with the latest Perth traffic on Gold 96FM.
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18: It's 17 degrees. Hello, I'm Fee Papel. The rescue of two hydro workers in Nepal has given search teams some hope 9 days into the flood disaster. Another 39 were known to be with them inside tunnels cut off by the deluge. It comes as a team of Australian drone operators make their way to the disaster zone to help with search and rescue operations. The death toll has now surpassed 1,200. Treasurer Jim Chalmers telling the ABC more Aussies have been found.
19: I can confirm that two more Australians were located overnight, but we still

0: Treasurer Tim Wilson telling Nine high taxes, high costs and a supply issue are causing the drop, but it's happening at the wrong end of the market.
1: The data shows the drop in house prices is at the top end, not at first home buyer entry level housing.
0: A major expansion at Acacia Prison is going ahead. The state government awarding a $238 million contract to deliver an additional 48 medium security beds. Construction is expected to be finished by 2029. And Virgin Australia is flying high. The airline has once again been named the nation's most trusted travel and tourism brand, according to Roy Morgan. It's the fourth year in a row.
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0: In sport, Frio is promising to bounce back from last night's loss to the Hawks. It's a do-or-die semi-final next week. They play the winner of tonight's elimination final between the Blues and the Cats. Docker Josh Tracy says they'll learn their lessons.
3: Certainly not all doom and gloom. We've been in this position before throughout the year, so rally the boys together as a collective like we have all year and continue to get better because clearly our game's got improvement in it.
0: Perth's weather, cloudy for the rest of the day, dropping to 10 degrees tonight, showers and a storm tomorrow. Right now it's 17 degrees and the next chance to win Ford and Doonan's Keep You Cool is Monday morning from 6 with the More Music Breakfast Show with Lisa and Russell on Gold 96FM.
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7: 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It is Friday, so we've got our Friday recommendations coming up. We call it Double Thumbs Up. We know what it's like on a Friday. There's too much choice of all these different TV shows and movies for you to stream. We cut through all that. Double Thumbs Up coming up next here on the Christian O'Connell Show.

0: Christian O'Connell's show. All right, the start of every Friday show, we call it Double Thumbs Up. We go around the team and we talk about the things that we're enjoying this week. Please tell me someone else has seen Ray Gun, the documentary on Netflix.
1: Yes, I watched it last night. Breaking Badly. What a great title, firstly. And also, they mustn't have told her the title of the documentary.

0: documentary? Because if someone said to her, oh, yeah, we're going to do a documentary on it, we're going to call it Breaking Badly.
1: I think the pitch was Netflix.
0: Yes.
1: Documentary. You and your enabler husband. One word, enabler. He should have said something to her. In any relationship, one of you can be deluded. That's me and ours. You need someone else who's just going to give you some painful, hard truths. Hey, you know what? You can't break dance. Don't go on the world's biggest stage and then be surprised where they go, you're terrible.
0: It was completely his fault because she just was a bad breakdancer. She wasn't.
1: He poorly trained her.
0: He poorly trained her, but she wasn't doing all these crazy, terrible, embarrassing moves.
1: No.
0: And then he goes, I've had an idea. I've had an idea for the finals.
1: Just freestyle it. Act like a toddler having a tantrum and you watch those goals come our way.
0: And then he said he watched the performance and he goes, it was the most beautiful thing I'd ever seen.
1: That's going to be wrong. No. What are you seeing that the rest of us untrained breakers?
0: Yeah.
1: But but she's deeply charismatic.
0: She actually comes across quite well.
1: Yes.
0: Yes. Yes. Yes. Yeah.
1: And then there was she didn't learn a lesson. She entered at the competitions.
0: And she kept,
1: she kept going.
0: You can't say she's not persistent.
1: Australians love a battler.
0: They do.
1: But it was a lot. It was sad at times as the reaction personally. You know, when someone comes, we don't really think about, you just think, oh, well, she did that. And you all pile on. You know, she became a worldwide joke. You never really slow down to think about the human level, what that would have been like for her. And obviously seeing the documentary and what she went through and then the other side of it. But I thought it was a lot sweeter and a hell of a lot funnier. And I think it was funnier, not for the reasons that even the filmmakers thought. It was a husband.
0: Yes, yeah.
1: That's
0: that husband needs to be locked up.
1: He should have his own show.
0: What's to account for?
1: I think every couple should watch that. And just so we understand, someone in this relationship needs to tell the truth.
0: If I'm ever about to become a national embarrassment, you must stop me.
1: Yes, yes, definitely. We're talking about Ray Gunn, Breaking Badly. Brand new Netflix documentary dropped yesterday, as the kids say. It dropped. It's dropped. It's dropping. It's going to drop. And then it's dropped. It's dropped, guys. The show's dropping. This show is dropping right now. It's out now. I'm dropping it now, okay? The other thing I didn't realize is I didn't know that I know of the Nutbush. Mm-hmm. You know, no one warns you about the Nutbush that some night you're going to be in a room and suddenly all Australians will just move as one. And no one warns you this is a thing. It's actually quite scary. You move to the side like, what are they doing? I didn't know the sprinkler was also one of your moves.
0: Me neither.
1: The Charleston, the Foxtrot countries all have their own unique dances, but I didn't know yours with the sprinkler. How we all laughed at Reagan. I didn't realize, there's 22 million of them that love doing the sprinkler.
0: I didn't really, because it's such
1: And they say Australia has no culture.
0: Exactly.
1: What about the sprinkler?
0: What about the sprinkler? I had no idea myself that it was an Australian dance move. I knew it was a famous and, you know, very well-respected maneuver.
1: At school?
0: They didn't teach it at school. It's more just taught.
1: It's assumed.
0: It's like, you know how birds, when they're born, they know where to fly to migrate.
1: Right.
0: When you're an Australian,
1: you know the sprinkler.
0: You come out doing the sprinkler.
1: The sprinkler.
0: Yes.
1: Yeah. What about the rabbit and the roo? The kangaroo still, to me, is like, it's like the Nike swoosh. That's her brand. Is that part of it as well? Just the sprinkler?
0: Just the sprinkler. No, that's a Ray Gunn original. I think she's probably trademarked it as well.
1: So actually, she has.
0: Yeah.
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4: Near the airport, the earlier debris has just cleared. Airport Drive southbound to the entry to Tonkin Highway. No major delays there. The freeway northbound, busy into the city over the Narrows Bridge to Hay Street and at Shenton Avenue, heading south to slowing out of Perth from Hay Street down to Mill Point Road. And it's all clear now on the Graham Farmer Freeway and through the North Bridge Tunnel. 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

0: Christian O'Connell Show. We're doing double thumbs up, our Friday recommendations. What are you enjoying at the moment? Patsy, what have you enjoyed this week, mate?
1: Oh, we've been writing to Dalliance, which is a great new Aussie drama.
0: Hugo Weaving.
1: Oh, it's got a huge
0: cast. He's having
1: cast.
0: A massive resurgence, though. Hugo Weaving isn't everything. He is the heel turn. He's a horrific, brilliant baddie in Slow Horses.
1: Yeah.
0: Oh, my God, he's so good. He's incredible. And then I just started watching this show on SBS, a very... very mild show called The Airport Chaplain.
2: Oh, yes, I saw the ads for that during the World Cup.
0: Yeah.
2: Yes, it's a good
0: Hugo's the star of it.
1: I
0: really need it this week. It's been a nice kind of, it's a real slow burn bomb. Anyway, Patsy, what's Dalliance like? People are raving about it.
1: Well, it's huge because it's got Hugo, it's got David Wenham, Georgie Parker, Catherine McClements, Heather Mitchell, who I loved, in A Place to Call Home. Beautifully filmed in Sydney. It's a little six-episode series. I would describe it, Secret Life of Us was a huge show here. So it's kind of like that for retirees.
0: But you're working. But
1: endearingly, though, endearingly so. Like, it follows the lives of these group of 60-year-old or, you know, mates in their 60s. So it's a bit like Secret Life of Us, but for people who are in that decade of their life. And it's absolutely brilliant. And it's not what it seems. And
0: you
1: it
0: don't
1: kind
0: see
1: of
0: that. You know these days how they organise on all the streaming services, so like crime thrillers. Documentary, sports documentaries, retirees. Getting ready to die, this is a show for you.
1: But it's about that season of your life and that you're not dead yet, that there's still a little
0: winter's
1: to
0: coming
1: do,
0: for you,
1: right?
0: Mate. Hey, listen, no. Winter's. It's six episodes because you ain't going to do 12 seasons. You ain't going to do 12 seasons.
2: That's very
0: you haven't
2: short.
0: Got that much time left. It's not
2: short.
0: Game of Thrones. What it is it's two episodes.
1: But I love, I love a six-episode series. I love it because then I can move on to the next thing.
0: No, because I want to know, if I'm going to invest in this relationship, meet me halfway. Don't be leaving so soon. You know, by the time you're really getting to know someone, you're saying goodbye. It's so hard. So
1: it's got
0: hard.
1: A beautiful Hugo Weaving in there with the, you know, the hair and the beard and the look. I loved
0: That's
1: it.
0: All you need in a man, isn't it? You've got a hair and a beard. I'm getting in your truck.
1: No, it was brilliant. The other thing that I've noticed, this is like a really, it's just a little series on YouTube. It's called Family Dinner. It's a short little, it's got like comedy shorts. So each sort of episode, if you like, goes for, I don't know, 4 or 5 minutes. It's basically just a family set in the 80s, sitting around dinner and just the shenanigans that go on, just the conversation. And you think, oh, this family's so dysfunctional. And then you think, yeah, but that's actually like my family. Like, it's actually really relatable. If you like the Goldbergs, you will love
0: this. Oh, my God,
1: this.
0: I love the Goldbergs.
1: It's hilarious.
0: Oh, that's brilliant.
1: It's called Family Dinner. You'll see it on YouTube. It's very, really, really funny.
0: All right, thanks, Pats. All right, double thumbs up for me this week. The new series of Slow Horses is the best one. I was lucky enough to see a preview of it last month. It is outstanding. Enjoy what we can. We're down to the last two seasons of Slow Horses. Been one of the best TV shows over the last couple of years, actually. Lanterns, I originally thought, not sure about this, has now become my current favourite TV show.
2: Is that the Green Lantern?
0: Yes.
2: Yes, my partner's watching that. He loves it.
0: It's got so much better. It's out. The episode 3, which came out this week, fellow Lantern fans, was incredible. Watched it twice. It's just got so much better.
2: What's his power? Is it...
0: It's the ring, but it's so much about why he didn't really earn the right to have the ring. I know this is going to sound real, like, what's happening, Christian? Sorry, has he turned into a 12-year-old boy?
2: Yeah, I've never heard you
0: talking. Has he brought his comic books in for today's show?
3: Here you go, to Volume 5.
0: I'm not one of those.
2: No, you don't watch any Marvel?
0: No, I really don't. This is DC. Hey. Okay. Just step back from the mic a bit, okay? Today's show is dropping. It's dropped, okay? Lanterns is fantastic. Started also watching the brand new season of The Gentleman. The way it works with double thumbs up, if we don't like a show, we don't talk about it. That's all I've got to say with The Gentleman. A lot of other people, Patsy, are watching Dalliance and saying how great it is.
1: It's brilliant.
0: They're just messaging from their care homes, actually. but it's good to see you found your fans.
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5: Gold 96 FM. not looking too bad now on the majors. Mitchell northbound just busy into Perth over the Narrows Bridge to Hay Street and further up the Mitchell at Shenton Avenue. Slowing southbound from Hay Street down to Mill Point Road. And wrapping up shortly, the Perth Boat Show at Perth Convention and Exhibition Centre. So expect a few delays as people head out of there. It's also on again from 9:30 to 5 a.m. on Saturday and Sunday. 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It's Dylan with the latest Perth traffic on Gold 96 FM.
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0: so wrong it ain't right. When I wrote that, you guys have ruined it.
1: No,
0: I can tell you're not dads.
1: I
0: don't endorse this.
2: You wrote,
0: anyway, on, fire up the grill for Father's Day. 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Hot deals. Thank you. That's a hot deal. Barbecue's in store and online right now. All right, so we've got to give away the barbecue to a deserving dad. Lots of them we're hearing about. Jude is 11 and he's on the line right now. Welcome to the show, Jude.
3: Hello.
0: Now, Jude, why don't you tell us about dad? Has he got the sizzle?
3: Yes. My dad is the absolute best dad because any instrument he holds, he can play very well.
0: Wow.
3: And he's the best artist in the world.
0: Yeah.
3: Absolutely better than anybody. And he doesn't need coffee for energy. He just needs hugs. Lots and lots of hugs.
0: Oh, my word. All dads are powered by hugs. That's all any dad needs. You don't worry about what gift to get this weekend. The hugs. Wow.
3: Yeah.
0: He's the best musician. He sounds like the best musician in the world we've never heard of. This is incredible.
3: He is the best.
0: Oh, now what's your dad's name, Jude?
3: Adrian.
0: Adrian. Well, tell you what, he deserves the greatest artist that ever lived, a dad powered by hugs, is a dad amongst all of us dads. Your dad, Adrian, wins. You've won it for your dad, Jude.
3: Yes.
0: Yes. You've won, Jude.
3: Wait, actually,
0: you are the winner, Jude.
3: Oh, wait. Oh, my gosh.
0: Yeah. Is dad in the car now?
3: Yes.
0: Is he there? Is he driving? Well, hopefully he's driving. You're not driving, Jude. You're 11.
4: Hi, Christian. What? Just a messy fan of yours.
3: I listen to you every day. I love your show so much.
0: Well, I hopefully one day when I grow up, I get to be as talented as your dad. But until that day, I would just do a humble radio show, Jude. But, Jude, just hearing the love you've got for your dad, this is exactly what Father's Day is about. What an amazingly well-spoken and just sort of lovely kid you are as well, Jude. Thanks for listening to the show.
3: Thank you.
0: Oh, but you've been so good on the radio. Ever called a radio show before?
3: No, this is my first time.
0: What? It doesn't make any sense that you're that good. You're better than me. When you're ready, I'll hand the headphones over to you, Jude, okay?
3: Yes, please.
0: Until then, I'm all right, take it easy. I still need another couple of years to pay off some mortgages and financials. Get my affairs in order. Give me another couple of years on this contract, then we'll see about it then. I've met my replacement, guys. Get ready for the future king of radio, young Jude. Jude and your dad, Adrian, congratulations. What a lovely father-son relationship you've got. Enjoy Sunday. Enjoy the barbecue, Adrian, as well. You're an awesome dad.
4: Thank you so much, Christian.
0: Pleasure. Have a great weekend.
3: Thank you.
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7: Taking a final squeeze at the roads for you across town. Not much to report, which is great news. The freeway northbound just busy over the narrows to Hay Street, and a little further up at Shenton Avenue, similar southbound from Hay Street out of the city to Mill Point Road. Graham Farmer Freeway, the Northbridge Tunnel, Tonkin and Royal Highways looking clear. Expect a few delays near the Perth Convention and Exhibition Centre after 7 with the Perth Boat Show wrapping up. It's on again tomorrow and Sunday. Census night was Tuesday, the 11th of August. There's still time to complete. 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It's Dylan with the latest Perth traffic on Gold 96FM.
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0: Christian O'Connell Show. Time for today's That Word Time Waster. We're looking for your dad movies. All right, dad movies. Dude, where's my lawnmower? I think I lent it to Bob.
1: Silver Fox.
0: That's how they say. Dad Max.
1: Gold.
0: There will be blood pressure.
1: Oh, gold.
0: Honey, I shrunk the prostate, if you know, you know.
1: Bronx.
0: Everything everywhere. At Bunnings.
1: What?
0: Reservoir Ducks.
1: Silver.
0: Oh, that's it. Now, dads love Bond movies.
1: Uh-huh.
0: Goldfinger is a great one. Gold, pull my finger. That's a dad movie.
1: It is.
0: Rhea, what have you got?
1: The Rodfather.
0: Rod Stewart. Like, What did I get for Reservoir Dogs?
1: We'll call it a Silver Each.
0: Well, the Silver Each, we'll call it that. Happy Father's Day.
1: Paddington found a lover, a paramour, and he had a child with it.
0: No, he didn't.
1: He did.
0: That's not going to be in Paddington 4.
1: He's Daddington.
0: Daddington is great. He's got a little love charm.
1: Yes.
0: Naughty old pads.
1: Baby mama.
0: It's all that Marmite.
1: Mad Max Country Road. He's gone to get a little quarter zip.
0: Yeah, those boating shoes and a good old quarter zip. Lovely. Gold.
1: And one of the stars.
0: Sorry, that's really keeps on going there. Mad Max Country Road. Get some nice cotton slacks, huh? Why not?
1: Maybe I just end there, end on a high.
0: Yeah, I do. Right. Dad movies, these are great. Some of them unnecessarily rude.
1: Like dads.
0: No, not at all, actually.
1: Come on now.
0: Dr. Lee, I'm sure Dr. Lee is a mild-mannered man. All right, dad movies. Cool Bunnings.
1: Gold.
0: The Life of Pa. Not pie.
1: Silver Plus.
0: If I had legs, I'd kick the footy with you.
1: Gold.
0: Dad, where's my car?
1: Silver.
0: Dorky Dancing.
1: Gold.
0: Michael. Honey, I shrunk the beard.
1: Gold.
0: What an Edwin. I know what you dad last summer.
1: Silver.
0: Taken to Bunnings.
1: Gold.
0: Tim, very good. Do you think I'm made of money, Paul?
1: Silver.
0: I love that, Simon. The WD 40-year-old version.
1: Gold.
0: Oh, the best kind of lubrication. Papa Land.
1: Silver.
0: Dave, you've got a squeaky wheel.
1: Yeah, of course.
0: John Whippersnipper.
1: Gold.
0: Not the hangover, Christian. The leftover. Oh, dads love leftovers.
1: Silver.
0: Dads, you stare at cannons. Someone's been paying attention. Well done, Vaughn.
1: Class.
0: That's very good. That's so good. Brad's good.

0: Well, Big Mamas, I look after the outside of the house, not the inside.
1: Gold.
0: That's right. Dadzilla.
1: Silver.
0: 12 Angry Dads.
1: Ooh.
0: What's worse than angry? A hangry dad.
1: Silver plus.
0: Well done, Ryan. It's not Spider-Man, it's Stubby Man.
1: Silver.
0: A dadin. Still of Aladdin. A dadin.
1: Gold.
0: Well done, Amanda Stowe. Beers to the future.
1: Silver.
0: Dad Bigelow, male gigolo.
1: Silver.
0: Wrong. If it wasn't so legless, I'd kick you.
1: Silver plus.
0: Open jar, please, Dad.
1: Poor gold.
0: Very, very good, mate. King Pong. Give that 10 minutes.
1: Silver plus.
0: And a fistful of daddies.
1: Real.
0: No, because it's a fistful of dollars.
1: Of dollars,
0: all
1: yeah,
0: right?
1: Yeah, fistful of daddies.
0: Yeah, that's what that is. That's what that is.
1: All right.
0: All right. Who? Two winners today then, Rio.
1: Dads who stare at cannons from Vaughn and Big Mamas, I look after the outside of the house, not the inside from Brad.
0: Brad Bishop, you're the winner as well. That's the Christian O'Connell Show for today and this week. We're back Monday. Brand new misheard lyrics. If you hear one or mishear one over the weekend, email me, christian@christianoconnell.com.au. And all dads, have a lovely Father's Day. Tell us all about it on Monday. Have a great weekend. We're back Monday.
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4: 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Woods. 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Still got time to go and find those code words on the podcast. We've been leaking them every day this week. All four code words. 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Right now, though.
5: Can you hear it? Can you hear it? Can you hear it?
6: Cracking cans, baby. Nothing better on a Friday than cracking cans responsibly. That's what we do right now. You guess if it is beer or soft drink based on the sound of the can opening. If you think you can do it, 10 grand. Yours if you get 16 in a row.
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0: It's Will and Woody. Happy Friday. Right now, call us.
1: If you think you can tell the difference between beer and soft drink just by the sound of the can opening, it's Can You Hear It?
2: I'm
1: going to
2: say that's a soft drink. Can you hear it? It's a beer.
3: Can you hear it? Yeah. Does he know? Does he know? Does he know?
4: $10,000 will be yours if you get 16 cans in a row, which is the world record. Tracy, do we truly believe we can get there to 16 cans?
5: I'll try my best.
4: All right, Tracy, that's all we can ask for. Let's go for can one.
5: Oh. God. Okay. Beer.
4: Yeah, Trace.
1: Yeah, nice, Trace.
4: Outstanding.
1: Definitely wasn't a soft drink.
4: Yeah.
1: I don't know. Shocking, didn't necessarily Trace. Sound very beery, but it didn't sound like a soft drink. It was process of elimination, that one, Trace.
4: It was a shocking crack. That's on me, Trace. That's on me.
5: That's all right.
4: But well done. You got through. Here is can number two.
5: Soft drink.
4: Trace. There you are, Trace. And there you are.
1: Tracy's found something.
4: What do you do with yourself, Tracy, for work, if you work, Trace?
5: I work in real estate.
4: Beautiful. Terrible time. Terrible time, real estate. Oh, it's going the wrong way.
1: Not
4: but
1: a great time,
4: I'm sure you're a great agent, Tracy. I'm sure you're a great agent.
1: No, she's an agent. She might not be an agent.
4: Are you an agent, Tracy?
5: Yeah, just for rentals, just property managing.
1: She's fine. The rental
4: market.
1: Fine.
4: Oh,
1: not a problem.
5: Yeah.
4: You're laughing. Righto, let's go for can number three, Trace.
5: Beer.
4: Oh, sorry, Trace.
5: Whoa!
4: Sorry, Trace.
1: Nice to meet you, Trace.
5: Nice to meet you.
4: Oh, see you later. Let's go to Jackie.
1: That's all she deserves.
4: Jackie.
1: Rental, real estate rental agent.
4: Hey, everyone's got to make a crust. My dad was a real estate agent.
1: Yeah, but they're often not lovely people to deal with, aren't they?
4: Is that right?
1: Well, the rental real estate agent. Tracy seems lovely, but the amount of times I've been made to go back in and put putty in a hole in the wall.
4: They're just looking after the landlord.
1: You know what I mean?
4: My estate agent, who was looking after our place in Perth when we were renting, walked in on me. Yeah, crazy.
1: Doing what?
4: Guess what? Have a guess. The worst thing possible. With someone, not by myself. let's go to Jackie here. Let's go to Jackie.
6: Hello.
4: Jackie, let's just start cracking cans, shall we, Jackie? Here's can one.
6: Crack away.
1: Wow.
6: I think it's a beer.
1: No, Jackie. We're all rattled. We're all rattled. We've all got a mental image that we've made in our heads. It's hard to get past.
4: With my girlfriend at the
1: time. I didn't know that.
4: With my girlfriend at the time.
1: I didn't know that. Yeah. So it was a booked inspection.
4: Yeah, I didn't know that, obviously. I was in a share house and I wasn't across all the admin.
1: Really?
4: Anyway, he came in doing the tour. Boom. Straight into it. Because I was the first room
1: on the right,
4: as you remember.
1: Yeah.
4: Yep. Got it all.
1: Wow.
4: Anyway, let's go to a song.
1: Did he say anything?
4: He just went, whoop.
1: Imagine how many times that would happen being share houses.
4: Oh, yeah.
1: Opening that front door, you just never know what you'd get.
4: He never came back, though.
1: Never came back.
4: He was just
1: not
4: just
1: surprised.
4: Kicked off the inspection and was like, I'm sure the house is fine. They seem happy.
1: Hey, if you've got to play Can You Hear It, hope you're having a great drive home. It's beer or soft drink based on the sound of the can opening. Will and Woody.
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0: It's Will and Woody. Oh, for Western Star, hope you have a great Friday. If you can tell the difference between beer or soft drink based on the sound of the can opening, then now is the time to call us, because can you hear it?
1: Can you hear it?
2: Kelly, the great news for you is if you get 16 cans in a row, you will win $10,000.
3: Beautiful.
2: Beautiful. All right, here's can one, Kel.
3: Okay. Soft drink.
2: Oh, sorry, Kel.
0: Kelly.
3: Oh,
0: never going to be a soft drink, Kelly. What are you doing tonight, Kel? What are you doing? Oh, no, come on. I actually want to hear from Kelly. What's she doing?
2: Sorry, Kelly,
0: you cut out there, Kelly. What are you doing tonight?
3: Not sure yet. Not celebrating, that's
0: for sure. Oh, sorry, Kelly.
2: Lost you again, Kelly. I'm not sure what's happening there with the line. Let's go to Naomi here. Hi, Naomi.
0: That's stiff.
4: Hello, Kelly. How are you?
0: We love you, Kelly. Can we send Kelly something?
2: We can send her
0: We'll send her a can here at the stubby holder.
2: That kind of rubs it in. She didn't get one can. And then we're going to send her a can.
0: It's encouragement. Go and practice.
2: True.
0: Go and practice.
2: Sorry, Naomi. you want your first can?
4: Yep. Right, let's go.
2: Yeah, let's do it.
4: Beer.
2: Oh, Naomi, no.
4: No.
0: Clearly a softy. What are you doing tonight, Naomi? Anything fun on the weekend?
4: Yeah. No.
2: Going home. No. Why is no one eating
0: tonight? If they start with no, you're going to get faded out. Good on you, Naomi. Nice to speak to you.
2: Why is no one having fun tonight? It's Friday. Everyone should have fun enough. Anyway, let's go to Maddie
0: here. Times are tough. Because you lose.
2: But you can have fun without spending money.

0: Honey, trust me. I'm the biggest tight ass there is, and I have a lot of fun. Hello, Maddie. How are you?
1: Hi, good. How are you?
0: What are you doing there?
1: Just got home with my baby. Sorry.
0: Is that your baby passing wind, Maddie?
2: What was that noise?
1: No, it's car driving past.
0: A car drove past. Okay.
2: Doesn't sound like a car.
3: Must have backfired.
1: I'm just nervous to get the guesses right.
2: Sorry, did you fart live on air then, Maddie?
1: Yeah.
0: Oh, Maddie.
2: It was.
0: It's so fine. And no judgment here, Maddie.
2: No, I swear, I thought it was. I was like, man, she's come on air. It was within the first 3 seconds. I'm going to ask our audio producer, Mark,
1: to make sure you give me the answers.
2: Mark, can you see if you can get that for me? That was, I'm going to have to hear that again. That was, really was unbelievable start to a phone call. I don't think that's ever happened before. Just good for you, Maddie. All
0: right. Better out than in, Maddie. I hope you're feeling calmer now.
2: Annalise can't believe it. She's an absolute. She was a wild. It really snuck through. I sorry I came back. I hope I didn't embarrass you. I'm sure a lot of people in their cars didn't.
0: That was a car.
1: Yeah, no, trust me, they're all cars.
2: Yeah, all no worries, right, mate.
0: Yeah, they're always cars. I have the same rule at my house at home with my wife. Oh, the car's going past. Maddie, count number one. Let's go.
1: Beer.
0: Yes, here we Maddie. Go, Mads.
2: Whoop. Oh, there we go. Hello.
0: Hello.
2: There she is.
0: Maddie, what did you have for lunch?
2: Stop it, Maddie.
1: Are you guys hearing something that I'm not?
0: Maddie, we must be. How are you holding your phone and where are you holding it?
1: Next to my ear. I'm sitting next to my car.
0: Okay. Okay.
2: Something's happening there, Maddie. It does sound like you are. If you're farting into the phone and then denying it, this is the best thing that's happened to the show.
1: Well, it's entertaining.
2: Definitely.
0: We're loving it. Keep it up, Maddie. Keep it up. Okay, can number two, Maddie. Here we go.
1: Beer.
2: Bad luck,
0: sorry,
2: Maddie.
0: Sorry, Maddie.
2: Like Maddie.
0: I tell you what though, if you can make that noise again, I'll give you a $100 jockey voucher.
1: I don't even know what the noise was.
2: Yeah, that's so funny. Okay, so Maddie, stay on the line. I've actually got audio of it, so you can hear it. This is what we were hearing.
0: Hello, Maddie. How are you?
1: Hi. Good. How are you?
0: What are you doing there?
1: Just got home with my baby.
0: Is that your baby passing wind, Maddie?
2: What was that?
1: Did you hear that,
2: Maddie?
0: My car drove fast.
2: Did you hear that, Maddie?
0: Maddie?
1: Yeah, I heard it.
0: What do you think it is?
1: I don't know. I think it was the car.
0: Strange car.
2: Just doesn't sound like that, does it?

0: Will and Woody for Western Star. I've got a wad of $500 Chemist Warehouse vouchers to give away to you guys. If you've been listening to the Dad Venture this week, Woods taking our girls to Warner Brothers Movie World. We've covered it all throughout the week, every single day this week. If you missed any of it, we're going to play it for you in a second. But I'd say now is the time to call if you are interested in one of those vouchers. You need all four code words. But if you missed the Dad Venture and you want to catch up on it, have a listen to this.
1: It's Will and Woody's Dadventure.
0: Woody, we just completed our second Dadventure, taking our daughters to a theme park for the very first time.
2: This was a definite step up from the camping trip we did last year.
0: Our partner set us some rules.
3: No sugar, please.
4: What is that?
5: It's a snow cone.
4: Can I have one?
2: Yeah, just don't tell Mummy.
6: Right, I reckon we're going to get an ice cream.
4: Yay!
5: Chocolate?
4: Yeah.
0: Now, Maxie, remember, don't tell Mum about the ice cream.
3: No saying when I was your age more than 3 times a day.
2: Hey, did you know your daddy went on this ride when he was a little boy?
7: When I was your age, we used to get straws with our snow cones.
3: No more than one souvenir.
7: Oh, you want a bat cape?
2: Or you could get a Superman tutu.
4: And a Batman toy.
5: Should we try and win some of these big chilies?
4: Is this an ice girl too?
7: We might be able to have a look in here for a toy if you would like a toy.
4: Yeah. Me too.
2: We needed all the help we could get.
8: Hello.
2: Hey, Remy. I reckon this is our first ever ride.
9: You can only go on this ride if you've got enough sunscreen on.
4: Yeah, but then it hit my face.
9: No, I didn't touch your face paint.
2: Hey, Remy.
4: Just stop talking and listen.

0: I spat on you?
1: Ow! Ah! Wow, what do we think, Maxie?
2: Was that great?
3: Yeah.
2: Would you guys like one of those stuffed toys over there?
3: Yeah, and the duck.
2: Okay, let's
3: go. I want a dog too.
0: Yeah, okay, well, stand back, girls, because all dads need to do here is get one in the hoop. Oh, I didn't quite get it. And, oh. Not a problem. Not a problem. We're just warming up. Oh, oh.
3: That was not funny.
0: Oh! Who's getting a puppy dog? Who's getting a puppy dog?
4: Don't worry, we're going to get one. Don't you worry.
2: We're going to get one.
0: We're going again, we're going again, we're going again. We're going again. Hey, we're not going to leave here without that dog, all right?
4: Looks like he's trying for you now.
2: Oh! Don't worry. Yeah? Don't worry, we're going to get one.
3: We have one more, Daddy.
0: And there it is.
2: And there it is! And there it is!
4: Oh, he got it. Your daddy, he's done it again.
0: It feels good. It feels good to be the better dad. But the pressure was on. I promised my daughter she would meet Batman and drive the Batmobile.
3: But when Batman is here, yep, and eats with me, I'll be hungry.
0: You'll be hungry if Batman eats with you?
3: Yeah.
0: I don't think we'll be eating with Batman.
2: Will our daughters finally meet their hero, or does Woody have some serious explaining to do?
0: She was in bed crying because she wasn't sure if Batman was going to say that he loved her back.
3: Where is he?
0: Gosh.
3: It's Batman.
2: Hi, Batman.
3: Hi.
5: What was your name, sweetie?
3: Maxie.
5: Your name is Maxie?
3: My name is Remy.
5: Nice to meet you, Remy.
0: You want to go in the Batmobile?
3: Yeah.
0: Okay.
4: Oh, my gosh.
3: Vroom, vroom, vroom, vroom.
0: See you, Batman.
3: I think Batman is my friend now. He said I'm a part of a crew and he loves me. He loves me and I didn't realize.
2: All right, here we are at the junior driving school. Woodrow, Bethany, loser, has to go on the big roller coaster. So to drive, press your...

0: foot on that pedal there. Are you ready?
1: Yeah.
0: We're in a race against Max.
1: Max is our friend.
0: Of course Max is our friend. We're just having a friendly race. The key is we'll never hit the brakes.
2: You're gonna eat our rubber. Let's do this thing.
3: Let's go, Max. Put your foot down, nothing. You gotta keep your foot down.
0: Cheating, cheating.
1: You have to be our friend, okay?
3: That's it, Maxie.
1: I am gonna be you.
0: Okay, should we go left?
3: Have they gone the wrong way?
0: Whoa.
3: They went the wrong way.
0: Right, turn left, turn left, turn left.
3: Quick, let's go.
0: I think it was a draw.
3: Might mean that both daddies have to go on the roller coaster.
0: And we did go on that roller coaster, and I was holding a GoPro for the audio. That GoPro has gone missing. And I know what's going to happen here. A lot of fingers are going to be pointed at me because I was the last one seen with the GoPro.
2: Might lose our jobs.
0: And I would just like to say, interesting time to bring that up. I would just like to say that I don't think I was the one responsible for the GoPro. So I'm willing to point my finger at Annalise.
4: Oh, whoa.
0: And again, we just don't know. Sorry, guys, we can't play the audio. The roller coaster was horrific, though. We sat backwards, no hands.
2: Unbelievable package, by the way, from Mark the Man Daniel. All the bits and pieces of, honestly, 8 hours of madness with a 3-year-old and a 4-year-old at Movie World.
4: Jo? Also, breaking news, hotel just found Darcy's GoPro.
0: Oh! Shut up! Hotels. Cool. So you left it in the hotel?
5: Yes.
0: Oh, that's great. Yay! News.
2: Did we find Max's teddy bear?
4: Chloe, no. However, still at large.
2: Oh, Chloe,
4: and Chloe,
2: God.
4: Chloe has an air tag in her and the GoPro doesn't.
2: Put your bears out.
0: Rub it in
2: that daughter's. That's my daughter's toy.
0: I like it.
2: Put your bears out for Chloe tonight. Chloe. Oh, that's sad.
0: Fly up, mate. You're going to have to fly up. You're going to have to do like Liam Neeson in Taken.
2: Who's stolen the bear? They put it in the bin, haven't they?
0: No, a kid. Oh. I think a kid has seen it, fallen in love with it. And if you're a parent like me, you're like, yep, that's yours now. No dramas. Anyway, all week we've been saying that if you guys put together the code words, then you win $500 to spend at Chemist Warehouse. And massive thanks as well to Chemist Warehouse for helping us put this thing on. Now, Kylie, you think you've got the code words?
6: I certainly do.
0: Far away.
6: Okay, we've got water park, rules, dog, and Batman.
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6: Woo, thank you.
2: Thanks for listening to the Dad Adventure. Kelly, you've listened all week.
7: Yes, hi guys. Hi. How are we?
2: Yeah, good, mate. Have you enjoyed the Dad Adventure?
7: Oh, yes, we have loved it. And I just want to give credit to my 12-year-old son who's collected the code words and
2: good
7: wanted
2: boy.
7: Me to ring her.
2: Put him to work. I love that. We put our girls to work to make money and you put your son to work to make money. I love
7: That's
2: it.
7: That's the only way to go.
2: What are the code words, Kel? Far away.
7: The code words are water park, rules, dog and Batman.
2: $500 at Chemist Warehouse is yours, Kelly.
7: Thanks, guys.
2: No worries, Kel. Have a great weekend. Danelle, you've been listening to the Dadventure.
8: Yes, I have.
2: What are the code words, Danelle?
8: Water park, dog, rules, and Batman.
2: Nice, very good. Now, if you were clever.
0: Are we going to hear everyone say it, or are we just going to... Because now they've heard it.
2: No, they can't hear when the other person's talking.
0: Oh,
2: Natasha, do you have the code words?
9: Yes, I do. Hi. It's water park, rules, dog, and Batman.
2: Well done, Natasha. It's all yours. I mean, if you were listening now and calling in, we're across it. Don't worry, guys. We know what you're trying to do. A little bit late, but... Jamel, is that right?
10: It is right.
2: Hey,
10: yes.
2: Jamel, have you enjoyed the Dadventure?
10: Oh, I loved it. It's been fantastic. Oh, you guys are hilarious.
2: Oh, thanks Jamel.
10: Love the show, by the way. Love it. Oh,
2: thanks Jamel. All right, we love now, you. As a parting gift, I'd love to give you $500 to spend at Chemist Warehouse. What are the code words?
10: Okay, water park, rules, dog, and Batman.
2: That's it, Jamel. That's all yours. Enjoy.
10: Awesome.
0: What's the first thing you're buying from Chemist Warehouse, Jamel? Talk to me.
10: I'm going to spoil myself. Bugger the dads, I reckon.
2: That's the spirit. Get down to Chemist Warehouse for Father's Day. Right on cue, Jamel. 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It was such an awesome time for our little girls. 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Shop the huge range of big brand fragrances at the lowest prices. We'll be back right up next with the open line. It's Will and Woody on your Friday.

0: time with Australia's Easiest Quiz. Right now, though, we're opening the phone lines. We'd love to hear from you. We do this every Friday. We just love to talk to you. It's the open line. If you'd love to have a chat with us, if you'd love to get on the radio, we do this every week just to check in.
1: Let's go to Kaylee here. Kaylee, we're checking in with you. You want to have a chat? What's going on?
2: Yes, I picked up the keys to my first apartment today, and I was wondering, what's your essential? What's the first thing I should buy?
1: Whoa, okay. This is going to sound boring, but fridge?
2: I got that.
1: Oh, you got a fridge. Okay,
0: so just talking cosmetics. Cosmetics. Okay. You've got your essentials. You've got your cutlery. Your boring stuff.
2: Yeah.
0: Okay. Okay. So you want a fun thing. You want something fun that you want to buy.
3: Oh, God.
0: It's got to steer it into the appropriate.
1: I keep
3: coming up with things I can't say.
1: You can't go wrong with inflatable pool for mine.
2: Okay.
0: That was right in the line.
1: I assume the house is empty, right?

0: And we're about to go into summer, aren't we?
1: Yeah, so I think put a pool in your living room. I think that's really fun. And then, like, you can tell people you've got a jacuzzi.
0: Oh, 100%.
1: It's the only time you can do it, Kaylee. Go and sort yourself out.
2: Also, if you've got a free house, like, yeah, I'd get something fun. Like, don't make it a pool. Make it a slip and slide. Put it down the hallway.
1: Oh, do you have a hallway? Is there a hallway in your apartment?
0: There is, and you guys are icons.
1: Love this. I appreciate that.
2: Get it done. Kaylee. Love that. Get a mannequin. Dress it up. Call it something. Put your hats on a mannequin. Like, that's you got a fresh canvas.
1: Yeah. Get a bow and arrow.
2: Actually, Kaylee, have you painted any of it yet?
0: We haven't. We got the keys today.
2: Yeah. Just cover a wall.
1: Paintball.
2: In
1: get paintball guns and invite a few friends over and do like a. Good. Actually, if you're going to do that, please invite me. That sounds like a lot of fun.
0: I will call again.
1: Okay, amazing. So, Kaylee, paintball fight in your new apartment. That's elite.
2: Kaylee, you can have yourself two tickets to go and see Practical Magic 2. Enjoy.
0: Oh, amazing.
2: No worries, mate. Thanks for calling in. Sandra Bullock and Nicole Kidman are back in Practical Magic 2 without Bette Midler. Only in cinemas September 10. Cherie.
3: Hello.
2: Hey, welcome to the open line. You've got an issue. You got a bone to pick with the boys.
3: Whoa. I've got beef with you. I know why you never pick me for the quiz. I call every I'm a spammer. Maybe that's why.
1: Well, you don't have beef with us, Cherie. You've got beef with outside. We don't pick the quiz player, but I can go to Joe here, who's sitting outside. Joe, why don't you ever pick Cherie for the quiz?
3: What? I'm pretty dumb. Like, your chances of me losing.
2: Because she sounds too smart.
4: Absolutely. Can't risk it.
2: I can hear it.
4: I don't know if you've heard, Cherie, but.
2: You reek of intelligence. Yeah. Oh, yeah. There's a bit of that going on. Share price has dropped. Yeah, you're too clever, Cherie. You sound too smart.
3: I'll take it.
1: Can she play today? I mean,
2: please.
1: I'm giving you
2: a Cherie, let's do a little bit of a test here. You want to sound dumb, okay? So here, you've called in. G'day. Mm-hmm. I'll be the producer. Hi there. My name's Sean. I'm the producer for Will and Woody. Cherie, you want to play the quiz?
3: Yep. Calling for cash or crash.
1: Cash or crash?
3: I'm just kidding because it's the wrong thing, you know, because I'm dumb.
1: And Cherie, you just got yourself the quiz spot for today. I'm going to hand you back to the producers. You're going to be playing the quz in 10 minutes.
2: Good on you, Cherie.
1: What the hell is cash or crash?
2: Well, it's obviously something another radio station does. Yeah, is that right? Annalise, you know, you're across the airwaves.
5: I don't know what that is. No one's done that, but we should maybe do it.
1: We don't know who. Ben and Liam do cash and the crash?
4: I think it's Robin, Kip and Corey, potentially.
1: Robin, Kip and Corey do cash
4: in the mornings, Brizzy.
2: Yeah, okay. We love those guys. All right. They're lovely people.
1: Caden, what do you want to talk about, mate?
6: I want to talk about Father's Day and all.
1: Oh, yeah. Are you thinking about getting something for your dad and you're not sure what to get?
2: Caden?
1: Hey, Caden. Hey, what about Father's Day? Do you want to know about?
6: I just wanted to take a shout out for my dad.
1: Mate, go for it. Go for your shout out. Has he put you up to this? Is he holding a sign for you right now and telling you what to say, Caden?
6: No.
1: Okay. What do you want? Yeah, go on.
6: I want to say about, like, to all the fathers have been, like, good to their kids and all. Yes.
1: Beautiful. Nice. Beautifully said, Caden. I love that. That's hit me, mate, because obviously that. Will and I are dads.
2: We're dads.
1: Thanks. So what are you getting dad for Father's Day, Caden? What have you got him?
6: I've got him a pen and a fishing mug.
1: Fishing mug. Oh, buddy. Outstanding.
2: Love a fishing mug.
1: Mate, I'd suggest going to Chemist Warehouse. Fragrance sale on now.
2: All right, mate. Don't make it a sponsored. But he's going for the heart. You just can't turn that off, can you?
1: Sorry.
2: Look at you.
1: Sorry, I can't.
2: You're a corporate king.
1: I can't.
2: Just get in there. Caden, it's been nice to meet you, mate. Caden, you can have $100 for in jockey vouchers to go and spend on dad as well. You can go and get him some jocks as well.
1: Is it weird buying your dad jocks?
2: All right.
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0: Cherie is playing the quiz today after she beat down the door.
1: Yeah, she did.
0: Like 10 minutes ago, if you missed it, she said, "Why the bloody hell am I not on the air for the quiz? I never get on." It's a great lesson for everyone. The squeaky wheel gets the oil, Cherie, and here you are. Here
2: Hello.
0: You are, my friend. You've got 10 questions. You've got 30 seconds. Are you ready to go?
2: I'm ready.
3: Good luck, Cherie.
0: Here we go. Are you always late or always early?
2: Early.
0: Give me an animal that has a pouch.
2: A wombat.
0: Name a mic. Oh, God. Oh, so many issues. Oh, she's sworn. Name a Mike Myers movie. No, we can't keep going. Sorry, I've been pulled short there, Cherie. I'm so sorry.
1: Cherie, we can't talk to you now because now we're live. You've sworn, we've dumped, we're back live. That's why we don't pick you for the quiz because you've got a potty mouth.
0: Is that what happened? Is that why you haven't picked her, Joe?
4: No, that's just an amazing coincidence for us out here.
0: Oh, really?
4: What a win.
1: That wasn't part of the triage?
0: Like, is she going to swear or not swear?
4: No, we don't normally ask.
0: Yeah.
4: You can kind of tell, maybe.
0: No, she went straight into it, didn't she?
1: That was an early
0: got the question right. I mean, I don't think you guys have heard this because we had to dump, but it was give me an animal that has a pouch. She said wombat. Correct.
1: And then she went
0: marsupial.
1: And then she went F-bomb kangaroo.
0: Yeah,
1: which is also
0: strange
1: right.
0: Strange turn of events.
1: It's also right.
0: Anyway, Cherie, I'm sorry. So sorry. We'd love to help you.

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0: Just

0: Willa Woody, it's interesting. So Miley's dropped the surname. Did Madonna ever have a surname?
1: I'm sure she did at some stage.
0: So she's just doing the Madonna model.
1: She's following it. Copy print.
0: Right, if you're going to follow someone,
1: yes,
0: follow Queen Madge. Does anyone call her Queen
1: Madge?
0: Yeah,
1: no, they call her Madge. I think it might be Midge.
0: Midge? The Midge or the Madge. Anyway, here's Freedom Fridays.
1: I think Madge is a hop, skip, and a jump away from another word. And I don't think that's it. I don't think she went with that.
0: I don't know who wrote this, but apparently, so it's Madonna Ciccione?
2: Not sure how it's pronounced, but okay. Yeah, that's her last name. Her full name is Madonna Ciccone. Louise Veronica
0: Ciccione. Ciccone. What is it, sorry?
1: Well, in Italian, it works the other way. So the double C's are hard C's and the singular C's are soft C's.
0: So Ciccione.
1: Ciccone.
0: Ciccone. Madonna Ciccone. God, why'd she drop that? That's good. It's Ciccone. Anyway, it's Freedom Fridays.
1: Better than Madge, I tell you that.
0: Yeah, I thought people called her Madge.

0: What's that? No.
1: I thought she got that a bit. Anyway, Freedom Fridays, we pitch a lot of ideas on this radio show.
0: I think it's Midge. Hang on.
1: I'm going to have to look this up. It's not. Hang on. Don't look it up. You thinking what I'm thinking?
0: What are you thinking? It's Midge.
1: It's over. Anyway, we pitch a lot of ideas. Thank you. That's a win to me.
0: Sorry, well done.
1: I should have celebrated more.
0: Oh, I thought it was Midge.
1: You're wrong.
0: Sounds like an insect, doesn't it? You know, those midges?
1: Yeah, you're thinking of a midgie. Midgie, which when they bite you, horrific.
0: Yeah.
1: Anyway, we pitch radio ideas to our producers. They're the ones that choose what goes on the radio show. They reject a lot of ideas, so we get a chance every Friday to re-pitch an idea.
0: Mm.
1: Do you have one, Will?
0: I do.
1: Far away.
0: So I, one of the things, you know this about me, but it's now getting to the point that I think that I borderline shouldn't be doing this publicly. Uh-huh. So I'm colorblind.
1: Yes.
0: Right?
1: Yes.
0: Yeah. Which is very common. It's really, like 60% of men, particularly because, you know, I don't get too nerdy here, but it's X-linked recessive. So it's largely expresses in men.
1: Yeah, yeah. So it's really funny watching Will try and pick bananas.
0: Well, no,
1: this
0: is my favorite thing. This is what I was going to say.
1: Oh, yeah, great.
0: I cannot pick bananas.
1: Like,
0: I actually can't. It is kryptonite for me because I'm red, green, colorblind. Yeah. The shades of yellow and green, it's all the same color. Like literally. So Sam will say to me, can you get some bananas? And because this happened last week. She was like, get some bananas. And I was like, okay, this time I'm actually really going to concentrate and I'm going to get some good ones.
1: Yeah.
0: And because I'm sick of asking people in the store, because I have to go to them, is that yellow? And you look at me like I'm insane.
1: And you bend over and
0: I've got to get as close as I can.
1: It's so good to watch.
0: It's horrible.
1: The amount of green bananas I've picked for you, like the dark green bananas. I'm like, yeah, mate, that is good to go. That is cherry ripe. Get a whole bunch.
0: And you only know when you crack it and the skin is like painted on.
1: Yeah.
0: Anyway.
2: Well, surely there's an app for that.
1: Oh.
0: What?
2: Like that you put your camera in front of the banana and it'll show it in a different...
0: Maybe.
2: Color profile.
0: It just seems like look.
1: That'd be cool.
0: It seems like a little bit too much effort. But anyway,
1: what do you want to do? What's your idea?
0: I was just thinking, like, if there are other things that other people who are functioning adults in society are so bad at that they don't think they should be allowed to do it anymore.
1: Oh yeah.
0: Like, what are you so bad at that you're like, I just don't think I should do that because I'm that bad.
1: Yeah.
0: Like my partner Sam can't turn left. Oh, sorry, she doesn't know her left. She's not Zoolander. She's not Zoolander.
1: She's not Namby Turner.
0: she does not know left from right. Like she does not. It doesn't matter how many times I've been over it with her. It doesn't matter how many times she holds up the L's in front of her.
1: Can't do it.
0: If we're in a car and I say to her turn left, she cannot do it.
1: Overthinks
0: it. I have to point to which directions she's going to go. I don't think she should ever take directions.
1: My wife should never be allowed to put a load of washing on, ever.
0: Is she that bad at it, though? Like, I'm talking about, like, you've got to be awful at it.
1: She loses a sock every time. Like, how can you be so consistent at losing a sock?
0: That's a big...
1: So that is just a ban. You should be banned from all grocery shopping, though, as well.
0: I've been banned. You know I have been.
1: Yeah, good.
0: I've been banned from supermarkets.
1: Good. I should be banned. I think from recipes I should be banned.
0: You should be banned from anything in the kitchen.
1: I once tried to make, when I lived in a share house, we'd rotate the cooking. Mm. I made my share house, I called it a sous fry, which was a stir fry sushi, which meant that I put sushi in an oven. Like I bought sushi from a store and put it in an oven with a pre-made stir fry that I got from the butcher. And I was like, this is genius. Stir fry and sushi in one. Amazing.
0: Mm.
1: Anyway, everyone behind my back threw it in the bin.
0: Yes.
1: I didn't know that.
0: You should be banned from driving, I think.
1: That's a fair point. If Vic Rose
0: you
1: is
0: are
1: thing,
0: a
1: like,
0: really bad driver.
1: And if the authorities are listening,
0: like,
1: you are just
0: really,
1: doing
0: really bad.
1: Yeah,
0: there's a number of times I've been in the car with you and I've feared for my life.
1: Annalise, you want to talk about Will's driving?
3: Yeah, I want to pipe in a little bit. You should be banned from driving, Will.
0: You reckon?
3: Yeah, after you got back from Europe. You've been.
0: Well, I was driving on the right side of the road.
3: Wrong side of the road.
1: That's a flag. That's a real red flag.
0: Confidently,
1: mate.
0: I was driving the right side of the road.
4: Also, on Dad Venture, you got lost coming out of the hotel car park.
3: Twice.
1: Yeah.
3: Twice.
1: Yeah, boom. Look at that, mate. Look at that. Don't take a shot at the king.
0: Well, there's going to. Are you the king?
1: I'm the king. I like this. Is there something you are so bad at? Or you can dob someone in. That's fun. Is there something that someone you know or you are so bad at that you should be banned from it?
0: Like, just take yourself out of the game.
1: Yeah.
0: Put your hand up and go, I can't do that. And I don't know why I keep trying to do that. It never goes well for me.
1: Yeah. It's drinking for me at the moment.
0: Oh, that might get
1: not good
0: bit,
1: at
0: that
1: it.
0: That might get a bit serious.
1: Not good at it.
0: We'll take your calls up next. Phil and Woody.

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3: 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He's a fantastic player, but that's Sicily. 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Right, you're 31 years old.
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1: Can we send that to Sicily, please?
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1: he's
3: not?
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0: Will and Woody, hope you're having a great Friday. Right now, Woods, we're doing whatever the hell we want. It's Freedom Fridays.
1: They may take our lives, but they'll never take our freedom.
0: Okay, so every Friday we get 10 minutes to do whatever we want to do on the show without the producers telling us whether it's good, bad, whatever it is. Today, I want to know my idea that didn't get in the show is, what are you so bad at you just think you shouldn't be allowed to do it? And this is a full honesty session. Yeah. Just, it doesn't necessarily need to be out and about, like in society. But this is just an honesty session. What you shouldn't, you know, there might even be something that you do at home that you're like, I just shouldn't do that anymore.
2: Yeah, that's fair. It's good to cleanse your system and also just move forward with your life. There's so many other things you're good at. I'll throw one in the ring for myself. I just shouldn't be allowed ever to book anything.
0: Yeah,
2: ever.
0: No, you're bad. Didn't you have a date night recently with Mim where you booked like wrong night, wrong hotel room, wrong restaurant? You got the trifecta?
2: No, we rocked up to an experience, a sensory experience, and they were confused as to why the booking wasn't in the system. And then they found us because I'd booked it for 11 a.m. that day.
0: And you, Mim's the same though, right? Like, yeah, she's so done this with flights.
2: We've got a problem with booking thing. We've rocked up to the airport before and they've like, your flight left a month ago.
0: great. Kids. That's crazy.
2: No, it's mental. Sometimes, honestly, my 3-year-old is in charge of the plans. She has to be. She's like, she's the only one who can figure it out. She's like, get online, love.
0: You're also, not only, I think you should be banned from booking things, you should be banned from ordering things as well.
2: Yeah, I do stuff that
0: you
2: up
0: make
2: a lot.
0: Really
2: yeah.
0: bad purchases.
2: Oh, yeah.
0: Online.
2: Yeah,
0: you
2: yeah.
0: make awful purchases.
2: Recently.
0: In restaurants. One time I went to a restaurant with you and you ordered half a loaf of sourdough and half a dozen oysters. The worst oyster I've ever seen in my life.
2: I could have on the menu.
0: The worst order ever. But they were like, sir, please, just help, please, get something.
2: No, I know.
0: This is pathetic. The chef nearly turned it away.
2: Yeah, well, the chef should have better options on his menu. Sorry.
0: Wow.
2: No, I'm sorry, but if someone has issues with dairy, gluten, onion and garlic, you should be able to allow for that. Let's go to Armana
0: it's
2: here.
0: It's the shittest dinner I've ever seen.
2: It's always bad, mate. It's always bad.
0: Armana. Smearing the oyster on your bread.
2: You've got a suggestion for Will. Talk to me, Armana. What do you want to suggest?
0: Oh, yes. Armana, sorry. I should give everyone context. The thing I should be banned from doing is picking bananas. I literally, I can't do it. I'm colorblind. Green and yellow bananas, I literally cannot tell the difference.
2: If you see a man with his nose like in the bananas, that's Will.
0: I brought home a bunch of bananas that could have been a bunch of limes like last week. It was crazy.
2: Amana, what's your suggestion to Will?
3: Okay, my suggestion is take a photo, upload it to ChatGPT and just mention to ChatGPT you are colorblind. Can you tell me if this is yellow or green?
0: Nice, Amana. Thank you. That's
2: AI,
0: really good. You know I'm off the AI.
2: AI.
0: I'm off the AI.
2: Well, get on it, mate.
0: I'm not helping the apocalypse on its way.
2: On
0: I'm not
2: it.
0: Doing it.
2: Mate,
0: I'm
2: the,
0: not doing
2: the
0: it.
2: The apocalypse is coming anyway. You may as well live
0: Can
2: a
0: I just say,
2: life
0: I think producer analysts should be banned from taking photos publicly.
4: Sorry?
0: It's always photos. Just such an ordeal. You never get the right one.
4: No, I do.
0: We always end up taking 25.
2: You took a photo at Abbey Road walking the wrong way.
4: Yeah, but that was one photo. That was one time. And
0: that
4: looked amazing.
0: I think you should be banned from like that sort of level of sightseeing as well.
4: Okay.
0: It's just too much.
2: Okay.
0: Yeah. It's too much.
4: Yeah, it is a lot.
0: It's a lot.
4: It's pretty full on. But I'm
0: Let's go to Paul.
4: To
0: Let's go to Paul.
2: I'm willing to improve as Will cuts you off. Paul, this is your wife. What should she be banned from?
5: Oh, yeah, my wife should be banned from replacing the toilet roll because she always puts it on backwards. Oh,
2: okay, so which way is the right way for you? Under or over?
5: No. The over, not under.
2: I prefer under.
0: I prefer I under as well.
2: More,
0: I'm an
2: more,
0: under guy.
2: Paul, you get more leverage. You get more leverage.
0: Yeah, now, guys, let's not fall into a classic trope of a commercial radio topic that has been done.
2: No, fair
0: Good
2: enough,
0: on you, Paulie.
2: Fair enough,
0: that
2: Paulie.
0: Is a pain in the ass, though. That does suck.
2: It'd be annoying if you and your partner were had differing views on over or under. That's almost a... Got to get two toilets.
0: Got to sort that out.
2: Megan, this is a confession. You think you should be banned from something because you're so bad at it.
6: Yeah, so there's a confession that I'm very bad in...

0: dancing and also singing. So I should definitely be banned from both.
1: Interesting.
2: So I would love a banning. Like, I would love a dance band that was just understood. So, you know, when you get to it, because I'm an awful dancer.
1: You are.
2: And you get to a place and everyone's like, let's go dancing. I would just love like a little card or something that was just like, I'm exempt.
1: Yeah.
2: You can't guilt trip me. You can't make me feel bad for not dancing. I'm so happy not dancing.
1: And you're weird to dance.
2: Just leave me alone.
1: Yeah, totally. Well, what happens there? Because you kind of go for some stuff and.
2: No, I haven't gone for a move in. Since I had kids, I mean, 5 years ago, I reckon I would have gone for a move. And that's, you know, probably the night that we conceived Max, I reckon. I was like, I just need to move on to the next chapter of my life. I
1: can't believe anything was conceived after you danced, because that...
2: She didn't say it.
1: That is
2: no,
1: a turn
2: she didn't
1: off.
2: Say it.
1: But you went for some moves at Club 237 in Townsville. And mate, what's going on there?
2: No, well, I told you, I don't want to go down there. Now, Megan, the other thing that you said that you... What did I go for? Did I try the sprinkler? Did I? I like the sprinkler.
1: Yeah, you did go for the sprinkler.
2: Megan.
0: Yeah.
2: What? So the singing's that bad?
0: It's horrible.
2: Okay, can we?
0: Not only the singing is bad, I can't remember the lyrics either. So.
2: Megan, can we? Yeah. Can we get a bit of a sample?
0: Yeah. No.
1: Please. Megan, say this is your send-off. Megan, this can be your final send-off.
2: Yeah, final song.
1: I reckon after this, we'll never
2: final
1: sing
2: song.
1: Again.
2: No, and you can say, look, I've agreed with the radio station.
0: Class or anything in your studio.
2: Megan, I'll give you... Megan, are you giving something to Dad for Father's Day? No, not currently. I'll give you a $100 jockey voucher to spend on Dad or your partner or whatever it is if you give us a bit of your singing.
0: But I can't even remember lyrics.
2: Okay, what song do you know?
0: That's the thing. I don't know when the lyrics.
2: All right, what's the most well-known song we could play at Button Pusher, Tommy? Like a bit of like a.
0: Probably
2: like
0: Adults. I know Adults song. I'm listening to them constantly, but I don't remember any lyrics.
1: Adele.
0: Yeah.
2: Oh, yes. Okay. I mean, gee whiz. Go set the degree of difficulty 10.
1: We're going to play.
2: I like it, though. Got to shoot for the moon, Megan.
1: Someone like you? Is that like. Here you go, Megan. Join in.
0: No, I can't. It's just so bad.
2: You just
0: so
2: can't
0: bad.
2: Even get into it. You can't even start.
0: No, I can't even. Like,
2: Megan.
0: Really.
2: Megan.
0: Yes.
2: We're not
0: yes.
2: going to go to the traffic until I hear a bar from you.
0: Okay. Just go to the table turning.
1: The what's that? Table turning? What's turning of tables?
0: Yeah, that one in the adult.
1: Okay. Here it is.
0: Oh my god!
2: You were so close. You tried.
1: What about like Twinkle Little Star? What do we say that one? Let's go. Like Twinkle.
0: Okay, that's what I know.
1: Go.
0: Twinkle. Okay, it's so bad, guys.
2: Okay, here we go. Go on, here we go.
0: Twinkle,
2: here we go.
0: Twinkle Little Star. I don't know the rest.
2: Absolute basket case.

0: It's Will and Woody. Hope you're having a great drive home. In the lead up to Father's Day, Woods, you and I took our daughters to Movie World, all thanks to Chemist Warehouse on a dad venture. If you missed any of it, have a listen to this.
1: It's Will and Woody's dad venture.
0: Woody, we just completed our second dad venture, taking our daughters to a theme park for the very first time.
2: This was a definite step up from the camping trip we did last year.
0: Our partner set us some rules.
3: No sugar, please.
4: What is that?
5: It's a snow cone.
4: Can I have one?
2: Yeah, just don't tell mummy.
6: All right, I reckon we're going to get an ice cream.
4: Yay!
5: Chocolate?
4: Yeah.
0: Now, Maxie, remember, don't tell mum about the ice cream.
3: No saying when I was your age more than three times a day.
2: Hey, did you know your daddy went on this ride when he was a little boy?
7: When I was your age, we used to get straws with our snow cones.
3: No more than one souvenir.
7: Oh, you want a bat cape?
2: Or you could get a Superman tutu.
4: And a Batman toy.
7: Should we try and win some of these big chilies?
4: Is this an ice girl too?
7: We might be able to have a look in here for a toy if you would like a toy.
4: Yeah! Me too!
8: Me too!
2: We needed all the help we could get.
9: Hey, Remy, I reckon this is our first ever ride.
5: You can only go on this ride if you've got enough sunscreen on.
4: Yeah, but then you get my face
5: paint. No, I didn't touch your face paint.
9: Hey, Remy.
4: Just stop talking and listen.
9: You ready?

0: I spat on you.
1: Wow, what do we think, Maxie? Was that great?
2: Yeah.
1: Would you guys like one of those stuffed toys over there?
2: Yeah, and the dog.
1: Okay, let's
2: try. I want
1: try.
2: A dog too.
0: Yeah, okay, well, stand back, girls, because all dads need to do here is get one in the hoop. Oh, I didn't quite get it. And oh. Not a problem. Not a problem. We're just warming up. Oh, oh. Puppy dog! Who's getting a puppy dog?
3: Don't worry, we're gonna get one. Don't you worry. We're gonna get one.
2: Daddy.
0: We're going again, we're going again, we're going again. We're going again. Hey, we're not gonna leave here without that dog, all right?
4: Looks like he's trying for you now.
3: Oh! Oh! Don't worry. Yeah? Don't worry, we're gonna get one.
2: We have one more, Daddy.
0: And there it is.
3: And there it is! And there it is!
1: Oh, he got it.
0: Your daddy. He's done it again.
1: It feels good.
0: It feels good to be the better dad.
5: But the pressure was on. I promised my daughter she would meet Batman and drive the Batmobile.
2: But when Batman is here and eats with me, I'll be hungry.
0: You'll be hungry if Batman eats with you?
2: Yeah.
0: I don't think we'll be eating with Batman.
5: Will our daughters finally meet their hero, or does Woody have some serious explaining to do?
6: She was in bed crying because she wasn't sure if Batman was going to say that he loved her back.
2: Go,
0: where is he?
2: Go,
0: oh my gosh.
2: It's Batman.
1: Hi, Batman.
2: Hi.
7: What was your name, sweetie?
2: Maxie.
7: Your name is Maxie?
2: My name is Remy.
7: Nice to meet you, Remy.
0: You want to go in the Batmobile?
2: Yeah.
0: Okay.
6: Oh my gosh.
0: See you, Batman.
2: I think Batman is my friend now. He said, I'm a part of a crew and he loves me. He loves me and I didn't realise.
1: All right, here we are at the junior driving school. Woodrow, Bethany, loser, has to go on the big roller coaster. So to drive, press your foot on that pedal there.
0: Are you ready?
2: Yeah.
0: We're in a race against Max.
2: Max is our friend.
0: Of course Max is our friend. We're just having a friendly race. The key is we'll never hit the brakes.
1: You're going to eat our rubber. Let's do this thing. Let's go, Maxie. Put your foot down, nothing, you've
2: got
0: to
1: keep your foot down.
0: Cheating, cheating.
2: Are you happy to be our friend, okay?
1: That's it, Maxie.
2: I am going to meet you.
0: Okay, should we go left?
1: Have they gone the wrong way?
0: Whoa.
1: They went the wrong way.
0: Right, turn left, turn left, turn left.
1: Quick, let's go.
0: I think it was a draw.
1: Might mean that both daddies have to go on the roller coaster.
0: And we recorded all that audio on a GoPro, which went missing.
6: At the start of the show was missing.
0: At the start of the show was missing. The great news is it has been found by the hotel we were staying at, which also suggests that it was actually Darcy who lost the GoPro.
8: Well, can I offer some

0: information.
1: Yes, if it involves Keen, if it involves your mum. Weird comment with no context. Very weird comment with no context. Yeah, Go on, Daz.
0: No, you know what? I don't even feel like it
1: anymore. Fair enough. Let's go to traffic.
0: Go on. It was Joe's fault. It was in Joe's room.
2: Oh!
1: Shots fired.
2: Daz, he has a hot mum.
1: Yeah, he does. Hard to escape. All right. Thanks so much for everybody that listened to the Dad Venture. I hope you guys enjoyed it. Make sure you spoil Dad this Father's Day with the Chemist Warehouse Fragrance Sale. 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Big shout out to everyone that organized it, to our little girls for being champions and coming along on the trip of a lifetime. Memories everywhere on that trip. You're listening to Will and Woody. Hope you're having a wonderful drive home.

0: Western Star this afternoon. Hope you're having a wonderful drive home, Woods.
1: You've thrown to me?
0: Yeah, sorry.
1: I love it. And I've obviously confidence. Got a lot to say.
0: Full confidence in you, end of the show. Say. Normally you have a gem at the end of the show. No, but it is the post-show meeting. It's the post-show yes. notes. You got any notes from the show apart from Darcy having a hot mum?
1: I don't know how much we can be talking about this on air. Darcy,
2: don't start this battle, boys. I'll find pictures of your mum where they look good and we can...
0: My mum's currently in hospital, so how dare you?
1: Oh.
2: Yeah, okay.
1: My mum's hot, so...
2: Right on, brother.
0: Bit of camaraderie with the boys.
1: We can take our mums out for lunch.
2: That sounds nice.
0: Yeah, no, good on you. Although it is Father's Day this weekend, I was going to say, we love the mums here on Will and Woody, but we also...

0: to love the dads. It is Father's Day this weekend, so spoil your dad.
1: Is your dad hot, Daz?
2: Definitely not.
1: Okay, all right.
3: He has nice eyes.
1: Oh,
0: here we go.
3: Make your dad a bit on his boat.
0: Okay, wow, all right.
1: I reckon you've got a hot dad, Joe. I reckon Kano's hot.
0: It's confronting, isn't it?
2: How does it feel, Joe?
0: Yeah,
3: how does it feel? How does it feel good?
0: The volcano.
3: Tom also has a hot mum.
1: Yeah, dude, really, Tom?
4: Yeah, my mum's hot.
1: Yeah, well done.
0: Wow, I love that you just say, look, if you just leaned into it to us, we'd let you go. Yeah.
2: But I'm leaning into it.
0: No, you're not. Say your mum's hot. No, you're not going to do it.
3: Oh,
0: yeah, no.
1: Come on.
0: You're not going to do
1: it. Come on. It's healthy.
0: Well,
1: it's healthy.
0: Tommy just said he's got a hot mum. Woody's got a hot mum. It's all good, man. Don't lean in.
2: Don't do this to me. Don't do this to me.
1: Okay.
2: I've got my mate behind me saying, don't do it.
1: All right. Won't force it. Don't force it. You've got a hot dad, Annalise.
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2: 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Summertime in Perth means high to extreme UV levels. 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
18: Amanda's always knocking Jonesy.
19: I'm done.
20: Hello there, it's Jonesy and Amanda driving you home. What about that? Where we broadcast from now, and I'm going to say, we broadcast from a pretty good location, overlooking the Sydney Harbour Bridge.
21: Sydney Harbour Bridge, me lovely lady.
20: You're brash, you've got Luna Park down there. And when a young Jonesy went for a school excursion, I went to the little radio station that we're looking at now that looks over the Opera House.
21: But what's this got to do with the steps of the Opera House?
20: I was back to a brag about how good I'm doing now. All those teachers said that I wouldn't make it. Anyway, I will say this, though. In the film clip for Ice House is Crazy, Ivor Davies plays the late-night radio announcer.
22: Coming up to 7 o'clock here, and the sun's rising. I'm about to go home. You've been listening to the late-night shift. And if I'm dreaming, don't wake me tonight. Good morning, you're on the air.
23: Do you mind if I wake you tonight?
22: Is that a request?
23: Well, can you play Crazy for me?
21: It's his bladder on the line. Do you mind if I wake you tonight?
20: Coming up,
21: your chance to cut through this talk. It will be incredible.
20: Also, water cooler chat is coming.

0: do know a lot about him. He had a turtle.
1: Actually, he had that very turtle, I think, yep. is the turtle that ended up in Australia Zoo.
0: He had Darwin's theory.
1: And what was it?
0: We are descended from apes.
1: Yeah, that was called the theory of evolution.
0: Yep.
1: And also he introduced the notion of natural selection.
0: Yes. Yes. The natural selection guy.
1: The natural selection
0: guy. And then when you see someone doing something stupid, people say, well, no doubt he's going for the Darwin Award.
1: That's right, which is just trying to take himself out of the gene pool.
0: Mm-hmm.
1: The reason I mention this is that apparently he was a classic grumpy bum. Sure, you can have all those scientific mm-hmm. things behind your name, but his diary entries show him to be a fascinating grumpy bum. Let me read some of these
0: sure.
1: for you. I'm very poorly today and very stupid and I hate everybody and everything.
0: Fair enough.
1: I was like a teenage girl. I hate myself, I hate clover, and I hate bees.
0: Bees?
1: I hate a barnacle as no man ever did before.
0: Is he talking about boat barnacle or skin barnacle?
1: I'd assume boat barnacle. These are all different diary entries.
0: Yeah, not all one day. He wasn't just having a bad day.
1: All of this is very annoying. I'm sick of the subject and myself and the world. My people was one long gigantic blunder from beginning to end. I'm the most miserable, muddled, stupid dog in all of England.
0: Oh.
1: And this is how he signed a couple of his letters. A very stupid friend, C. Darwin.
0: Yep.
1: Your miserable friend, C. Darwin. And this final one I love. I'm very tired, very stomachy, and I hate nearly the whole world.
0: Are you sure you're not reading from your own diary?
1: Well, this is the thing. You know I do have my diary
0: yes.
1: here in the office. And I thought, I also am a science genius, as you
0: yep.
1: know.
0: You have been a contender for the Darwin Awards many times.
1: And I do have some of them where I'm just as ridiculously emotional and down on myself. I just was, this is what I've seen just in the first two pages.
0: Okay.
1: Well, here I am at 12:39. Tonight was the night of our formal. It's funny, I feel empty and strange. When we all sang Auld Lang Syne, however you spell it, I felt part of a group, a good, happy group. Sad to think it was breaking up. We had to dance to the beat of 1, 2, 3 Kiss, and I got to kiss Gary.
0: Oh, Gary.
1: I'll go on about how I'm not a typical grot, but I still fantasize about people. God, he's a hunk. Gee, I'm stupid. I always imagine I'll have a deep relationship with him, etc., which is pointless. There's a champagne breakfast tomorrow. I didn't want to go, but now I feel I have to. Now I feel I'm obligated to go, probably because if he might be there. God, I'm an idiot.
0: So hang on, I don't understand. Did you
1: there
0: not?
1: There is nothing to understand.
0: Did you not like Gary?
1: I did, but I had no chance.
0: Yep.
1: Who knows? All these emotions were all in one big yep. bunch, same as Charles Darwin.
0: Did you, with the kiss, let's talk about the
1: details. No, let's not.
0: Details.
1: No, let's
0: was
1: not.
0: There, well, what are we talking about?
1: Well, no, it would have been like a peck on the cheek.
0: Oh, just a peck on the cheek.
1: It was like 1, 2, 3, instead of clapping hands, kiss on the cheek.
0: Oh, right.
1: I was incredibly naive and virginal, as you know.
0: Yeah, good.
1: Good.
0: Good.
1: What about this one? You'll enjoy this one.
0: Is this Darwin or Keller?
1: This is Keller.
0: Right.
1: Darwin minus the science.
0: Okay.
1: Here we go. Well, another Christmas Eve is upon us. It really doesn't feel like Christmas. Maybe because of the elections. Maybe because we're going away, we won't be celebrating much. As you get older, I'm about 14. As you get older, Christmas becomes less magical. No Santa, less presents. It's a shame to think that another year will go by before next Christmas. Seems terrible to waste it. I'm just realised I don't know what I'm talking about.
0: You're kind of cut from the same cloth, you and Darwin.
1: How about I quiz you? Here's
0: sure.
1: a final entry. You have to guess whether this is Darwin or me.
0: Darwin or Keller?
1: I wish this great living thing inside me would go. God, I feel terrible. God, I'm tired.
0: Oh. Darwin?
1: It's Keller. It's an emotive teenage Keller.
0: Ah, where's some monkey feces to throw? It's Jonesy and Amanda driving you home for Jam Nation.
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1: Let's talk about Charles Darwin. 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What do you know about Charles Darwin?
0: Actually, what do I know about Charles Darwin?
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0: Hello there, it's Jonesy and Amanda driving you home this Friday afternoon. We have the client experience team here. Everything now has a big word salad name.
1: Yeah, client experience team. I think, didn't it used to just be sales?
0: When I started in radio, I was just a radio DJ.
1: What are you now?
0: Still radio DJ. A radio DJ. Yeah,
1: I'm not.
0: Are you? You're the talent. You the talent.
1: I'm a heaps wicked you're the meat talent. Puppet broadcaster.
0: Gem Y Ray, actually, you would have some sort of...
2: Yeah, like my official title.
0: Yeah, what is your...
2: I think it's something like, it's like audio noise utility specialist.
0: Anus.
2: No, I'm not.
0: No, that's what it's, anus. Audio noise utility specialist.
1: I think the business starts with those initials and works backwards.
0: Yeah, right.
1: They're all giggling at us.
0: Anyway, the client experience team back in the good old days was just called sales. They went out, sold the advertising, and that's what they did.
1: But they have a board where they put it on a whiteboard. It's basically a would you rather. Mm-hmm. So we thought we'd introduce all of you to the topics.
0: Yeah, yeah, and really we're the people that comes up with the content. So we've nicked it off them and we've given it a snappy title. That snappy title is Water Cooler Chat.

0: chat.
1: Here's today's. Are you ready?
0: I am.
1: Would you rather never eat meat or never have coffee? So never have meat or never have coffee. What will you choose, Brendan?
0: I'd go without coffee.
1: I'm not a big coffee drinker. Could you go without meat at all? Can you have one or two meals without meat?
0: No.
1: You don't, you're not one of those households that has like a vegetarian night on
0: Yeah,
1: a
0: my wife sometimes, she proposed as that sometimes. Like, why don't we just go meat-free Monday? And I just say, no.
1: What a snappy comeback. She must go, well, Mr. Linguist, I hear you loud and clear.
0: Well, I'm not like Jake the Musk. I'm just saying.
1: Your face looked full of anger, though, as you said.
0: No, I'm just, I like meat. I'll eat fish. If we're not going to have meat, I'll eat fish.
1: But it's interesting. What about you, Ryan? Because lots of people are obsessed with coffee. Jonesy and I aren't obsessive coffee people, but you like your coffee.
2: Yeah, I have multiple coffees a day, so this is pretty tough. But I also really love meat as well. So I was thinking I could give up coffee and just swap to energy drinks instead as a way around it.
1: Right. So you would choose meat.
2: Yeah, I think so. And, like, I didn't start drinking coffee till I was about 18, so...
1: Meaning?
2: Like, I've gone without it before.
0: Yeah.
1: But before you're 18.
2: Yeah.
1: Yeah, when my first 3 years of life, I didn't touch a coffee. The first 6 weeks, I didn't eat meat.
0: That's like I went without fornication for many years.
1: Post-wedding.
0: Anyway,
1: well, that is...
0: I can live without that.
1: That is today's dilemma.
0: Yeah.
1: Would you rather never have meat... or never have coffee?
0: Water cooler chat is in session. It's Jonesy and Amanda driving you home for Jam Nation.

0: It's Jonesy and Amanda driving you home. When there's big issues to talk about, we could go to the Jonesy and Amanda Arms.
1: We could open a can of worms.
0: We could put it up to the whip pole.
1: But no, today we do this.
2: Studies have shown that more information gets passed through water cooler gossip than through official memos.
3: Water cooler chat.
0: Gather around ye olde water cooler, thanks to the client experience team that works at this radio station or broadcast facility, i.e. radio sales. They've come up with this today.
1: Today's one. Would you rather never eat meat or never have coffee?
0: I could go without coffee.
1: Let's see what Mon of the Gold Coast thinks. Over to you for our water cooler chat, Mon. Meat or coffee, which can you do without?
4: I feel like I could do without meat.
1: Really? So you'd put coffee before meat?
4: I would have coffee every day of the week. I'm just picturing myself living in Italy, eating pasta and tomato sauce.
1: Actually, that's not bad.
0: Yeah.
1: That's a good way of thinking about it.
0: You know what I like to do? I just get the pasta, I put a tin of that Serena tuna in it, and you just munch it all together. That's good. But is that meat?
1: Tuna is meat.
0: Is tuna meat?
1: I think we're classifying fish as meat, aren't we?
0: Are we doing this around the water cooler?
1: I think, would you call fish meat, Mon?
4: Yes, okay. I'm just like pure basic, some salt, onion, tomato with
1: garlic.
4: Yeah.
1: Yum, yum, yum. Okay.
0: Bit of basil.
1: It's a good answer. Thank you.
0: Bellissimo. Thank you, Mon.
1: Deb's in Liverpool. Deb, would you rather never eat meat or never have coffee?
5: 1,000%. I would seriously give up meat because I wouldn't. I actually feel like I would kill my entire family and all my friends if I didn't have coffee, so I wouldn't even have anyone to actually enjoy my coffee with.
0: Okay.
1: Well, we'll put out an arrest for you this afternoon. Okay. Thank you.
0: Betty is with us.
1: Hello, Betty. Would you rather never eat meat or never have coffee?
6: Hi, guys. Take my coffee, but leave my steak. I've got to have the meat. Sorry.
0: Okay. Isn't it good when you get a good steak?
1: Mm-hmm. Yeah, it's true.
0: You just get a good steak.
1: Yeah, there's nothing like a very good
0: and
1: steak.
0: And you're loving your life. Thanks, Bet. Ryan has joined us.
1: Hello, Ryan.
7: Hello.
1: Would you rather never eat meat or never have coffee?
7: Well, this is really easy for me because I don't drink coffee already, so never drink coffee again. Quite fine with that.
0: So you're happy with it?
1: You're happy with that.
0: Yeah, well, what do you have instead of coffee?
1: Do you have tea or hot chocolate? What do you have?
7: No, I don't like hot liquids.
1: I've got a couple of friends who are like that who don't have it. So what? During the day, I know you probably sip water and do all those things that people do around here. Everyone seems to carry a gallon of water. Do you drink anything other than that?
7: Occasionally I'll have like a Pepsi Max or a sparkling water.
0: Rightio. So could you give up? Do you drink beer?
7: I do.
1: Would you rather never have meat or never have beer?
7: I'm going to have to go no beer.
0: Whoa. I tell you what, if that was just call me a seed-eating vegan. Just call me Osher Ginsburg.

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0: Hello there, it's Jonesy and Amanda driving you home this Friday afternoon.
1: Not all heroes wear capes, and sometimes it's the small grievances that someone can step in and say, let me take this burden from you. Talking about when you watch Instagram, I watch reels most, I think we all do this.
0: Yep.
1: We lean into reels of people's lives we don't know, and it's very late at night, you think, I want to go to sleep.
0: Yeah.
1: Someone's doing a gender reveal, you think, I don't even know who you are.
0: Why am I bothered?
1: And yet I'm leaning into the end because it's human nature. And minute after minute, you're watching storylines and now they're being milked because people like to tell you the story. You'll never guess why, dot, dot, dot. And it takes too long, but you lean in and you wait.
0: When human nature,

0: did Pink Pony Club. That was pretty good.
1: What do you mean?
0: Well, Pink Pony Club and Human Nature did it.
1: Because did I say something about Human Nature?
0: Yeah, you said Human. I thought that's what you're talking about.
1: No, I'm not talking about the band Human Nature.
0: Why not?
1: I wish someone could save me from this moment. But I've come across a guy, there's probably a few of them, but
0: till the end.
1: They're called Time Wasters.
0: Yep.
1: He says, Time Savers they are. And one I follow is this guy who looks like he's lying in a bed. He's got a doona over his head and he watches these reels and he gives you the setup. And just when you think, oh, this is going to take ages, he tells you the ending. He skips to the ending. Here's an example.
2: Day one, drinking pond water every day until I get Giardia.
1: Yeah. And I see, I'd probably just stupidly watch that right to the end. And he does this.
3: He hasn't posted an update since day six, which at the time of this video was 3 weeks ago.
0: Oh, good, he's dead.
1: But it saved 1 minute 32.
0: There you go.
1: Here's another one.
4: The noodle restaurant in China had food so good that people would come back every day.
1: Do you want to know why? Yeah. Normally it'd take ages to get there. In fact, it would take 1 minute and 8 seconds to get there. He has saved us.
3: Turns out the restaurant was leasing their food with opium.
1: And this one.
5: Okay, everybody, I have a really big announcement. And it's serious.
0: Okay.
1: Here we go.
6: His dog Bella is pregnant. Congrats, Bella.
1: I would have watched that for over a minute and 10 seconds. And I don't even know who he is. I'd have watched it. There's more.
7: Man was attacked by a shark, but instead of killing him, it actually ended up saving his life.
1: How much time? A minute 30 later. We've saved a minute 30 by this.
3: The shark caused minor injuries, but when he got it checked out, the doctors found an unrelated tumor, so he got it removed.
0: This guy's great.
1: This one saved a minute and 10 seconds.
8: In this city, nobody locks their doors, their homes, or their cars. And the reason why will surprise you.
1: Cut to it.
3: The city's in northern Canada and has a high population of polar bears, so the citizens had to keep their doors unlocked just in case that they're being chased by one.
1: See how long it would have taken to tell us that story. I think we've got one more.
4: Do you ever see this in the ocean? Going the other way might just save your life. In 2016 in Australia.
1: Yeah. In 1 minute and 22 seconds later.
3: Dead whale, and when they die, the gas in their body produces so much gas to the point where they explode.
1: Yeah, I would have waited 1 minute 22, and finally he's cut through and just told us.
0: I'd say hang around to see that whale explode.
1: But, you know, the next one we need to get onto is people who say, have a look at this picture or a book, and they hold it up and you just see the spine, you don't see the front. That stuff drives me
0: crazy. What's that? I haven't seen that.
1: Well, they say, look at this incredible picture I've done, and I don't even know who they are. They hold it up. They point it so the canvas is sideways.
0: Yeah.
1: And you have to wait ages for them to do a reveal and turn it around. Or they say, here are my favorite books. And they hold it up really slowly from the side. And then finally show you what's on the friggin' front. Save me, someone.
0: You're not a wait till the end kind of
1: girl. Oh, wow. I do. I wait till the end, but I don't want to be. Give me my time back.
0: It's Jonesy and Amanda driving you home for Jam Nation.
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0: I wish you well with your show.
4: Friday Feels Sessions, they just get better and better, don't they?
5: Well, who knows what's on the cards today?
4: What are you saying? It could all come apart today?
5: No, but no pressure. What we get is what we get. That's the whole point. His artists come in here, they set up in our studio, and we get what we get.
4: Well, look at little Anthony Kalia's little face pressed up against the glass.
5: I don't want him to feel he's under any pressure. Anthony Kalia, we all know who Anthony Kalia is, but I didn't realise that The Prayer debuted at number one. It stayed at the top of the charts for 5 weeks. It became the fastest-selling Australian single at the time of its release in 2004.
4: You remember The Prayer?

0: don't speak of the Italian, but that's bellissimo.
1: He won't be singing that. What will he be singing? We'll find out.
0: Indeed. Friday Feel Sessions with Anthony Collier coming up. Also, Instagram makes its return. It's Jonesy Demander driving.

0: It's Jonesy and Amanda driving you home. The Friday Feels Sessions.
1: Well, look, if there's one artist who knows the power of connection, it's Anthony Kalia. He has been winning audiences over. Well, he started on Australian Idol back in 2004, but he's become one of the country's most beloved voices. He's got number one albums. He's got live shows, all about bringing people together. And he's heading out on the road with the Connection Tour. And he joins us now,
0: Anthony Kalia.
1: Hello.
2: Good afternoon.
0: Here he is.
2: So good to be here. Thank
0: you. You look well.
2: Thank you. I would hope so. Mm. It takes a lot of effort to look this cheap, as Dolly said.
1: But you know, dear departed of Dolly.
0: Rest in peace.
1: Even though looking at that year, 2004, it still feels like you're a youngster.
2: Mm. Well, I try and, you know, stay young and think young. But there are mornings where I get out of the bed and everything creaks. Yep. like I'm sure everyone else can relate to.
0: But did you catch up with the alma mater? Because we see Casey from time to time. Mm-hmm. And who else do you see?
2: Well, it's interesting. Only a few months ago, there was seven of us from our year of Idol that we all caught up at Amalie's home in Sydney. And, yeah, we all went to her place for a barbecue and Courtney was there and Ricky Lee came. And, there was seven or eight of us. And it was really beautiful just to be together again. And it was like nothing had changed. It was like we all walked in and we went, oh, my God, we feel like it's old school Idol again.
0: Yeah.
1: Well, I'm often fascinated by the sliding doors of things, that the names you've just rattled off, singers. Mm. But if you hadn't had that sliding door moment on that show, would you be where you are now?
2: Who knows? To be honest, and I wrote this in my book, actually, I rocked up to the first year of the Idol auditions when Guy and Shannon did it. And I had a moment, I had a freak out moment. I had an anxiety attack and they called out my number and I couldn't do it. I couldn't bring myself to sing and I left. And then it took me a good 6 months to 9 months to sort of work the courage up again. And then I auditioned and I feel as though that was just my time and place then. And I knew within myself that now I'm ready to do it. And I'm so glad that I did. It was a different era back then. And it was a beautiful era. I feel as though we live in such a digital world these days. Mm. And back then it was just so organic and there wasn't a lot of bells and whistles on that show back then. It was like, here's your mic, sing, and it's live. And if you can do it, you can do it. And if you can't, you sort of get found out if you can't. And I sort of love that. And I take that with me every day. That live experience is just a beautiful thing. And yeah, that sliding door moment, I don't know what I would be really doing. I do like interior decorating and I do like cars. So who knows? I could have been
0: Interior decorating cars?
2: Oh, that would be heaven.
0: This is a thing.
1: How many curtains can

0: You replace on the car.
1: Venetian blinds are back.
2: Oh, yeah, bring it on.
1: So, and talking about feeling, so the Friday Feel session, and you've come in, and I noticed you've brought an entourage outside the studio at the moment. They're going to be a part of the performance.
2: Yeah, I've got Susie O'Hearn and Bo. I love my musos and my band, and there is this beautiful connection that we have. And, you know, on tour, I've got Rocky as well. I grew up with Rocky, my other backing vocalist. We grew up at when I was seven.
1: Yeah.
2: That's how long we've known each other. So,
1: well, he was your backup vocalist when you were seven.
2: No, no, we went to the same performing arts school, and we had the same vocal coach. And yeah, he's been part of my life for that long. So it's actually nice to walk out on stage and just feel, you know, not only connected with an audience, but connected with your musos on stage.
1: And what are you going to be performing for us today?
2: Ah, The Flame by Cheap Trick.
1: What
2: and
1: a banger.
2: Again, it's one of those songs, like, it's just so beautiful when you pull it back and you listen to the backbone of this song and the lyrics, and it's just something connects with you when you actually just hone in on music without all the bells and whistles.
1: Wow.
2: And yeah, I love singing like that.
1: Well, so we won't have bells and whistles, but we'll have you and two other accompaniments.
2: I do have some rhinestones on my jeans.
1: Oh,
2: though.
1: My God.
0: Oh, I did notice that.
1: And you've got killer flexibility as well.
2: Oh, that's what all the boys say.
0: That was quite a high heel flex you just did.
1: Is that thing attached to your leg? It's like it just came off. Anthony.
2: You're just jealous.
1: I am so jealous. You go and warm up. We'll be back for the Friday Feel Sessions with Anthony Collier.
2: Thanks, guys.
1: It's Jonesy and Amanda driving you home for Jam Nation.
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0: It's Jonesy and Amanda driving you home, the Friday Feels Sessions. It's Fri-yay, and look who we got in the studio.
1: Well, this is one of the things. It's Anthony Kalia, and I've admired your voice for so long. This is what a gift this is for us, to watch you belt out a tune, because I just, to be able to sing seems like such a marvel to me. Mm. And Susie, you've got Susie with you, you've got Bo on keyboard.

0: boards. I can't wait.
1: He's brought an entourage.
0: He has.
2: Why not?
1: But this is That's what you Friday. Do, though. This is what you do. Today you're performing for us, which you just announced before, but just for people that have just joined us, what are we playing today?
2: We're going to do a beautiful rendition of The Flame.
1: By Cheap Trick?
2: Yeah.
1: Well, without
0: Let's make it an expensive trick.
2: Okay. A luxe trick.
1: A big trick. 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
2: Take it away, Bo.

0: weepy.
1: Wow. Oh, come on, it wasn't that bad.
0: It was so good. It was so good.
2: Happy tears.
0: Oh, that was so beautiful.
1: Oh, my God, you guys. Oh. Every time we do this, I always feel that we just can't get better. But we just get better and better. Thank you so much.
0: That was spectacular.
1: Just extraordinary.
2: Thank you.
1: Anthony, thank you. Susie, thank you. Bo, thank you. Thank you for coming in. And, of course, your tour. We've got all the deets on our socials.
2: Yes.
1: JonesyDemanda.com.au. And you've got a website, of course, that you would have.
2: Yeah, just my name, AnthonyKalia.com.
0: How oblique.
1: Just my name. Don't wear it out. Thank you so much, and thank you for being part of the Friday Feel Sessions.
2: Have a great weekend, everyone.
1: Instagram is here. It's Jonesy Demanda driving you home for Jam Nation.

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3: 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Jonesy and Amanda's.
0: Instagram. 10 questions, 60 seconds on the clock. You could pass if you don't know an answer. We'll come back to that question if time permits. Must you do that with your eye?
4: I'm just scratching it,
0: yeah,
4: Brendan.
0: You're really digging
4: you,
0: in there.
4: You've got a real eye thing.
0: No, but you'd really dig it in there.
4: I've watched you pick hairs out of your nose, as has Ryan. Scratching the outside of my eyelash isn't nearly as many.
0: I would rather watch someone pick their nose in their eye.
4: Are you kidding?
0: Yeah, that's water cooler chat for next week. Anyway, you get all the questions right, you win $1,000, but that's not all.
4: That's not all. You can go with $1,000 or you can play double or nothing by answering a bonus question. But as I said, you might get $2,000, you might get nothing.
0: Jacqueline is in Belden. Hello, Jacqueline.
5: How are you?
0: What would you rather watch, someone pick their nose or pick their eye?
5: Oh, definitely their eye.
4: Yes.
5: Disgusting.
4: There'd be no one. There'd be no one in the world who would rather watch someone pick a nose. And you know it.
0: No way, man.
4: He knows it.
0: No way.
4: Well, let's see, Jacqueline. Let's see if we can get you some money this Friday afternoon. We've got 10 questions, 60 seconds. Say pass if you're not sure because we might have time to come back, okay?
5: Okay.
4: Good luck, because here we go. Here comes question number one. A fedora is a type of what?
5: Hat.
4: Question two. O is a symbol for which chemical element?
5: Oxygen.
4: Question three. From what tree do we get an acorn?
5: Pass.
4: Question four. Captain Morgan is a type of what alcoholic beverage?
5: Pass.

0: Beer.
1: Oh.
2: Captain Morgan's rum.
1: Captain Morgan rum, Jackson.
0: Oh, I should know. Pirates. Oh, honestly.
1: Irish.
2: And the tree, the acorn comes from the oak tree.
0: I wouldn't have got that.
1: Remember Chicken Little? Okay. The sky falling on the head.
2: What's that got to do with...
1: Well, that's where the acorn dropped on a dope's head. Oh. While the sky was falling and put everyone into a panic.
2: There's a lot to learn from that. Don't panic.
1: Jacqueline.
2: Thank you.
1: Have a good weekend and thank you for being part of Instagram.
2: Thank you.
1: Carry on. It'll be back again on Monday. You could always play jonesydemanda.com.au. 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

0: driving you home. We straddle a lot of medias in this business.
1: We do, and that accounts why my hips are always sore.
0: Mm-hmm.
1: So to keep an eye on what we've said, where it's gone, and how people have responded, we have Jenna, our social media guru.

0: What up?
1: Oh, okay. It's been a huge week across the Jonesy and Amanda socials. And once again, it all started with our Tin Hat Tuesday segment. So it was regular conspiracy contributor Rob.
2: Oh, yes.
1: With this theory that went crazy online.
3: Jacob Rothschild? Don't you reckon Prince William looks exactly like him?
2: Meaning that Diana had a relationship with him, presumably.
3: No, artificially inseminated.
0: By Jacob Rothschild.
3: The Rothschilds have been putting their genetics into the monarchy for the last 100 years.
2: Mm. And what have people said about that, Jenna?
1: Yeah, so the video's received 3 million views across our socials.
2: Wow.
1: Thousands of comments, including this one by Carmen on Facebook, who writes, "The Rothschilds saved the royal family from becoming bankrupt in exchange for breeding with them."
2: Wow.
1: Yes. Ooh. While user Stem Cell Activator writes, yes. "I've heard all these theories and love that they are finally on mainstream radio."
0: That's us. We're yep. bringing it to the light. Break out the royal turkey baster.
1: It's also been a very emotional week as we learnt that Amanda's beautiful 14-year-old border collie Minnie, who we all absolutely adore, has been diagnosed with lymphoma.
2: Yes, yeah. And thank you to everyone who has responded. I mean, it reminds everyone about their love for their own pets. But it's been beautiful. Thank you.
1: Yes, exactly. So thousands across the world have resonated with your journey, Amanda, with people sharing their own heartbreaking stories and photos of their own pets. So Suze writes, "I was listening to Amanda's story this afternoon on the way home from work. I bawled my eyes out. When I got my ashes from my baby Chardonnay, I cried for hours holding her ashes. I really felt Amanda's pain. My heart goes out to you."
2: You know, it's funny. Every time I mention it to someone or someone comes to talk to me about it, they'll still say, "Oh, I lost my dog 5 years ago and I still cry every day."
1: Mm. Exactly.
2: So that's hard to hear, isn't it?
1: Yeah. And Annette, she adds, "I just lost my bestest boy in July. He was 13 years old. It was sudden, but we had to make the choice. I still cry every day."
2: Oh.
1: "Amanda and family, my heart goes out to you all. The feeling of utter helplessness is heart-wrenching. Oh. Big hugs to you and your girl."
2: Mm. Thank you. That's lovely.
0: That's why you're going to get like a Galapagos turtle as a pet, because they live for, you know, Charles Darwin's pet.
2: Yeah.
0: Was 140 years old.
2: But it still eventually passed away.
0: Yeah, I know.
2: Not on my watch.
0: Not on Darwin's watch. He's long gone.
1: On another note, it's time for Digital Jenna's. This is where I choose my favourite contributor of the week. And this week was a tough one, so I'd like to give it to everyone who messaged us with stories of their own pets while giving Amanda some beautiful support during this tough time.
2: Thank you, Jenna.
0: That's a lot of bespoke tin hats you'll be making there, friend.
2: It's a lot of virtual hugs and I accept them all and thank you.
0: Well done. Thank you, Jenna. We like to call her our social media dipstick, by the way she's single. You know, a promise made is a promise delivered, so you better get cracking with those hats.
2: Thank you, Brendan, for always ruining the emotion.
4: Righto, you two. That's enough.
0: Have a good weekend, friendy.
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0: Good day to you.
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1: Morning, everyone.
0: Good morning, Rio.
2: Good morning.
0: And welcome to our hero of the night.
3: Very good morning,
0: Sydney Marathon winner. He won the marathon.
3: Won the whole thing. That's it. Thanks for having me on the program.
0: And rightly so, you're wearing your medal.
3: I'm wearing
0: it. If I'd have done a marathon, right, I'd wear that every day for the rest of the year.
1: Yeah, totally.
0: Yeah. It's incredible. And yesterday was a stunning, beautiful day in Sydney.
3: Incredible weather, incredible atmosphere. And yes, it's a very heavy medal too. Like it's they have not mucked around. Well, they have mucked up one thing, which is the Germany stadium, which is a very special edition.
0: But you can just lie down and say you did both marathons and marathons. You've done a German one and the Sydney one in the same day. So how do you feel? You look so much better than I thought. Yesterday you were in good form, but that might have been all the beer. You were rapidly rehydrating, I have to say, and just eating everything.
3: I did. I ate a burger, I ate a steak, I ate some fried chicken, and then I devoured a lasagna when I got home.
0: Doing that to, what's that hot dog eating competition? Koyabashi.
3: Joey Chestnut. I know. It's the one rule after a marathon, you get to eat whatever you like. They reckon for a couple of days, just with all the...
0: I was when I came to meet you, everyone was sat outside. It's a stunning day. You know, I know spring starts officially Tuesday, isn't it? 1st September.
1: Tomorrow, yes.
0: But it really felt like spring had started yesterday.
3: Yeah.
0: And I noticed, so a lot of places were giving people who'd done the marathon their first drink for free.
3: That's right. If you had a medal, you got a free drink. A lot of those pubs. It was such a, like, I mean, there was no policing of it. I think there was a lot of honesty as well. So,
0: speaking of which, you stole a medal.
3: Okay. Okay. So I have two.
0: Oh, light fingers, Depler.
3: I'll be honest with you. I did steal two medals. So I have one for myself.
0: And, well,
3: I
0: just thought it was. But there's not someone wandering around right now looking for a medalist.
3: Oh, I hope not. Surely not. They have printed out some extra ones. I just thought it's such a momentous medal with the mistake on it that it might be nice to keep another one for myself as well, like just like a spare.
1: Where did you get it?
3: Well, what I did was I took it off when they gave it to me and put it in my pocket and then did a loop around again and then got another
1: one. Peter Depler!
3: Well, but there was sort of an accident as well, you know what I mean?
2: Yeah. It fell into your pocket.
3: Well, I put it in there.
0: I tell you what we should do. Yeah. This extra medal you've got, we should give it away as a prize today. What an amazing prize. Win a Sydney Marathon medal.
3: Yeah!
0: Okay. Some have had a very tough weekend. They deserve a marathon medal. Juggling home and kids and stuff like that. They deserve a marathon medal as well.
2: Yes, we've all been doing our separate marathons.
0: Oh, my God, yes. So what was the highlight yesterday, Pete?
3: Highlight would definitely have to be, I think it was just coming into that opera house and the people screaming. You feel like they're all there for you. And they're only, you know, they're cheering on their own friends. But the supporters and the volunteers and everyone's just erupting around you. To run into that Sydney Opera House being one of the most iconic places in the world and realising...
0: Yeah, how beautiful.
3: I did that 42.
0: Not a cloud in the sky.
3: It was just unreal. And I was really sort of about...
0: And what do you feel? Relief or just this euphoria? What do you feel?
3: I was cooked for about the last 5 kilometres. Like, could not absolutely for the life of me. I was crying. It was terrible. I was like, what have I done? I was limping to the end. But then in that last maybe 20 metres, decided to do a little dance as I went around.
0: Why not?
3: Sashay away. I had it in me. It was just such a highlight. Just absolutely loved it. And so many moments along the way that I'll cherish forever. And got to nominate, shout out to all the listeners that got a K per person. And I was, I have to say, like Maggie at the 30K mark, she really hit me because she said such kind words last week as well. But it was about the 35K mark where I saw people going down. They just kept going down and down.
0: You see this in all marathons all over the world where they just literally hit that wall.
3: It's terrible to see because there were so many paramedics and it was like they knew that's where people start to fall as well. So we saw a lot of people go down, but no one walked past anyone to make sure anyone was not okay. Do you know what I mean? So that was really, really, really important. I thought it was just fantastic. So
0: it looked like there was an incredible atmosphere the whole way. People cheering strangers on and anyone running by looked like they were struggling as well.
3: I have to apologise to Randwick. I said that was a boring area last week, but it was actually quite a little highlight of that area. But there's a lot more spectators this year, so apologies for the comments last
0: week. Maybe they just come out forced to boo you as you walk past me.
1: Throw tomatoes at him.
3: Absolutely.
0: As a treat, because, you know, it is genuinely an amazing thing you've done and you smashed it, well done. We actually have got you a chiropractor this morning.
3: This is wild. Thank you.
0: That
3: so
0: guy
3: much.
0: Doesn't look like a normal chiropractor.
3: He's jacked.
0: He's so like a heavyweight UFC champion.
3: Is that Julian?
0: Rhea might be jumping on that table with him as well. But guys, please just try and keep it upright today.
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0: Christian O'Connell Show. How was Steel Magnolias?
1: Oh, mate.
0: I've never seen it.
1: It
0: came from intern Pete's recommendation.
2: Yeah.
0: Double thumbs up.
2: Oh, such a great movie.
1: Well, that's what, on Saturday night, we were looking for something wholesome, something breezy. Obviously, Dolly Parton was an added bonus. And I said to my partner, Will, I said, oh, Pete won't shut up about Steel Magnolias. Apparently, it's an incredible movie, really wholesome, really fun. We'll love it. Perfect Saturday night flick. And it is. For an hour, it is just a lovely, breezy, like lovable, great cast. And then out of the blue, I won't say any spoilers, but...
0: Well, I think it's right. It came out 500 years ago. He put her up to speed. No one is thinking, this new movie, I must see it. It's up against The Odyssey. Yeah.
2: Be honest, Rio.
1: The last half hour, suddenly...
0: Someone must get very ill, I'm guessing.
1: Yes, Shelby, Julia Roberts' character, gets very ill and happens...
0: Well, she's the youngest one, isn't it?
1: She's the youngest one in it by
0: the young one, though. Johnny, and who is it? Shirley MacLaine.
2: Not needed in the sequel.
0: They killed off the younger hot one, Julia Roberts.
1: Like an emotional drive-by. You're not expecting everything's happy, sunshine, then suddenly, whack. And the last half an hour is just unrelenting, like... brutally sad over and over again. It gets worse and worse and more harrowing and devastating.
0: How would anyone put
1: themselves through this? I was a mess. I literally cried for half an hour.
0: Did you not Google it to see what the story was about?
1: No, but you could see the front cover of the movie looked just like a happy-go-lucky, fun, breezy...
0: But you could have gone to see Jason Statham's new movie, Mutiny.
1: It probably would have been...
0: I already booked my ticket to see that this week. I cannot wait.
1: I haven't even heard of that.
0: What?
1: It's not been on the cultural radar.
0: For you. You're the one having a miserable night watching Steel Magnolias. When I'm with State this week, it won't be... we'll be relentlessly violent. That's my kind of Steel Magnolias.
1: But you should have told us, Pete, because oh, my God, I didn't expect it.
0: But everyone knows. Patsy, how do you rate Steel Magnolias?
3: Oh, I love it. Sally Field's performance in that was absolutely brilliant.
0: Sally Field's is great in everything.
3: Oh, she's amazing in this.
0: She can do comedy really well. She's brilliant in Mrs. Doubtfire as well.
1: Yes, I forgot she's in that.
0: Incredible.
1: Yes, yeah.
2: I think when I got the text message from you saying F you, not telling me about it.
0: Strongly worded review.
2: He was like, why did you not tell me that?
0: F you, Shirley MacLaine. It's a strongly worded review.
2: I'm sorry, I didn't mean like that, but you know what I mean? Like, just. I was like, oh, I kind of did forget about the death part because I always focused on the positive parts in the hairstyle.
3: Well, you wouldn't have told him anyway at the start because then he wouldn't have...
2: No, that's
3: like, it's a big spoiler alert.
2: Yeah, so. Definitely didn't want to spoil it.
0: What a lovely spoiler alert would have been, right? Hey, by the way, it gets real sad.
1: I was sobbing. I was actually like...
0: Welcome to your Saturday night.
2: You have to watch it, Christian.
0: I am not.
1: You've got to watch it. If I had to watch it, you have to watch it.
0: All right, then I'm going to watch it this week.
1: Yeah, I'll watch Mutiny, Jason Statham.
0: Done.
1: If you watch
0: it. It's a movie swap.
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0: Christian O'Connell Show. Morning to Leon. Christian, thank you for your Friday recommendation. Furious. Finished it in 2 days. Wow. You finished it quicker than I have. I've got the last episode to watch tonight. Also watched The Pit of the last couple of weeks because you've been raving about it. Leon, thank you very much. Patsy, how was your weekend? How would you rate your weekend, mate?
1: Oh, for stress level, I'd have to say it's 5 out of 5 for stress, but I'll give it an overall like 2, 2.5.
0: Oh, no.
1: No, it wasn't that bad. We were just getting the 15-year-old ready for school camp this week, which was just like, you know, the house was on tenterhooks, had to pack the insect repellent. Where did we put the blister band-aids? You know, all this stuff that you don't normally need. The blow-up pillow, I know I bought one, but I can't find it. So it was just like that. And my husband, poor Chris, was kind of getting in the way a bit. He was trying to help, but the more he was trying to help, he was really just getting in the way. And so we said, you know what, why don't you go out for a bit?
0: Oh,
1: you deserve a weekend. You deserve it after
0: a weekend before Father's Day. You know, why don't you just go out? Why don't you just get lost?
1: No, here's a gift. Have
0: why don't you just walk into the sea, Chris?
1: No.
0: Poor Chris.
1: So he was fine with that, though, Christian. Chris loves...
0: Oh, no, I bet he was. But as soon as he shut that door behind, he was like, woo! Like a Homer Simpson.
1: They can deal with it. So I said, you know what?
0: Ferris Dad's day off.
1: Yeah. Why don't you go and have a drink, you know? He loves to be dropped off at the pub, kamikaze style. You just drop him in there like a World War II pilot.
2: Parachute him in.
1: And he loves it because he loves... Chris is... You know what Chris is like. He loves to converse with people. He loves
0: He's
1: to chat to strangers. Yeah.
0: You know? Now he is. You know those people like wandering around, they turn up with no mates. But then within an hour or two, the pub... They're not the publican there.
2: Barney Gumble.
0: Yeah.
1: They'll be singing with Chris in the pub in unison.
0: Is he still there now?
1: Probably. But it was just fascinating. So when we went back later to pick him up, he always meets someone really, really interesting. Anyway, Saturday he'd met this ex-military guy who had the most...
0: I'm sorry, but you go into any pub on a Saturday afternoon, there's a few of these so-called military heroes,
2: Army
0: Special
2: Reserves.
0: Forces and stuff like this, SAS.
1: He had this fascinating life story. He'd been part of the team in R&D that had developed night goggle glasses.
2: Wow.
1: Fascinating life story.
0: What are you working at the moment? Oh, these are beer goggles.
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0: Christian O'Connell's show. Yesterday, someone DM'd me, as the kids say, on Instagram.
1: Slipped in there.
0: Oh, yeah, right into my DMs, and I don't mind that. I'm here for that. They had a brand new person and a name and an occupation for nominative determinism.

0: This is something that occasionally comes up on the show, and it's a genuine theory that's proved by science that people's names influence their choice of jobs. We've had these before. Have a listen to this.
1: My uncle was one William Toombs, and he was an undertaker.
2: My son, surname is Carr, C-A-R-R. He's a mechanic.
3: We had a general surgeon by the name of John Hack, local dentist by the name of Barry Cutmore, and a lovely GP by the name of Dr. Deese. Spelled D-E-A-T-H.
4: There was a blacksmith and his name was Dietmar Fleckhammer.
0: Dieter Fleckhammer, the blacksmith, one of my favourite ones. However, I've got a brand new one.
5: Mm-hmm.
0: It's a doctor.
5: Okay.
0: You're not going to believe what I'm about to say. Go ahead on Google. You will see this lovely doctor. Lady doctor, Dr. Asmi Butt. A-S-M-A, surname B-U-T-T. Dr. Butt is enough. Dr. Asmi Butt is incredible.
5: That's amazing.
0: It's incredible. Have you seen her?
5: Yes.
0: Dr. Asmi Butt.
5: Yes, Dr. Wow.
0: Asmi Butt. A beautiful name. A great name. But obviously the surname Butt, she's gone into medicine.
5: Yes.
0: It's Dr. Butt.
5: Yeah, that's where inject into your butt. The gluteus maximus.
0: What are you saying? What injections are you having in your ass?
5: Isn't that something? It's what they do.
0: I don't know.
5: I think that's a thing. It's a thing.
0: Why are they injecting your bum?
5: Yeah, that's
0: why not
5: a thing.
0: Somewhere else?
5: Well, maybe that's steroids.
0: No, you know, you're the son of a doctor.
5: I think they do inject it.
0: Are you
5: the
0: roiding
5: butt.
0: Right now? You are a jacked young man. Stay off the roids. All right, so nominative determinism, the theory that names influence jobs. Dr. Butt. Dr. Asmi Butt. It's incredible. It's too good to be true. All right, you can Google it. All right, so what have you got? Maybe it's you or someone you've worked with or someone who went to school. Their job is linked to their name.
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27: Christian O'Connell Show. No, I don't want to hear about the gynecologist called that. Keep it to yourself. This is a PG family show. Standards. Mind your P's and Q's, please. Hell of a name, though. What branding? All right. Is your name, or maybe it's someone you know, linked to their job? It's a phenomenon called nominative determinism. Christian, we see a pediatric orthopedic doctor for our daughter, Dr. Little.
7: Oh.
27: Perfect. Right. That's a really warm, friendly name for a child doctor, isn't it? Christian, we've lived in two different suburbs. The first one, we had the local butcher, Gary Ham.
7: Right.
27: We changed suburbs. Gary Lamb. Do they know each other? The two Garys, Hammy and Lammy?
7: Ham and Lamb.
27: That is beautiful. Thank you very much. Christian, I'm a teacher. We have a food tech teacher, Miss Cook.
7: Right.
27: PE teacher, Mr. Sweatman. Christian, my dentist is Dr. Mola.
7: Oh.
27: Christian, just to let you know, the I Feel Like Chicken Tonight people also have a stroganoff version. Guess what it's called? You guessed it. I Feel Like Stroganoff Tonight.
7: How do they do it?
27: How do they do it? Christian, I used to have a dentist called...

0: called Dr. Lipshutz. Good morning, Christian. Mark here in New South Wales. We had a patient on our ward called Mr. Chicken. His doctor, a doctor, what are the odds? Dr. Ingham.
1: Great.
0: Christian, I once had a colonoscopy. This is from Wendy, from a Dr. Ring.
2: Yeah.
0: Ian's on the line now. He's got a great one as well. Good morning, Ian. Welcome to the show.
3: Good morning, guys. How are you?
0: I'm good, Ian. So, a name linked to a job. You've got a great one. What is it?
3: Oh, it's very amusing. It's always amused me. A Catholic archbishop in Manila in the Philippines named Cardinal Sin.
0: Incredible. It's like something from a kid's TV show or a movie. Cardinal Sin. Amazing.
3: Gold. Gold.
0: Yeah, that's a great one. Ian, thank you very much for sharing. Gold, have a great day.
4: 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Up all night.

0: Christian O'Connell's show. For the next 20 minutes, I'm looking for your stories. Have you ever bought anything from someone famous? If you have, give us a call. 13 55 22. Intern Pete has a peach of a story.
1: Oh, yeah.
0: So who did you buy something off?
1: Yeah, this is a big story. I think it was at 93, 94, Geelong, Victoria. Basically, for context, any AFL player back in the 90s, 80s, they'd all have to have side jobs because they weren't paid really a lot of money at all.
0: But I know, it's bizarre. Yeah, yeah. There's so many players I play who were like playing at the weekend and then during the week were plumbers.
1: Yeah.
0: Would go around like houses and people would have a go at them about how crap they were at the weekend.
1: Right. Because I think
0: if Messi had also had a carpet business as well.
1: He probably does, to be fair. No, it's basically everyone in Geelong, because there was a lot of car yards around Geelong, so everyone who played for the Geelong Cats pretty much was a car salesman on the side, basically, right? So people would go down and buy cars from AFL players, and I couldn't believe this. It was 93, 94, and you would not believe it, Ken Hinckley, former AFL player, now
0: he's got
1: coach.
0: The Tassie job.
1: Yes, right. He sold us it was a white car anyway, some Ford Falcon or something or other. And we lived off that clout for years. Like, we would drive up like, yep, Ken Hinckley sold us
0: this car. That would have
1: been
0: actually back in the day. Even now, if they made like NRL and AFL players sell cars, yes. Only cars during the week, that would be a big story.
1: I totally would. I'm almost trying to envision it now because I just remember like, a celebrity we've got a celebrity's car. Like in my head as a kid.
0: I can't imagine any other like major sporting code in the world where not that long ago, only a couple of decades ago, the players, like 18 players and talented players, were selling cars during the week.
1: Yeah. Isn't it crazy?
2: It's crazy.
1: I love it so much. It was just it's such a big story of our time growing up. Like no one else. Well, what celebrity, you know, did you get that car off?
0: Yeah,
1: no
0: once
1: one else.
0: You pull out the Ken Hinckley car.
1: Yes.
0: It's a name, it's a brand. It's a way of being.
1: Yeah, how would you describe that? Like, so very big in Victoria, right?
2: I guess Ricky Stewart in terms of temperament and career would be the NRL equivalent.
1: Yeah.
0: I wouldn't mess with Ken Hinckley.
1: Oh, no.
0: He doesn't suffer fools. And also, the name Ken is I think that's why he's got the job, not just his incredible resume, but the name Ken is a dependable caretaker in life.
1: Oh, yeah.
2: I agree.
0: No, it is. He's a dependable uncle. Uncle Ken's going to come round and jumpstart your car.
1: Oh, yeah.
0: You trust a Ken.

0: Ken, don't you in life?
1: Ken has jumper leads for sure in his car.
0: 100%
1: yes,
0: he
1: yes.
0: does as well. He has, yeah.
1: Oh, now I want to know if Ken
0: Hinckley
1: has
0: He's also got a big ladder that you could probably borrow as well.
2: Yes.
0: If you're doing your, Ken, Uncle Ken will come over and do your gutters.
2: Yes.
0: He'll sort that out for you.
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0: Christian O'Connell Show. Have you ever brought anything from somebody famous, Christian? I can't get through on the lines right now. But I ended up with Bruce McAvaney's spearfishing gear. Shut the show down.
1: Wow. I can't imagine Bruce McAvaney spearfishing.
0: Not just that. How the producer's not putting that through? You should get a fast pass. You've got a story like that. Wow, we. All right, have you ever brought something from someone famous? Let's go to the lines right now. Morning, Erica.
2: Hi, Christian. How are you going?
0: I'm good. Welcome to the show, Erica. Thanks for calling.
2: Thank you.
0: So what did you get and who did you get it from?
2: I have a top that Kylie Minogue wore on Neighbours.
0: Wow. A top? Do you mean like a shirt or a blouse?
2: Like a tank top, singlet top.
0: How do you get hold of that?
2: Well, actually, it was back in the late 80s. They were just selling off some of the clothes, the costumes they wore on Neighbours. And I bought it for $5.
0: Listen, if it was Elton John's wardrobe or someone like that,

0: Right, she'd understand her. But some of the cast from... Have you got Mrs. Mangle's dress?
1: No, I haven't.
0: No, I don't. I'm not trying to sell it to you.
2: How much did you pay for it, Erica?
1: I paid $5. And that's a
0: Sotheby's auction, yes?
1: Yes, and they've got... on the label, they've got Charlene written on it. I wish I could prove that it was her, you know, that it actually belonged to her.
0: I might just start selling some of my wife's clothes, you know, and just say it's from her name is right, Charlene on it. Erica, thank you very much for your story.
1: No worries. Thanks, Christian. Have a good day.
0: Bye. Thanks. Phil, good morning, Phil.
3: Good morning, Christian and team.
0: Hey, Phil, welcome to the show. So what did you buy and who did you get it from?
3: It wasn't me, but it was my ex-girlfriend Nancy's father had John Lennon's snooker table in his house.
0: This is incredible. What a story. John Lennon's snooker table.
3: In his house in Kew, yes.
2: Now, Phil, forgive my cynicism.
0: Hey, but I just believed a top that had Charlene sprawled in the care instructions by the dry cleaning only label?
2: I just have questions. How did it get into his ownership?
3: Nancy invited me around and I said, can we have a game of snooker? And she said, yes. And I had the beer on the table and her father come down and he said, can you please take that beer off the table? And he goes, it actually belonged to John Lennon. And I went, he had it for a long time, apparently.
2: Yeah, so, how did he get it?
0: Yeah. Listen, we know how he got it, right? Let him have his story, okay?
2: I know, I want to find... I'm sure there's more to this, I'm sure.
0: What, you think he's got official papers? It ain't John Lennon's, okay?
2: What do you mean?
0: Well, come on.
2: Come on.
0: I could be selling anything, like some old stuff. That's John Lennon's. From Abbey Road Studios. Let's go to Jacob now. Morning, Jacob.
4: Good morning, Christian. How are you?
0: I'm good, Jacob. Welcome to the show. Thanks for calling in. All right, so what famous person did you get something from?
4: Well, it's probably a bit bigger than John Lennon, but I didn't really buy it. It's more what I picked up. I was driving. I was, you know, the cost of living, Christian. We all need furniture.
0: Absolutely,
4: we do. And I saw a chest of drawers.
0: John Lennon sending his snooker table. You know, he needs that.
4: John Lennon, who's that compared to the guy I'm thinking about? So I picked up a wardrobe off the side of the road and I was going, I'm struggling to get it on. A medium-sized chest of drawers, timber, lovely timber.
0: Beautiful.
4: And who comes out? Guy Sebastian. Guy Sebastian. Yeah. He came out, rolled the sleeves up, helped me load it on.
0: What a man.
4: Lovely man. He didn't have the afro at that point. It was 2 years ago. So no afro, so not as good, but still.
0: What a legend. Not only that he's giving away medium-sized set of drawers, but actually helped you load it as well.
4: Of course. Like, I was shocked. But what a man.
2: What a man.
0: You know, would John Lennon have done that in his heyday? We never know. Help someone load a snooker table must weigh a ton.
2: He's our John Lennon.
4: What I've heard, John Lennon, selfish, Guy Sebastian, man of the people.
0: Brilliant story. Very well told, Jacob. Have a great day. Thanks for calling.
4: Thank you very much.
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0: Christian O'Connell's show. Not in my house. What were you denied? What was not allowed in your house when you were growing up? You can text me 0475 031043. At the moment, our favourite one is young Jen Evans. Two parts to this. Wasn't allowed to sit in her own bed because it would leave a bum imprint in the bedding. I've never heard of such a thing.
1: God forbid.
0: And look messy. The teenage bedrooms are meant to look messy. She had to eat cheeses with a spoon.
2: That's the worst.
0: Didn't get that finger tight. Some of these are incredible. Nicole, Christian, we weren't allowed to stir our Neapolitan ice cream because our parents didn't like the sound of the scraping of the spoon and the bowls. That's from Nicole. What were they, monks? It must be silence all time in the Zen house. Santo, as soon as my mum finished washing the dishes and sink after dinner, we were not allowed to use any glasses or cutlery for the rest of the night.
3: Oh. Use your hands.
0: I'm done for the day. I kind of get it, Santo. Damien, we weren't allowed inside the house during daylight hours on the weekend.
1: What?
0: I think we know what mum and dad were up to.
3: Making some more Damien's.
0: Yeah, you don't want to. You didn't want to be there during the day. Christian, we weren't allowed to have McDonald's. That's from Ash. Christian, we had a man that came round in a van full of crates of soda. Everyone on our street bought these bottles every week, but we were never allowed.
2: Yeah.
0: All we could hear was the clinking of the joyous bottles, but they were never delivered for us. That is heartbreaking.
2: Yeah, the soft drink man, I remember that. We weren't allowed it either.
0: This person just messaged to go about a couple of minutes later going, I'm chugging my first can of Coke of the day.
2: Making up for it.
0: The pendulum's gone too far the other way now. I know you can do it now. Christian, we had soft drinks stored in the little bar fridge, but we are never allowed to drink them because they were only for special occasions. Then when we finally had a special occasion, we weren't allowed to drink them because they were for the adults. Do you remember just as a kid growing up, this actually really annoys me, how much referential treatment was given the adults?
3: Yes.
0: Yeah. Oh, no, that's the adults room in there.
2: Whoa,
0: whoa, whoa. Oh, no, those glasses are for the adults. No, that's the good china. That's the adults room.
2: Yeah.
0: Now the kids have, they're entitled just to touch and break anything of yours.
3: Yeah. The inmates run the prison.
0: A couple of weeks ago, I was looking for, I've got this rare limited edition Led Zepp t-shirt, right? And I was looking for it and I couldn't find it. It was like, I know I haven't lost that. I put it in my family group chat. None of you have seen my Led Zeppelin t-shirt. One of my daughters said when she popped back home briefly the other day, she went into my wardrobe and took it.
3: That is a violation.
0: Just took it. Don't I have any rights? No, none.
4: I'm tired, Grandpa.
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5: G'day, Shane Jacobson here. 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
4: 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Signs you're an adult. Christian, my name is Monique. I've listened to you since 2020. I'm 24. When I first got my license, I had you all on. I was told listening to Gold now makes you an adult. It's a station for grown-ups. You know, if you're a child, then you've got Nova. You know? Christian, signs you're an adult, you get overly excited about visiting a Coles or Woolies that isn't your normal one.
5: Oh my God, that's so true. When you're on holiday, ooh, they have the aisles here like this.
6: Yes.
5: They have selections that we don't in my one.
7: Oh, we don't have this one
5: there. Extra excited if it's been recently refurbished as well. Oh my God, Kate, that is such a brilliant one. So, Patsy, what were you saying, mate?
6: No, I was just going to say, every time we go to Hamilton Island, the favourite part for our teenager is the IGA there.
5: I know, it's the same with my daughters. When we go away anywhere, they want to go to a local IGA to go and get your holiday snacks.
6: Because they've got different stuff.
5: Yes, that's it. Yes.
4: These are great. Katie, the joy you get from using a bin chute.
8: Mm.
4: They should have them in amusement parks. Something for the grown-ups. Brad, the joy of using a slow cooker.
6: I feel
4: so bad. I still use... You know, the air fryer. Everyone was all involved in air fryers. I still have the air fryer, but I feel so bad now because I've returned to my true original love, the slow cooker.
8: Slow cooker.
4: Oh, God, wondering that's a good thing. Yeah, yeah. I just got bedazzled by something else. Erin got gifted a mop for my birthday and was happy about that. Emma, Christian, I've started moisturising my elbows and knees now. You're right. There's a certain age where you have to do that. Yes. You get dry elbows.
8: You never buy hand cream as a 16-year-old.
4: No, you don't, do you? No. That's a game for grown-ups. You have a lot more lotions and sort of potions the older you get. The size of the medicine cabinet, this gets bigger. There's things to keep you... lubricated.
8: Yes.
4: And just now I have a drawer in the kitchen, my wife and I do, for all our various vitamins.
8: Yes. A whole drawer, wow.
4: A whole drawer. Yeah. We're getting low on fish oil. Can you get some more? Have you had my nighttime magnesium? All right, signs you're an adult. You have very strong opinions on mattress and pillow firmness.
8: Oh, 100%.
4: Yes. I checked into the Airbnb Sunday. The first thing I did is sit on that bed. Oh, no. It's a soggy one.
6: No.
4: I'll be paying a price for this. I've already booked in to see my chiropractor.
6: Oh, no.
8: The older you get, the firmer the mattress
4: it's gotta
8: has
4: to be. It's got to be rock hard.
8: Yeah,
4: soon I'll just be sleeping on the floor within years.
8: Caitlin and I, so we're staying in a hotel. We made a special trip downstairs to the lobby to see if we could get a thinner pillow because we're worried our necks would be at too sharp of an angle for our sleep. And so we did. They gave us thinner pillows.
4: I didn't know it was an option.
8: Yeah,
4: you can ask for thinner pillows.
8: At certain hotels, there is a pillow menu.
6: Oh God,
4: I think I'm very close to taking my beloved Spinelli's pillow when I leave home now. I miss it.
6: Yeah.
4: And also, there's nothing worse than a pillow that's barely a pillow.
6: Mm.
8: Yes.
4: You know, it's all just lost its pillowness.
8: As soon as you put your head on it, it just...
4: it's like marshmallow.
8: Yeah.
4: It just...
5: Patsy, what's it for you?

0: And you're an adult.
1: Does this make me old and an adult that I still use Iron Aid in which to, you know, like Fabulon and the like to iron shirts?
0: No. I still use that as well, Patsy.
1: Well,
0: yeah.
1: I'm not sure.
0: Spray starch. No, I use it for whenever I'm ironing a shirt.
1: Yeah, right.
0: It's got a reassuring like a smell to it.
1: Yeah, it's
0: that
1: got
0: I really
1: a lovely
0: like.
1: Scent. Yes. I've got my 15-year-old.
0: I always smell
1: today.
0: Like it. It smells like I imagine I'm running a dry cleaner.
1: Yes.
0: It well, does, has that smell. No, I'm the same. I still use that.
1: I'm not sure if people are because I had to go to 3 supermarkets yesterday to find the stuff.
0: Oh, do you think people aren't using it anymore?
1: I don't think people are
0: You're
1: using
0: right.
1: it.
0: The young generation these
1: yes.
0: days, they don't mind it. They don't want a starchy, well-pressed iron shirt.
1: Flat out ironing.
2: I've never heard of it. As someone from a younger generation, I've never heard of iron.
0: But would you iron a shirt?
2: Mm. Yes.
0: You would? Yeah, well, what would you use?
2: Just the iron.
1: Oh, no.
0: Oh, no.
1: No, you need the starch.
2: No, and the iron's got the little squirter.
0: No. That's simply water.
1: Yes.
0: No.
2: Do you need
0: spray starch.
2: Yes.
0: Get a nice starchy collar, young
2: yes.
0: man.
2: No, wouldn't it make it too crisp?
0: No, I want it crisp. I want it crisp.
1: Like fresh.
0: I want it like I'm in Wolf of Wall Street. Matthew McConaughey, yes. I want it crisp. I reckon that they're phasing it out because people aren't using it enough anymore.
1: No, well, they're obviously not because you can't
0: blame
1: it's AI. Hard to get.
0: They're too busy on that AI to iron a shirt.
2: Hey, while we're on iron chat, I've actually bought a brand new type of iron I never knew
0: existed. You got steam iron?
2: No, I have a wireless iron, cordless iron.
1: Oh, I've seen those.
0: What do you mean? It won't have so much power.
2: And it is actually pretty powerful.
0: No. You've got no spray starch and you've got no power. No.
2: It means
0: you know what you are, Rio? You're a cordless iron.
2: Well, it means the cord doesn't get tangled up in the shirt while you're twisting it around.
0: Yeah, but
2: you're so free.
0: I like the fact that the iron is a really unfriendly experience. It's actually a pain in the backside. You've got to get that old ironing board out and that flimsy legs and jack it up and hook it in.
2: As soon as you get it right, then the cord gets caught
0: yes,
2: on
0: it does.
2: The shirt. And it
0: that thick old cord as well. It's like a big old brown snake you got to wrestle with. I like all that. It's all part of it.
2: No, you try the cordless iron. I love it.
0: Have not enough power.
2: It gets hot.
0: It won't get hot. No, it'll be lukewarm. Your generation can't handle the heat.
2: No, this is a real iron.
0: One. Anyway, what are we talking about?
1: Billowing steam in the laundry. I need the windows all steamed up when I iron.
0: Okay. Let's take a break, everyone. Get a little bit steamed up in here now.
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0: Christian O'Connell's show. Okay, we're doing Signs, You're an Adult. Christian, you know when you're an adult, when the most exciting part of a night out is getting home and going to bed. This was me telling my daughter's 22nd. They all went on clubbing. I went home, put my trackadacks on, watched a terrible sports documentary, and I'm so happy. So happy. Being in a nightclub, it's too loud. I can't even have a conversation here. I don't even know what these music is that these kids are playing these days. What's that weird smell everywhere? Christian, Signs You're an Adult. This is a brilliant one. Constantly wondering about how much milk there is in the fridge.
1: Yes,
0: my wife and I. That's sexting for us. Chris, how much milk have we got in the fridge? Do I need to buy a leech on the way home? Chris, can you get some milk on the way home? You would think we just live on milk, nothing else. That's a great one. Well done. Christian, I'm 24. I don't own an iron.
2: Come on.
0: I use a hair straightener.
1: No way.
0: This is the beginning of the end of civilization.
2: No.
0: Oh, dear. Christian, we recently went on holiday to Japan. My husband and I split up for the day. He purchased a Pokemon merch, and I spent my money buying sushi and fish-shaped sponges for our kitchen. Definitely signs. Well, one of you's an adult. This is Cam. Christian, when signs your when you find the best car park at the shopping centre, it's next to a place where people can't park and damage your car. I know what you mean. Yes. Christian, good morning. Signs you're an adult. Looking at calendar, seeing there are no plans for this coming this weekend and getting very excited about a weekend of planned nothing. That's from Chris. Christian, signs you're an adult. When you find a discussion about irons and ironing unusually interesting, even, dare I say, captivating. Hey, we exist to captivate.
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0: Christian O'Connell's show. Time for this morning's Time Waster. Today on International Monkey Day, we're looking for your monkey movies. The producers have handed me the top five most famous monkeys of all time.
1: Oh, goodness.
0: Hot topic. I like it. Who do you think is in there? Patson Rio. Famous monkeys of all time. Who comes to mind?
2: What was that monkey off the Clint Eastwood movie?
0: Clyde.
2: Yes, Clyde.
0: Right, and so the big orangutan, isn't it?
2: He was
0: right hand turn Clyde. I love those movies. Any which way but lose. That's not it. In the Power Five.
2: Oh.
3: The first monkey in space.
0: Yes, boom, number one. Albert the Second.
3: Great name for an astronaut monkey.
0: Great name, but terrible job.
3: Oh, yeah, I guess.
0: And number two, Bubbles.
2: Yeah, ooh. Michael Jackson's monkey.
0: Yeah. Number three, Harambe at number four.
3: Harambe!
0: I know. I just made these up. At four, a fictional one, Marcel, Ross's pet monkey in Friends.
3: Yeah,
0: remember?
3: Yeah.
0: And at number five, Congo the Painting Chimp.
3: Oh, I'm not familiar.
0: Never heard of him. Created over 400 abstract paintings. Anyway. Even sold one to Picasso.
3: He sold a painting to Picasso is impressive.
0: That should be at number one. Yeah. If you're that good at art, Picasso goes, bloody, I mean, I'm good, but there's levels to this. What's your name? Congo. I'll buy it off you. That should be about Ross's one in France, who just did nothing other than sit on his shoulder. Anyway. Didn't I care that much about the top five power rankings of shoots, but I really do, turns out. All right, we're looking for your monkey movies. Be careful with monkeys. No laughing business. Ripped Face Off.
3: Oh, no. Yeah. Oh, my goodness. Silver.
0: The Big Babunski.
3: Gold.
0: Throw Kaká from the train.
3: Silver Plus.
0: Gone Gorilla. Not Gone Girl. Gone Gorilla. Mystery surrounds this story.
3: Silver Plus.
0: Ape Fear.
3: Gold.
0: No Donkey Kong Country for Old Men.
3: Silver Plus.
0: Saving Primate Ryan.
3: Gold.
0: And Seven was a chilling old movie.
3: Oh, I hate that old movie. Actually gives me nightmares.
0: But don't worry, I've got a better one. Seven Monkeys Jumping on the Bed.
3: That is a much better
0: no
3: movie.
0: No more monkeys jumping on the bed. You heard what the doctor said. Mama's just called him.
3: Gold. Oh, I hate that movie. So I still have
0: just
3: nightmares
0: awful.
3: About it.
0: That box.
3: What? Don't. I genuinely...
0: We should have realised then, Spacey.
3: The clues were pretty straight in front of her.
0: Hiding in plain sight. Anyway.
3: Much nicer movie, though.
0: Yeah, what you got?
3: Deep Chimpact. Little Albert the Second up in space.
0: Now we know his name. Yeah, right, Silver.
3: Have you seen that movie about the mafia monkeys?
0: Oh, yeah.
3: Baboondock Saints. Oh, that's actually really good.
0: Bronze.
3: This gorilla's got to do a big talk during wartime.
0: Oh, yeah?
3: It's King Kong's speech.
0: No, that's good.
3: He won an Oscar for it.
0: Gold. King Kong's speech.
3: And R.I.P., she did a lot of good work, but her best work was Goodall Hunting.
0: Oh, wow. To Jane Goodall. Yes, very smart. All right, gold for that. What have you got there? Monkey movies.
4: 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Up all night.

0: Christian O'Connell's show. Today's Time Waster on International Monkey Day. We're looking for your monkey movies. Rio, you're primed and ready to mark.
1: I'm primate and ready to mark.
0: Oh, my God. This guy's got the zingers. A baboon with a view.
1: Gold.
0: Well done, Tracy. King Kong and I.
1: Gold.
0: Not Forgiven. Great Western there. Unforgiven.
1: Silver.
0: Monkey Largo.
1: Silver.
0: I Know What You Did With the Last Banana.
1: Gold.
0: She's the Mandrill.
1: Silver.
0: Any Given Sunday.
1: Silver Plus.
0: Chimps Playing American Football. Great. I'd watch that. Hunt for the Red Ass Toba.
1: That's gold.
0: Well done, Corey. Arunga Tango and Cash.
1: Silver Plus.
0: The Curious George of Benjamin Button.
1: Silver.
0: Almost. Pretty in Pink Bum.
1: Silver.
0: Come on. Primates of the Caribbean.
1: Gold.
0: When Harry Met Sally.
1: Gold.
0: Well done, Steve. Horton Fings a Poo.
2: Oh.
1: Come on now, bro.
0: I thought that was gold. That's it's smart.
1: I guess it's smart.
0: Chimpanzoo Lander.
1: Silver.
0: Tough Luck Mitch. Silverback Mountain.
1: Gold.
0: There's Simeon About Mary.
1: Gold.
0: That's very good, Mark. There's Simeon About Mary. Iron Mandrill.
1: Silver Plus.
0: What about old Capuchin Phillips?
1: Gold.
0: Steve, that's very good. Steve Harmon did that one. Capuchin Phillips. Diary of a Chimpy Kid.
1: Gold.
0: What on Adam? Monkey Magic Mike. A stripper chimp.
1: Oh, now you're talking.
0: Oh, yeah?
1: I don't wonder why I said that. Oh, silver.
0: Gave a little bit too much away there, my friend. Hey, whatever floats your boat, my friend. You want to pay cash to a chimp that strips, gives you a little lap dance? That's your business. Good for you.
1: It's not exactly what I said.
0: It's what I'm interpreting it as. Anyway, where were we? I tell you what, we're
1: trying to defend myself.
0: We're on the radio. Kong in 60 seconds.
1: Silver.
0: What about Big Marmoset's house?
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0: What about old Monkey Magic Mike? Oh, he's falling to pieces over there. Come on. Focus, Rio. He's getting all giggly.
1: Gold.
0: Big Marmoset's house.
1: Yeah, still gold.
0: Oh, sorry. Macaque to the future.
1: Silver Fox.
0: All right, who is today's Albert II?
1: It's Capuchin Phillips.
0: Capuchin. You didn't give it to Monkey Magic Mike. You fall to pieces with excitement. Yeah, he's salivating at the mouth. Accusations. The headline. All right, we are back tomorrow. Have a great day. Thank you very much for joining us.
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3: 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Are you ready for summer? 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
2: Taking a first check of the traffic for your Saturday morning, and it is a clear run on the Mitchell, Kwinana and Grand Farmer freeways. No delays or dramas to factor in through the metro area. Do keep in mind the Perth Boat Show is happening at the Perth Convention and Exhibition Centre. It will all kick off from 9:30am until 5pm. Increased congestion and foot traffic is expected around the area, so make sure you drive safely and be patient. 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While stocks last at JB, it's Bailey with the latest Perth traffic on Gold 96 FM.
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21: Good morning, Alana McIntyre here with the latest. A new report has found national housing affordability has hit a new record low, even as house prices plummet. Angus Moore from realestate.com.au says a typical household earning $125,000 a year can afford to pay the mortgage on just 12% of homes.
22: That's the lowest we've ever seen, and that's well down from the sort of 44% that was true a few years ago in 2020.
21: Victoria is now considered the most affordable state. Fire weather warnings have been issued across Greater Sydney, where temperatures will rise and westerly winds are forecast. The Bureau of Meteorology says Brisbane's on track to record its hottest start to spring since 1999, while much cooler temperatures are expected along southern Australia thanks to a cold front. Another mistrial has been declared in the US in the Lindsay Clancy murder case. Jurors failing for a third time to reach a verdict on whether the mother is criminally responsible for killing her children in Massachusetts in 2023. The 36-year-old has admitted to strangling her three children. However, her lawyers argue she was suffering from postpartum psychosis. The Queensland Premier has secured a rare meeting with the US Vice President, and the Australian Sleep Association is worried about new so-called sleep-maxing tactics that are being shared on social media, saying there's no good evidence. Some influencers have been telling insomniacs to tape their mouths shut, which could actually be dangerous for those with sleep apnea.
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21: The Cats have ended the Blues' miracle run under Josh Fraser, putting an end to Carlton's season with a 33-point victory at the MCG. Coach Chris Scott says he likes Jeremy Cameron as a defender.
24: I think he's building to, some good form. And the longer the game went, we thought the better.
21: Today, the Swans go up against the Lions at the SCG. Dane Zorko, though, says Brisbane understand there are massive threats still on the Sydney side. Cloudy with a very high chance of showers today, and we could get a thunderstorm, a top of 20 degrees. Possible showers tomorrow also reaching 20, then mostly sunny on Monday.
20: 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Yeah. 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
16: 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Delays are also expected around Mounts Bay Road at the exit from the Mitchell Freeway. Drive safely and be patient. Still looking good on the Mitchell, Kwinana and Grand Farmer Freeways this morning. 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It's Bailey with the latest Perth traffic on Gold 96FM.
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17: Good morning, Alana McIntyre here with the latest. It's warming up along the East Coast as modelling from the Weather Bureau shows we could be in for an unusually hot spring.

0: dry weather warnings have been issued for Greater Sydney today, where temperatures will rise and strong westerly winds are expected. It's staying much cooler along the country south due to a cold front. A judge has declared a mistrial in the US, with jurors failing to reach a unanimous verdict for a third time around whether Lindsay Clancy murdered her children. The 36-year-old has not denied strangling her three children, but her defence lawyer argues she was suffering from postpartum psychosis and unable to distinguish between right and wrong. District Attorney Timothy Cruz says it's been a hard time for everyone.
1: But in the end, I bring it all back to the child victims in this case. Cora, Dawson, and Callan, this was and has always been about getting justice for those three little babies.
0: Housing affordability has reached an all-time low in Australia. Angus Moore from realestate.com.au says even as house values drop, it's actually becoming harder to buy.
2: Housing affordability nationally is at its worst level on our records, which go back to 1995. To kind of put that in some context, affordability today is worse than it was in 2008 when mortgage rates exceeded 8%.
0: And Queensland Premier David Crisafulli has secured a rare meeting with US Vice President JD Vance.
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0: Carlton's final dreams are over. Patrick Dangerfield with five goals, leading the Cats to a 33-point victory over the Blues at the MCG. Geelong coach Chris Gosh praising their medical team for their work this year.
4: Had a couple of examples, even this year. Max Holmes is a perfect example. Jeremy Cameron's a good one as well, of why our players have so much faith in our medical staff. A very, very high-performing group of people.
0: And the San Francisco 49ers have arrived in Melbourne ahead of their season-opening NFL game against the Rams. Cloudy with a very high chance of showers today, and we could get a thunderstorm, a top of 20 degrees. Possible showers tomorrow also reaching 20, then mostly sunny on Monday.
5: Lisa Shaw.
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9: 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Des Flanagan and Ruby Clark are the stars of Come Alive, the Greatest Showman Circus Spectacular, which is on in the Crown car park, and they're going to join us before 8 this morning.
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3: Just great songs.

0: deafness, right. blindness, mm-hmm. baldness, mm-hmm. and drooling.
1: Okay.
0: And let's face it, you can be as you-know-what as you like, but if you're drooling, that will prove counterproductive to your appeal.
1: It's not the anticipation. It's not Pavlov's dog, is it?
0: Pavlov's drooling dog.
1: I see also one of the other side effects is swollen tongues. Which is not exactly...
0: Swollen tongues.
1: Yeah, which is not exactly the swelling that you were looking for.
0: Confusion. No, there's only one side effect, really, that's welcome with Viagra. Confusion and being unable to drive. Well, if it's an automatic, you should be all right. There were also 34 reports of heart problems, including two fatal cardiac arrests.
1: That's not good. There's nothing to say
0: that that was the pill that could have been the... You know, look, it's hard to say, isn't it?
1: Overworking?
0: The latest figures have revealed questions surrounding one of Viagra's most unusual reported risks, though, the sudden hearing loss. If this was Boom Tish FM, you'd go, pardon?
1: There must be a lot of husbands out there who are taking it.
0: Hearing. Exactly. Oh, now they've got a double excuse.
1: I'm just taking my vitamins.
0: Playboy
1: found out. I want to hear you.
0: Flavo founder Hugh Hefner was said to have lost hearing in one ear. He used so much
1: but
0: Viagra.
1: But he soldiered on.
0: Well, former partners and later his widow, Crystal, said Hef was warned that the drug could affect his hearing, but he didn't particularly care, reportedly saying, I'd rather be deaf and still able to have sex.
1: He was a trooper right to the end, wasn't
0: so
1: he?
0: So that's just letting everyone know that is a thing.
1: Yep.
0: But clearly, it's not being taken very seriously.
1: This has been a community service announcement.
0: But may I just repeat?
1: Yes.
0: Drooling? drooling.
1: It's a good look.
0: It's a sexy look. It's not a good look.
1: So again, read the label carefully and see your doctor if symptoms persist.
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1: Des Flanagan and Ruby Clark from the Greatest Showman Circus Spectacular, which is on at Crown Perth in a very made-for-it tent, isn't it? Circus tent.
2: Roll up.
1: On the Riverside entry there. It's on until October 10. Tickets are through Ticketek. They're with us this morning. Good morning.
3: Good morning.
2: Welcome. Des,
1: are you Hugh Jackman in the show?
3: No, funnily enough, I'm Des in the show. No, I play Showman. It's a completely recontextualized version of the show with the songs from the movie. So
1: okay. That's
3: the only thing you can really expect, or just to have a good time.
1: So it's not the Greatest Showman on stage. As you said, it incorporates the music, but then it's a circus spectacular.
2: Yeah. So yes. It's not the movie in 3D.
3: No. So I play a showman who's been running this circus for time immemorial. I want out. Ruby plays a character called Max.
1: Yeah.
3: And I try and coerce her into joining this marvelous circus. And so throughout the hour and 40 show that we have, you'll see trapeze, teeter board, slackline. It's so impressive.
1: So you run away to join the circus, Ruby?
4: I do. And then
1: the oldest tale in the book, isn't
4: yep.
1: it?
4: Yep. And then you see what happens when I do join the circus.
2: It's a circus.
5: Some of the things you people do are just absolutely mind-blowing and amazing. Do you ever sit side of stage and see stuff and just go, whoa.
3: Oh, still.
4: Oh, yeah.
2: Babe. You still have your mind blown?
4: Yeah.
3: Every day.
4: Yeah. Absolutely. There's like points in the show where, you know, Des is on stage talking a lot and I'm backstage waiting to come on and I just get to like stand back there and appreciate, like, I can watch all the circus acts from the VOMs where you enter and exit.
2: Yes.
4: And you just like every time you're literally like, it's
3: yeah.
4: so good.
3: Yeah, I'm on stage at one point every night and almost a tear every night. Just the same act every
2: night. Yeah.
3: It's our hair hangers.
1: Hair hangers?
3: Yeah. So
4: yeah,
3: they're hanging from their hair. Yeah, and they're twirling around, they're flying. It's unbelievable.
1: A friend of mine who went the other night said, don't sit in the front row if you scare easily. What do you think she meant by that?
4: You just feel like you're in it. You're in it no matter where you sit. It's so, like, it's beautifully set in the round.
3: It's not a bad seat in the house. Like,
4: no.
3: It's only 15 rows deep, but 15 rows deep in a normal theatre, you feel like you're on stage.
1: Oh, exactly. So,
2: like, what's rehearsal like? Is it just moments of utter chaos?
3: Bonkers. It was real. Yeah. I mean, it's so slow and thought out. But particularly for this version of the show, for both Ruby and I coming from music theatre,
2: yeah. It
3: was very much a sewing together of all the disciplines. So we have our dancers, our singers and the circus artists. And so we kind of all learnt the show separate of each other. So our expectations were non-existent. So we're learning the show, having no idea what's going on. And then slowly you start piecing it together.
1: Well, there's so much going on at once. Does anything ever happen where the audience won't pick up on it, but you know something didn't quite go as it was meant to? You just probably want to laugh and you have to keep it, you know.
3: Ruby and I have a really good, like, spoken language to our eyes.
4: Sure, things like not going the way they normally go, for sure, is always incredibly amusing.
1: Mm.
4: But our associate director was like, no matter how many times he's watched the show, he always sees something new. There's always something new to see. Mm. But that's like less on the mistakes or like something not going as planned thing. But
3: it's kind of the product of the show.
2: That's where the twists come from.
3: Yeah.
2: Yeah.
1: No one pivots like a stage professional.
2: No, exactly.
4: It's also, that's live theatre. That's like the beauty of it, you know? Like something goes wrong and how do they navigate that? It's
3: and
4: like
3: people
4: really
3: come
4: cool.
3: back multiple times and they're like, oh, I didn't see that before.
2: No,
3: and it's
2: okay.
3: Either because there was so much going on the first time.
4: Yeah.
3: Or we had a lovely little pivot.
4: Yeah.
2: Or you say, well, that's because it wasn't supposed to.
1: Well, I guess if you've never been to the circus before, Come Alive is the perfect place to start. It's on until October 10th. At Crown, I don't know how to put it because it's in a special tent.
3: Riverside Car Park.
1: Riverside. That doesn't sound very glamorous. On the
3: it's so glamorous. It's like we're right there.
2: Come around the back.
4: Yeah.
1: Thank you for coming in, guys.
3: Thank you very much.
2: Cheers and Ruby, thank you.
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2: I mean, it may look like a hideous Hawaiian shirt, but it has a purpose. The world's ugliest Hawaiian shirt was designed to make you invisible to AI surveillance
3: cameras. That's an insult to Hawaiians. I wouldn't call that a Hawaiian shirt. I'd just call that an ugly shirt. That's, yeah. It doesn't have the cool kind of Hawaiian vibe going on.
2: It works.
3: Yeah.
2: It works.
3: But anyway,
2: they may end up selling lots of them.
3: Beside the point.
2: But apparently, yeah, it prevents AI-powered CCTV cameras, which are becoming more and more common.
3: Yeah.
2: Here and all around the world. And it stops them from recognizing the wearer as a person.
3: Because it's so ugly, AI doesn't want to look at it.
2: No one's wearing... That's not a person. No one in their right
3: no
2: mind
3: one
2: would
3: leave
2: wear
3: the
2: that.
3: House. No, it actually, there
2: that's
3: is
2: one
3: actually,
2: of those Chinese bots.
3: There's a science to it, isn't there?
2: Yes.
3: Yes. So, I mean, I don't understand it. But
2: no, I don't understand
3: it. Ironically, it was invented by AI.
2: No,
3: to not recognise the AI.
2: German designer Simon Weppert.
3: They used AI. no one's doing it,
2: No one's doing anything anymore.
3: No, that's right.
2: Including designing shirts that look
3: so the science is it's about layers.
2: Yeah.
3: The layers that make up what appears to be a person.
2: Right.
3: Yeah.
2: Got you.
3: So there's contrasts and texture gradients and so this is how AI cameras recognise people. They're recognising the head and the shoulder silhouette, the proportions of limbs against a torso. They're not sort of going into great detail, but this thing sort of throws the layers out of whack.
2: The camera looks... on all these other people, I can see heads and shoulders.
3: Yeah,
2: and
3: yeah.
2: On this, all I can see is that shirt.
3: Yes.
2: All I can see is that shirt. No one's wearing that. I guess anyone getting around town in a hideous Hawaiian shirt now may be accused of being up to no good.
3: Yeah.
2: So if you see any Hawaiian shirts in the Murray Street or the Hay Street Mall today,
3: yeah,
2: just beware of that person.
3: Meantime,
2: they're up to no good.
3: Those AI so-called smart glasses,
2: yeah.
3: Surely that is like just completely straight up illegal.
2: Oh, well, now, of course, the government is trying to get the laws in place.
3: There's Google ones, there's Ray-Ban ones.
2: You can get them at Kmart now.
3: You can get them at Kmart.
2: Yeah.
3: Kylie Jenner's put one out.
2: Yeah.
3: I don't know why, but...
2: So when you walk up to someone with glasses now, you're going to have to look for that little camera hole just on
3: now,
2: the
3: see,
2: side
3: that
2: of the
3: strikes
2: cameras.
3: Me as, there are some things that are grey area, but that strikes me as just straight up illegal. You can't just be filming someone with your X-ray vision.
2: Yeah.
3: X-ray band vision.
2: May I suggest maybe you buy yourself a nice Hawaiian shirt? And they won't be able to see it.
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1: After the news, Barra's got a really good suggestion for Father's Day tomorrow. 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
16: It is building in Scarborough West Coast Highway at Scarborough Beach Road and in Ascot. Slow moving along the Great Eastern Highway at Belgravia Street. In Balcatta, a little busy Reed Highway at Wanneroo Road. The Mitchell, Kwinana and Grand Farmer freeways are still looking good for your Saturday morning. No delays to factor in there. 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Only at Freedom. It's Bailey with the latest Perth traffic on Gold 96 FM.
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16: Good morning, Alana McIntyre here with the latest. With a heavy heart, a judge has declared a mistrial on whether Lindsay Clancy murdered her children in Massachusetts. Jurors have failed to reach a unanimous decision for a third time. The woman has not denied killing her three children, but her lawyer argues she was suffering from postpartum psychosis. Defence attorney Kevin Reddington has indicated one of the 12 members of the jury didn't agree.
18: One man, for whatever his agenda was, who stole 7 weeks.
16: Fire weather warnings have been issued for Greater Sydney today, where temperatures are set to rise and strong westerly winds are expected. Much cooler temperatures are forecast across southern Australia this weekend. The Premier of Queensland has secured a 10-minute meeting with US Vice President J.D. Vance. David Crisafulli is in the United States, where he's discussing the Sunshine State's critical minerals. Even with the value of houses dropping with recent interest rate hikes and the Albanese government's changes to tax, housing affordability is now at a record low. Realestate.com.au says households earning $125,000 a year are only able to afford around one in every 10 homes across the country. And the UN has decided to update the world map. The traditional one showing Greenland and Africa is about the same size, when really Africa is 14 times larger.
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16: Geelong has put an end to Carlton's season with a 33-point victory at the MCG. It ends the Blues' miracle run under Josh Fraser, who says they've worked hard, but they have to get better.
20: Mixed emotions, so proud of the work that we've put in to get to this point. I think that that achievement in itself is something worth celebrating for our group. And then there's the stark reality that there's more work in front of us.
16: This afternoon, the Swans meet the Lions at the SCG, then the Crows go up against the